0: gives us the scoop on his growing food and nightlife empire, now expanding into New York's Times Square. I'm mad at the brother. Opening in Times Square, and we'll talk about that and what's next for this hospitality mogul on the B-side of this hour. But we commence this hour, as promised, in conversation with Maria Sten, talking about her starring role as a former Army Master, Francis Neely, on the Reacher spinoff series, Neely. The number one show now on Amazon Prime. It has surpassed its predecessor, Reacher. That's when you know you're doing it. You're a spinoff, and you outdo your predecessor, I am mad at him. Here's the trailer for Neely. We'll talk to Maria Sten when we come forward.
1: Looks like you had your hands full. You know, you could have called me if you needed help.
2: You always have my back.
1: You're my friend.
3: Watch my baby!
2: Francis Neely. I'm a PI. We need to talk about the L-stop at Wells. My friend Tommy was killed on the tracks.
4: I heard the train coming and body slamming into metal.
5: Seems like kid got high and he walked into a train. Case closed. Bull.
2: Yep.
6: If this is a homicide, I want in.
2: I work alone.
6: You're not a cop.
2: If you say so. I need to know where Tommy was living before he died.
7: It's another remarkable day at Echo Canyon Farm.
2: They take junkies, homeless, people with no place else to go. You have one easy job, recon.
7: Sweet, yeah, I can do recon. What's recon?
3: I've got the blues.
2: At the farm, who's running things?
3: I am your own personal Jesus.
5: This is a cult we're talking about.
8: What in the ever-loving...
5: Whoever's behind this isn't afraid to kill people. And they're rich and powerful. So then what's our play?
2: I'm gonna burn that farm to the ground.
5: Bingo. She's looking into us.
6: You were supposed to handle this.
9: Take the shot.
2: This guy was hunting me, now I'm hunting him.
8: We gotta get you out.
2: Clock's ticking.
0: Oh, what an amazing trailer. A lot of energy in that one, right? Maria Sten is an actress, writer, director, and filmmaker. Again, starring in this role as former Army Master Sergeant Francis Neely in the show Neely, now number one on Amazon Prime. Maria, spinoffs can be tricky. Tell me why this one is working so well.
10: Hello. That is a good question. I think obviously people love Reacher, and have been loyal to the show basically since it blew up in the beginning of season one. And I think people really just took to the character. Lee Child, of course, created something really special in the books, and then Nick Santora sort of took it to the next level in Reacher. And, I think it is just, it's a good time. It is, you know, the hero searching for justice to stand up for the little guy. It's full of splashy action. And I think with our show, we also bring some heart to the story and really make this a character-driven TV show that is also entertaining. So I think it has a little bit of everything for everyone.
0: It is working. No, it's working. As I said, it's now the number one show on Amazon Prime. It stars Maria Sten. More with her when we come forward on Tavis Smiley.
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12: I'm Hamilton County Commissioner Alicia Reese. Every week, I talk to folks throughout this county who wonder how they're going to afford to make it, how they're going to afford rising costs, food, gas, and health care. Congressman Greg Landsman stood with me in fighting against higher utility costs. We need a fighter we can count on. That's why I'm voting for Congressman Landsman, because he understands how to get things done. This year, his bipartisan bill to lower prescription drug costs for seniors became law, and he got the money to replace 10,000 lines of lead pipes to protect our kids' future.
13: And I'm not done. 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
12: He shows up, he listens, he brings back funding to Southwest Ohio, and he gets things done. I'm asking you to join with me and get out and vote to reelect Congressman Greg Landsman.
13: I'm Greg Landsman, candidate for Congress, and I approve this message. 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
11: Less monologue, more dialogue. 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
0: He does indeed with Maria Steen, who is the star, Frances Neely on the show Neely. It is the spinoff of the Reacher series. And now number one on Amazon Prime. I am mad at the sister. She's doing her thing, and the numbers underscore how successful it is on Amazon Prime. You were saying a moment ago, Maria, that the story is, this series is in part about, you know, the hero searching for justice. And my sense is, having done this as long as I've done it, my sense is that those kinds of storylines tend to work, I think, most always. But I think there's something, and I don't mean to make you political, but I think there's something happening in our country, happening in our world right now, where we want to see more heroes rooting for justice at a time, and so many of us feel that we are subjected to all kinds of injustices. And so in that way, we can escape into the art of seeing people who are serious about justice and will do anything to get it. I think that resonates in a uniquely different way in a moment such as this. Does that resonate with you in any way?
10: Certainly it resonates with me. I think, especially in the action space, the sort of tried and true American story has often been a revenge story. Mm-hmm. And I think maybe we are deciding, I mean, and to be fair, we are also maybe in part that, but I think what is resonating with me, and I think also with audiences more than anything, is really the justice of a wrong that has been done and no one has done anything about it, right? More than it is sort of a need to get even. And I think for me, that at least is what resonates more than anything.
0: Yeah. What do you make of, aside from your amazing skills as a thespian, what do you make of the fact that here's a series that a woman of color is leading, no less, with this kind of narrative, and it's working. The world is changing, thank God. But some years ago, we could have imagined necessarily a woman of color playing a character, mm-hmm. playing a role like this. But it's working. Never mind the fact that you are a woman and a woman of color. What do you make about that?
10: Of course, I'm obviously glad to see it. I think it's way, way, way overdue. Mm-hmm. I also think there is maybe less of it now than there was, say, 5 years ago.
0: Yeah.
10: And so I think that it's something that, you know, I am a person in the industry, and I have I started out not being able to really get a job, right? It takes a while for you to break into the industry. And I essentially became a writer because I didn't feel that there was anything that really worked for me. Like, I didn't fit into the boxes that they had created for people of color. Mm-hmm. There was, like, four different kinds of stereotypes that you could do. Mm-hmm. And, you know, maybe because I grew up in Europe, right? I'm Danish, Congolese, I'm not African-American, and who knows why the reasons are, but I never felt that I really could fit into a particular kind of box that was presented to me when I started in Hollywood. And so I decided to just start writing the characters that I wanted to play and the worlds that I wanted to play in. Yeah. And I think that's really the thing that I lament now is, you know, sort of normalizing women of color, people of color taking up space. Because, you know, to me, what's important is not her story as a black woman. It is just her story. And she happens to be a black woman, you know, on television. And I think, at least for me growing up in a country that did not have any representation for people who look like me, what was important was just to see myself reflected somewhere. It was to see, you know, other people on the ads, you know, when I first got to London or New York and I saw, or Paris, and I saw, like, black women in the ads. And sort of I felt, oh, there's space for someone like me. I can belong here. And I think that is what's important for young people today, to have those kinds of representations. And, you know, we say that till we're blue in the face, right? We've been talking about representation for how long now? Really, it just can't be said enough. And I think it's really hard for people who have never been a minority to really understand that. But representation matters.
0: I want to circle back to that Danish Congolese background in just a second. Trust me, that's fascinating for me and for the audience. I'm sure you'll hear more about that in a second. But before I do that, though, let me just double click, if I can, this comment you made a moment ago about her being a black woman. Mm-hmm. It seems to me that if black characters in any production have a way of connecting with audiences that are not black, and clearly one does not become the number one show on Amazon Prime if only black folk are watching it. So you got to obviously a big audience, right? We know that. Mm-hmm. If there's any chance that black persons or black characters have to connect, it is recognizing that the viewer has to be able to situate their humanity inside of yours. I say that all the time, that at our best, I don't care what it is that we are called to do in the world, never mind your work and your witness, you have to lead and show up in such a way that other folk can connect to your humanity, or put another way, situate their humanity inside the work and witness that you've been called to engage. I say all that to ask what it is about the humanity of this character that happens to be in the form of a black woman that audiences can connect to, or obviously are connecting to, if that makes sense.
10: Sure. The best characters are always universal, right? They have some universal trait that we all can relate to. And for Neely, I think that it's a few things. It's that she is dealing with this relationship with her father, of course, and we all know what that's like, you know, to probably have a conflicted relationship with your parent, grieving the loss of that parent. Spoiler. and of course her inner battle, her inner demons. Of course, trauma is also a big part of the show, and I think a lot of people, particularly in the POC community, like, there's a lot of repressed trauma there that I think also, like, normalizing to talk about it, normalizing seeking help, I think is also part of showing that on screen. Maybe makes you feel more seen when you're seeing someone else go through that. Mm-hmm. So I think that there's a lot of, you know, relatable ideas presented in the show. And then, you know, just like watching a complex character trying to navigate the world, I think is important. And I think more than anything, what has really been nice is seeing how many people have been reaching out to me

0: I'm Hamilton County Commissioner Alicia Reese. Every week, I talk to folks throughout this county who wonder how they're going to afford to make it, how they're going to afford rising costs, food, gas, and health care. Congressman Greg Landsman stood with me in fighting against higher utility costs. We need a fighter we can count on. That's why I'm voting for Congressman Landsman, because he understands how to get things done. This year, his bipartisan bill to lower prescription drug costs for seniors became law, and he got the money to replace 10,000 lines of lead pipes to protect our kids' future.
1: And I'm not done. I'm Greg Landsman, and I'm going to keep fighting to lower healthcare costs, make life more affordable, and deliver for families right here at home.
0: He shows up, he listens, he brings back funding to Southwest Ohio, and he gets things done. I'm asking you to join with me and get out and vote to reelect Congressman Greg Landsman.
1: I'm Greg Landsman, candidate for Congress, and I approve this message. Paid for by Landsman for Congress.
2: Or an outlet for that need for self-expression that you have as an artist. So for me, it was I started to write, and then I wrote and directed my first short, and then one sort of lyrical short after that, which was really, again, just feeling a need to be, need to express myself. And then I wrote two pilots, and in that time, like, it was sent around town, and people started getting excited about me as a writer. And I kept telling them, you know, I'm an actor too, just so you know, don't forget. And they're like, sure, everybody is an actor, you know, too. And then it just so happened that I signed with my agent, who is still my agent now, and they sent me an audition. Which was the lead in an anthology series, and I happened to book it. And so that sort of was the first job that I had in my career, and that catapulted me into, like, being a working actor. But because I had already been writing, and because I realized how much creative control you have as a writer, I still do both. Again, because I really don't feel that, especially as a person of color, you just cannot sit around and wait for the phone to ring, because the phone does not ring as often. There are just not as many opportunities for people of color out there. So you have to self-generate. And unfortunately, hopefully you can change the conditions from within, you know?
3: We talked about Frances Neely. In the few minutes I have left, I want to talk about Maria Sten. Yours is a fascinating background. As you mentioned, raised in Europe. Danish, Congolese, the former Miss Denmark Universe. Tell me about Maria Sten.
2: You know, I think I've lived a lot of lives, is at least what people keep telling me when I tell my story. And again, that I think just is an indication of the fact that I don't like to be put in a box. Whenever someone tries to suggest that I am one thing, I tend to pivot, or sort of I'll show them a different side. You know, I always wanted to be a performer. I was dancing. I was a professional dancer for 9 years, and I think in my teens I really started leaning into dance. But I had done theater already, some when I was like very young. And then I took a course at Scandinavian Theatre School in Copenhagen when I was a teenager as well. So I had always explored these ideas, and I was pursuing music. So I just knew that I, you know, wanted to be a performing artist in some way, shape, or form, but I didn't quite know in which capacity. So I decided on dance, and I did that for a while. And while I was a professional dancer, I was also pursuing music. And then I realized sort of, okay, both of these things aren't really, they're not really working for me. And I also sort of felt, okay, what's the thing that I feel like I can do sort of longevity-wise, like for the rest of my life? And when I audited my first acting class in LA, when I first got to LA, I sort of had this come to Jesus moment, and I realized, okay, if I'm only allowed to do one thing for the rest of my life, and it is acting, I can be okay with that. Which of course is not the case, because I'm now also doing other things, but but I think I just felt that, again, you have so much to explore as an artist, as an actor, because you live so many lives, you have all this research to do, and you can sort of take on the skin of so many different people. And I think that was what was exciting to me, because I do have this curiosity for life. I have this need to

0: experience and explore always in my life. And so I think that translates to being an actor in a very helpful way.
1: She is doing a lot of things right now. Acting, of course, writing, directing, filmmaking. But right now, she's leading the number one show on Amazon Prime. It's called Neely. It is a spinoff of Reacher, and people are loving it. And I love that we had an opportunity to talk to her about it. Maria Stan, an honor to have had you on the program. All the best with the series. Thank you for your time. Enjoy the rest of your day.
0: Of course. Thank you so much for having me.
1: It's my pleasure. More of Tavis Smiley when we come forward.
2: Why does Tavis say, when we come forward?
3: Because he's not going back.
2: And you don't have to go back either. Forward ever. Backward never. More of Tavis Smiley when we come forward. Forward. Forward.
1: 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This is Tavis Smiley, and thanks for showing love. 1230, The Buzz.
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5: A Mount Washington woman is being charged after a deadly stabbing. Investigators say that Trenda Mayhew fatally stabbed Michael Campbell early Wednesday at her apartment on Beachmont Avenue. She has been charged with murder. Charges are being filed against 4 suspects in connection with a fatal accident in Claremont County. 28-year-old pedestrian Colton Deering died after being hit May 25th on Old State Route 74. Kira Leanne Schenck has been charged with failing to stop after an accident. Donovan Reese, Jessica Washington, and Rebecca Schenck are each charged with obstruction of justice. A defendant accused of smuggling a sword into Cincinnati City Hall earlier this year has been acquitted of charges. Al Dalton faced weapons charges after the May incident in which they reportedly brought a sword hidden inside of a cane into City Hall. No one was harmed in the incident. The Bengals play at home this weekend against Jacksonville. Cincinnati and the Jaguars have each a record of 2-1. Kickoff at Paycor Stadium is set for 1 p.m. And Ohio's fuel tax holiday is set to take effect this weekend, according to the governor. I'm Heather Pasco on 1230. The Buzz.
6: I'm Hamilton County Commissioner Alicia Reese. Every week, I talk to folks throughout this county who wonder how they're going to afford to make it. How they're going to afford rising costs, food, gas, and health care. Congressman Greg Landsman stood with me in fighting against higher utility costs. We need a fighter we can count on. That's why I'm voting for Congressman Landsman, because he understands how to get things done. This year, his bipartisan bill to lower prescription drug costs for seniors became law. And he got the money to replace 10,000 lines of lead pipes to protect our kids' future.
7: And I'm not done. I'm Greg Landsman, and I'm going to keep fighting to lower healthcare costs, make life more affordable, and deliver for families right here at home.
6: He shows up, he listens, he brings back funding to Southwest Ohio, and he gets things done. I'm asking you to join with me and get out and vote to reelect Congressman Greg Landsman.
7: I'm Greg Landsman, candidate for Congress, and I approve this message. 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
6: I'm Hamilton County Commissioner Alicia Reese. 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
7: And I'm not done. 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
6: He shows up, he listens, he brings back funding to Southwest Ohio, and he gets things done. 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
7: I'm Greg Landsman, candidate for Congress, and I approve this message. 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
13: Tavis Smiley and Megan Good. I told you she was coming in, and she is here. And I want to get to her right away, make the most of the time we have. Of course, you know her, award-winning actress, model, director, producer. She is in the fourth season of the Hulu legal drama, Reasonable Doubt. She plays D.A. Regina Harris. And before I jump to the conversation with her, let's listen to the trailer for season four.

0: you can hear me or not, but I need you to fight.
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0: Fight like I know your ass loves to do.
4: You getting away with it makes me smile.
5: Don't get angry. Get justice.
0: We have to beat them at their own game. This is not the end of your story.
1: No more drama.
0: It can't be.
1: In my life.
6: That trailer sings. First of all, it sings literally with Mary J. And you got that voiceover. Get justice.
7: Don't get angry.
6: Get justice. Hey, Megan, you look good as always. Good to see you. How are you?
7: I'm doing really good. No pun intended.
6: Yeah. How often you get teased? I mean, I'm smiling. You're good.
7: Right.
6: You're used to this by now, obviously.
7: Totally used to it.
6: You must get this all the time. I almost walked in and said, Megan, what's good? I didn't do it.
7: It happens all the time, so I'm not mad at it.
6: I figured. Tell me about Regina Harris, the DA.
7: Yes, District Attorney Regina Harris. Mm-hmm. It's been a really fun character for me to play. The only other thing I would have done besides be an actress is be a lawyer. Mm-hmm. But then when I saw how much college that would, I was like, that's a lot of school. But it was really, really, really fun character to play. Definitely challenging at times, which is cool. And it's just an incredible cast. Yeah. I've like walked into something that there's just so much love and so much just like affection for each other and all the things, and the season's about to be a doozy because people are not expecting what's going to happen.
6: Yeah, you mentioned the law. I took the LSAT and actually was admitted to law school.
7: Oh, wow.
6: And then ended up getting a job with Tom Bradley, the mayor of Los Angeles, deferred my law school entrance for a year and never quite got back. I worked for the mayor a number of years, and then that turned into a media career, so I never quite got to law school, but I'm fascinated to hear that you and I were thinking about doing something different.
7: Yeah.
6: What fascinated you about the law?
7: Because I'm passionate, you know? I feel like when I believe in something and I really, really am like, no, but I feel like this is this, mm-hmm. I like to do the work, I like to study, I like to problem solve, I like to devil's advocate, I like to have real conversations, I'm not afraid to say exactly what I think and what I feel. Mm-hmm. And so it's just something that, and I'm also really good at arguing. Yeah. Ask my husband.
6: I'm about to ask, is that a good thing or a bad thing?
7: Yeah. Well, you know, in marriage, you're like, look, you know, you ain't got to win the war.
6: Yeah.
7: So.
6: How are you? I was teasing Megan when she walked in studio. I said, you know, we got 30 minutes today. She has to come back another time when she has more time, because you can't do justice to a career conversation with Megan Good, but she deserves in 30 minutes. You've done so much. But leads me to ask how it is these days you're going about, speaking of Regina Harris, the DA you play in this Hulu legal drama, Reason Put Down, how are you going about these days making decisions mm-hmm. about what to do on screen?
7: You know, I've been doing it now for almost 40 years.
6: That's crazy.
7: And by the grace of God.
6: You look like you're 25. But
7: I've received that, Jesus' name. I just turned 45. You know, it's interesting because I think that I'm at a place where I'm so free mm-hmm. that if I don't want to do it, I'm not going to do it. Mm. So I want to do things that I'm passionate about, things that challenge me. This definitely challenged me. I was afraid because I'm like, okay, it's a lot of words that I don't use mm-hmm. that have to be delivered a certain kind of way. And then I also have to figure out who she is and how she's different than everybody else in the show. And so for me, it's just about a challenge or something I'm passionate about, something I believe in, or the message of the story of the show, or the movie, whatever it may be. It just has to rub me the right way, and I just have to feel good about it.
6: You said something I've never thought about, and many times I've done this. I don't know if anybody's ever said it quite the way you said it just now. How does one go about making decisions about what character to play just based on the verbiage, based on the language? I can think mm-hmm. about, I was doing a thing with Eric LaSalle the other day. He has a new book out.
7: I love Eric LaSalle.
6: Yeah, like nice guy. He has a new book out, and I was thinking about these medical dramas
7: mm-hmm.
6: and these words that have to come out of your mouth that you Ooh. That you ain't got a clue what it is.
7: Yeah.
6: Uh-huh. So it's like medical stuff, legal stuff. There are certain characters and roles you play that require you to lean into a verbiage, a language that you know not of, and mm-hmm. you approach that how?
7: Well, it's interesting because when I did Minority Report years ago, mm-hmm. All the lingo was from like 2036.
6: Mm-hmm.
7: And so it was words that didn't even exist, that weren't even in the vocabulary mm-hmm. at all. And that for me was a really, really challenge. And it was a challenging project to work on because I actually got so nervous that I would start to black out and just completely forget everything. Mm-hmm. So with this, I felt a little bit of like that trauma where I was like, oh my God, the words are like really aggressive. And for me, I enjoyed it because it was a challenge. It was an opportunity to say, okay, well, you know, you fell off the horse, you got back on. Now you're going to get on strong. You're going to be even better and do even more. And so for me, I try not to shy away from hard things. Mm-hmm. I try to push into it to make sure that, you know, I can handle it and do it and just keep reminding myself that you got this, girl. Well,
6: given that I know a little bit about you and the way you lean in politically on the things that matter to you, talk to me about being a black woman playing a DA, not a public defender, but a DA. You see where I'm going here?
7: Yeah. It's powerful. Mm-hmm. You know, for me, that was the most exciting part, was discovering who she is, what is she passionate about, how did she get here, what was her journey here, what kind of no's and disbelief and people who didn't take her seriously and people who were like, oh, well, this is just a woman, this is just a black woman, did she have to come through to get to this point, and what kind of character and personality and integrity has that built inside of her. And then, you know, this case, which I can't say too much about, that she's dealing with on the show, you know, is something that she's passionate about, something I very much understand. And so I just like the opportunity that when you see something is wrong and you've been enlisted to make the difference, doing anything and everything within your power to make it go the way that you truly believe that it should, you know.
6: I assume, I'm not an actor, but I assume it makes it easier to get into a character when there are things about the humanity of that character that you can relate to.
7: Absolutely.
6: If I'm right about that, what's that in this situation?
7: Well, Regina is, I don't know how much I can actually tell, but she's dealing with some issues with her mom. My mother in real life is fantastic, but there's always that fear, you know, as they're getting older and just, you know, making sure that you spend enough time with them and that every time, every moment is precious and not guaranteed. And then, you know, she's also got some issues going on with her sister. Me and my sister are very, very close. Mm-hmm. Funny thing is, my sister plays my sister on the show. So LaMaya Good-Bellinger comes and plays Regina. Gina Harrison's sister on the show, and she kills it. I remember bringing it up to Romola, and I was like, what about if it was my sister? She was like, wait, hold on. She wouldn't watch some of her work, and then, you know, then Hulu came in, had her test for it, do the whole damn thing, and then we got in there.
6: This is the first time?
7: This is our third time working together, sisters.
6: And what's that like?
7: Amazing.
6: Yeah, yeah.
7: Because, you know, the chemistry is already there.
6: Yeah.
7: You know, we look alike, we sound alike. She's a little bit taller than me, and she's not even 2 years older than me. Yeah. And we're, like, extremely, extremely close. And we started acting at 4 and 6. Yeah. And so to be able to work with her, it's like the chemistry's just, it's there and it's easy.
6: It makes it easy.
7: Yeah.
6: Megan Good's our guest. More when we come forward on Tavis Smiley.
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11: I'm Hamilton County Commissioner Alicia Reese. Every week, I talk to folks throughout this county who wonder how they're going to afford to make it, how they're going to afford rising costs, food, gas, and health care. 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
12: And I'm not done. 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
12: I'm Greg Landsman, candidate for Congress, and I approve this message. 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
6: It does indeed with Megan Good, who joins us live in studio, actress, model, director, producer. She's in the fourth season of the Hulu hit legal drama, Reasonable Doubt, playing DA Regina Harris. We're honored to have her in studio to talk about that.
7: Thank you.
6: I was talking to Megan during the break, and I say all the time that this audience, sometimes the best part of the show happens during the commercial breaks, which shouldn't, because you can't reprise it so easily on the air. But you were telling me a story, and I don't want to get back to the story. That's private. But mm-hmm. but tell me about your faith journey. And you have been very open about that, very public about that. Many people are not, and people have agency to do how they want to do. But I celebrate that about you. Tell me what this faith journey has meant to you.
7: Oh man, it's everything. You know, mm-hmm. I didn't grow up in the church. Mm-hmm. I started going to youth group with my acting coach, who is my godmother, Carnetta Jones, when I was about 12. Mm-hmm. And what ended up happening is I grew up in a predominantly white neighborhood, lots of bullying, lots of stuff like that. And there was two Latina girls, Barbara and Alicia, who used to look out for me. And one night after youth group, they got into a car accident, and there was five of them in the car. Three of them passed away, including a five-year-old little girl that they were babysitting. Mm-hmm. Barbara and Alicia both survived. Barbara got severe brain damage, and Alicia ended up having to get like facial reconstruction surgery. And we ended up going to this youth retreat a couple mm-hmm. months later, and I remember Alicia just crying out to God and accepting Jesus. And I just remember thinking, like, how do you go through that and then you accept Jesus? Mm. You would think it would be the opposite. And because I had such great respect for her, and because she had looked out for me so much, it put me on my path and made me very curious. And so, you know, became a Christian, went through my little Bible stomping, very religious, very judgmental. Mm-hmm. Nobody wanted to tell me when they lost their virginity, because I cried and I'd be like, I don't want you to go to hell. And then, you know, going to like getting 19, 20 years old and being like, oh, I'm so mad, this is not working out, I'm going to do it myself. And then being like, no, I need the Lord. And then, you know, all the way into the last couple of years, where it's just, you know, when I went through the divorce, it was a time in my life where I was genuinely angry at God. I was like, I feel bamboozled and I don't trust you. And that's just how I feel. And even being in that place with God and talking to God in a real way, changed my relationship with God. I've continuously, you know, you just continuously evolve and grow, and sometimes the deepest, hardest moments are the moments that help you grow into the deepest place with God and to understand how much you're loved and how everything is intentional. And sometimes God allows things to happen because it helps you get closer to Him, and it also brings you where you're supposed to go in your path. And nothing is wasted. Everything is a blessing. Even your worst day is a blessing. Even if it's just a blessing to someone else to let them know that they'll get through.
6: You're not the first or the last to find herself being angry with God. I'm fascinated now that you've taken me down this path to know how you got past that. How'd you get over that hump of being angry with God?
7: What's interesting is in that space of just complete, you know, no performing, no just like trying, my prayer every day was, Lord, I just want to make you proud of me. Mm-hmm. And constantly feeling that no matter how I tried, no matter how often I got it right, just feeling like I was constantly failing and carrying that anxiety and that stress of like, I'm just trying to like do the best and be the best I can be for you, Lord. And I just keep falling short. And I think that in that season that I was in, was the first time that I heard God say, and I remember asking God, am I getting it right? Mm. And I heard God say, it's okay. Mm-hmm. And I realized it wasn't that I was getting it right and it wasn't that I was getting it wrong. It's that it's okay. Mm-hmm. And in that was the first time I had like this vision of myself just like up really high and opening my arms and just falling back. And it was like this feeling of freedom of like, God has me. No matter what, on my worst day, on my best day, doesn't matter how hard I try, doesn't matter when I get it right, doesn't matter when I get it wrong. What matters is that God truly knows the intention of my heart and who I am even better than I do. Mm-hmm. And in that full revelation, because you understand it, people say it, they've been mm-hmm. saying it to you since you're like 15 years old, when you really comprehend it, and then you realize that that comprehension is actually just the beginning of comprehending more and mm-hmm. more and more and growing deeper, that's what it's been like. So I'm actually like, I'm really fortunate for, I'm really thankful and feel very fortunate for even the worst things that felt like. Because I'm like, God, that is just taking me so much deeper in you. And I've just gotten to know you so much more. And you'll begin to know God until the day you leave here.
6: Oh, yeah.
7: You know?
6: It's a powerful question. You got me wrestling. I'm marinating on it. Am I getting it right? Am I getting it right?
7: Mm-hmm.
6: I think if more of us asked that question, not just of him,
7: yeah,
6: but of everything we find ourselves connected to, am I getting it right?
7: Amen.
6: It's a powerful question. Our remaining moments are making good when we come forward on Tavis Smiley.
19: Why does Tavis say, when we come forward?
20: Because he's not going back.
19: And you don't have to go back either. Forward ever, backward never. More of Tavis Smiley when we come forward. Forward, forward.
21: I'm Hamilton County Commissioner Alicia Reese. Every week, I talk to folks throughout this county who wonder how they're going to afford to make it, how they're going to afford rising costs, food, gas, and health care. 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
12: And I'm not done. 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
21: 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I'm asking you to join with me and get out and vote to reelect Congressman Greg Landsman.
12: I'm Greg Landsman, candidate for Congress, and I approve this message. 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
6: Tavis Smiley and Megan Good. This is Rich, Rich, Rich, Rich. I'm enjoying the off-mic conversation as much as I am the on-mic conversation. I sense when you walked in this building today, and I saw you not too long ago, ran into you and your husband, and I sense a level of happiness. Now, I also know you're an actor, so I want to believe that what I see is real, but I sense and I feel like you're like in a happy place right now.
7: I am.
6: Yeah.
7: I am. I don't remember when I've been this happy.
6: Yeah.
7: I don't know if I have been. Mm. Maybe since I was a kid.
6: Yeah.
7: But... yeah, I'm deeply, deeply, deeply happy and grateful and peaceful, you know. I do like to think I'm a good actor. I don't think I'm that good. I'm just thanking God for this season in life, you know. It's like 45, you know, to be here 45 years and to experience the things that I've experienced, and maybe one day I'll write a book because there's a lot of stuff behind the scenes.
6: You should. Yeah.
7: But I just feel so grateful to be seen, to be truly loved the way that I want to be loved. Not just loved, but loved the way I want to be loved. To be able to love someone the way that I love and the way that they need to be loved, and that be more than enough for them. Yeah. And life is just good. Yeah. It's good.
6: I got a minute and a half left. Tell me, use the word three or four times by my count. What have you learned about gratitude, the value, the benefit of being grateful?
7: I think everything is about perspective, you know, any single thing that happens in life, you can go through a breakup, you can go through a death, you can go through, you know, whatever it may be. If your perspective is a perspective of gratitude, if your perspective is a perspective of, okay, this person may have moved on to the next life, but I got to have them for that amount of time. I got to be close to them. I got to know them. I got to learn from them. I got to pour into them and love them before they left. Or you could have a different perspective. And so I think that when you move in gratitude, it shifts your life. It shifts your joy. It shifts your peace. It shifts your mindset. It shifts the way that things come to you, you know? And so, yeah, gratitude is everything.
6: Yeah. I'm just laughing, thinking about what it'd be like to get a fresh word from Megan Good every day. Just wake up every day and get a fresh word from Megan Good. Megan can do it. Not just on the stage, the screen, the big screen, small screen. But I just enjoy talking to her because I just imbibe all that richness and that goodness and that charity and that love. She is starring in the fourth season of the new, Hulu hit legal drama, Reasonable Doubt, playing District Attorney Regina Harris. Check it out. Good to see you. Thanks for coming in.
7: It's great to see you, too.
6: To my guy. Yes. Tell him I said hello.
7: I shall.
2: I'm Hamilton County Commissioner Alicia Reese. Every week, I talk to folks throughout this county who wonder how they're going to afford to make it. How they're going to afford rising costs, food, gas, and health care. Congressman Greg Landsman stood with me in fighting against higher utility costs. We need a fighter we can count on. That's why I'm voting for Congressman Landsman, because he understands how to get things done. This year, his bipartisan bill to lower prescription drug costs for seniors became law. And he got the money to replace 10,000 lines of lead pipes to protect our kids' future.
3: And I'm not done. I'm Greg Landsman, and I'm going to keep fighting to lower healthcare costs, make life more affordable, and deliver for families right here at home.
2: He shows up, he listens, he brings back funding to Southwest Ohio, and he gets things done. I'm asking you to join with me and get out and vote to reelect Congressman Greg Landsman.
3: I'm Greg Landsman, candidate for Congress, and I approve this message. 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
2: I'm Hamilton County Commissioner Alicia Reese. 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That's why I'm voting for Congressman Landsman, because he understands how to get things done. This year, his bipartisan bill to lower prescription drug costs for seniors became law. 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
3: And I'm not done. 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
2: 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I'm asking you to join with me and get out and vote to reelect Congressman Greg Landsman.
3: I'm Greg Landsman, candidate for Congress, and I approve this message. 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
3: I'm Greg Landsman, candidate for Congress, and I approve this message. 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
10: Charges are being filed against four suspects in connection with a fatal accident in Claremont County. 28-year-old pedestrian Colton Deering died after being hit May 25th on Old State Route 74. Kara Leanne Schenck has been charged with failing to stop after an accident. Donovan Reese, Jessica Washington, and Rebecca Schenck are each charged with obstruction of justice. A Mount Washington woman is being charged after a deadly stabbing. Investigators say that Trenda Mayhew fatally stabbed Michael Campbell early Wednesday at her apartment on Beachmont Avenue. She has been charged with murder. A defendant accused of smuggling a sword into Cincinnati City Hall earlier this year has been acquitted of charges. Al Dalton faced weapons charges after the May incident in which they reportedly brought a sword hidden inside of a cane into City Hall. No one was harmed in the incident. The Bengals play at home this weekend against Jacksonville. Cincinnati and the Jaguars have each a record of 2-1. Kickoff at Paycor Stadium is set for 1 p.m. And Ohio's fuel tax holiday is set to take effect this weekend, according to the governor. I'm Heather Pascoe on 1230 The Buzz.

0: That's Marvin Gaye. I'm Tavis Smiley. Glad you're with us in this hour. I promised you that this is going to be an amazing hour. And I do not believe that Reginald Dwayne Betts is going to disappoint. He never does. I've known this brother for years now. And I was thrilled when my team told me that his office had reached out because they were doing a documentary about his journey, and they wanted the rights to use some footage. Wanted to have us license to them some of the footage from one of the first, maybe his first national TV interview when he joined me on the set of my PBS show many, many years ago. So I've known Reginald Dwayne Betts for a long time, been empowered by his story, been buoyed by his work and his witness in prison and since prison. And now I am happy to say that the documentary they called us about many, many, many months ago is done. It is called March 4th. It tells the story of this now poet and lawyer and founder and CEO of Freedom Reads. It shares his incredible journey from jail to Yale and unpacks why he believes that having libraries inside prisons is not just necessary, but in fact is a form of freedom. Before I jump straightway into the dialogue with Reginald Dwayne Betts, here is the trailer for March 4th.
1: I gotta tell y'all, the first time I came to prison, nobody clapped for me. Some of y'all didn't think that was funny.
2: It was strange wanting to be a witness in a place no one cares about.
3: The laws are being rewritten. First stop now for serious repeat juvenile offenders will be the county jail, where they'll be booked like adults.
2: The idea of rioting made me think about witnessing.
4: Guns and gun turrets inside.
5: I'm going to ram my head against the wall or just ending it all together.
2: I could be a witness and say something about what it means to run headfirst into what you always wanted to avoid.
6: What a curious thing to make a poet black and bid him sing.
2: And from those things, I fashioned somewhat of a life.
7: I feel honored actually to be to interview someone like you. I read your book.
6: When you star rate, you never expect to win an award like this. You actually never expect to win any awards.
8: I feel like one day it's just gonna all just fall apart. It's just gonna fall apart.
6: Of course, I am struggling. I went to prison when I was 16, and I have never been protected. Period.
2: What does it mean to deserve mercy?
6: Nothing grows without weeping, not even joy.
0: So many lines in that trailer that jump out at you, but that one. When you run headfirst into what you always wanted to avoid, when you end up running headfirst into what you always wanted to avoid, that is the story of Reginald Dwayne Betts. And when we come forward for the rest of the hour, we'll let him tell his own story in his own words. You are listening, and I'm glad about it, to Tavis Smiley.

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3: I'm Hamilton County Commissioner Alicia Reese. Every week, I talk to folks throughout this county who wonder how they're going to afford to make it, how they're going to afford rising costs, food, gas, and health care. 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
4: And I'm not done. 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
3: 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I'm asking you to join with me and get out and vote to reelect Congressman Greg Landsman.
4: I'm Greg Landsman, candidate for Congress, and I approve this message. 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
7: Do you have trouble getting to work every day? 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
10: Tavis Smiley, original Dwayne Betts. The documentary is called March 4th. That's F-O-R-T-H. My dear brother, it's been a long time. How are you?
11: I'm doing great, and it's really good to talk to you.
10: Nah, it's a blessing to hear your voice, man. And congratulations first on the documentary. I know folk will get this backstory when they see the documentary, March 4th. But for those who've not heard your story, which I know obviously intimately, just take a few minutes. We got the hour. Take a few minutes and just sort of set the frame they heard in that trailer, how early it was that you went to prison. And they also know from, because I told them, this story is not just about jail, but jail to Yale. But give us the backstory. Take your time, set it up, and I'll get in where I fit in.
11: You know, it's interesting because it's a hinge point that relates to your show. Because when you get out of prison, I went to prison when I was 16 years old for carjacking. I pled guilty. I got locked up in December 1996, and I served 8.5 years. And one of the things that was persistent in my head while I was in prison is that people didn't return to prison to become inspirations for others, and that artists didn't come inside of prison. And so what happened is, even though that was in my head, I never planned on returning myself. Mm. Years later, a friend of mine sees me on your show. And I was like, wait, yo, that's Shahid. Mm. That leads him to reach out to me. And by this time, I'm in law school. And he had been locked up for more than 20 years at that point, had been denied parole 11 times. And, you know, my journey had taken me to law school, but in some ways, it hadn't really brought me back into the lives of people that I had grew up with. And at that point, I'm a student at Yale Law School. and I'm actually clerking for a federal judge, and I help a friend of mine named Luke get out of prison. And I think when I think about my life, that is the whole trajectory from prison to Yale and then back into prison to do the work that I'm doing now. It gets captured in that story.
10: I'm just trying to catch my breath here, Reginald Dwayne Betts, because I say all the time that all we know in life is what we're giving. We never know what people are receiving. And every day I show up to work on radio or television, I show up to do my best to love and serve our people, to try to engage a work and a witness that matters. I quote Dr. King all the time that every one of us should do our work so well that the dead, the living, or the unborn couldn't do it any better. That's my mantra every day. How much better can I be today than I was yesterday? I figure that God waking us up on any given day is giving us permission, giving us another chance to try to get it right. And that's what I try to do every day. But you never know what people are receiving. And particularly when you're in media, you never know who's watching, who's listening. But I, as long as I've known you, never knew that connect until you just shared that story right now about somebody seeing you on the show.
11: And you gotta understand, in prison, to have a smiley show is a thing. But you also have to realize that for me, I didn't expect to do any of the things that I'm doing.
10: Mm-hmm.
11: And it has taken me a minute to actually process it. So when I was on your show, I was so overwhelmed. This is my first book. You know, this is literally 2008. I haven't been out of prison long enough to know how to spell my name in the right way in public.
10: Mm-hmm.
11: And to be candid, I just had my own first apartment 2-3 years ago.
10: Mm-hmm.
11: And so when I was on your show, I was still trying to figure out what it meant for me to be free and what that meant for me to be an adult working, a writer working, an artist working. I had no idea what it would mean for people in prison.
10: Yeah.
11: And so what I find deeply fascinating now is to recognize that in ways that I didn't know back then, I was being mentored, I was being given opportunities, I was being introduced into spaces that I really didn't understand how much I needed to appreciate it, even though I always did.
10: Mm-hmm. I'm pausing here because I just gave my staff an instruction. I want to find an audio clip that we played, I guess, a few days ago. It's the mother of Nolan Wells, who is doing an interview, and the interviewer refers to her son as a black man. And she said, no. He's not a man. He's a boy. He's a child. He's a teenager. I want to play that clip when they find it for those who haven't heard it, because you need to hear Nolan Wells' mother. And when you, it's one thing to hear it on radio, Reginald Dwayne Betts, but when you see it, she's sitting next to Ben Crump, and she's listening, but her head is kind of bowed. She's listening on this Zoom interview, I believe, to the reporter. But when she refers to her son as a black man, her head pops up. Her whole body energy, everything changes. And she pops up. She said, no. He's not a man. Not a man. But when she heard that, she immediately connected and responded to that. And the point of this clip I'm going to play for you when they find it is the adultification of too many black boys in this country. Now, why do I raise that with you? Because you went to prison at 16. Tell me more about the mistake that you made then and how you were adultified by the system as a child.
11: Yeah, you know, it's fascinating because I committed a carjacking. Mm-hmm. It was a month after my 16th birthday. I walked into a mall and with a friend, and I pulled a gun on somebody who was asleep in their car, and we drove off. And earlier, I attempted to rob somebody else all in the same night. It was the first time I ever had a gun. At that point, I had never touched a bullet, never fired a gun. We got caught the next day and confessed. And I spent about 2 months at a juvenile detention center. And then I spent the rest of my time. I was tried as an adult, which meant for all intents and purposes, I was an adult. And, you know, I appeared in front of the judge. It's wild because right in front of me, I have the letter that I wrote to the judge just because I was going through my archives. And I have another letter that I want to share because it goes to this point.
10: Mm-hmm.
11: When she says that, no, my boy is a child, it also is revealing, because I stopped being able to think of myself as a child back in 1996. You know, it's something that happened in my own brain that I lost the ability to imagine myself as a kid. And so a couple years later, I'm in prison and I got jammed up and got sent to the hole for something that I didn't think I did. Mm-hmm. And the guy that was my mentor wrote this letter to my mom, and I literally just read it, you know, like last year. And it says, I sincerely and humbly thank you for sending your son's letter. It really touched my heart and made my day. I will continue to try and support him with my letters and encourage him to excel in his education. Miss Betts, I'm 35 years of age and I'm not into any foolishness at all. I feel my job is to motivate young minds to be great. And for some reason, young people are drawn to me, such as your son. It's sad how the people here will try and destroy their young lives. Your son is outrageously respectful toward inmates and officers, and he never assaulted that officer. He just came into his cell to get ice. And but he says, I swear with all my heart that I will save as many as I can. And he says, but these are the tricks they are playing on our children. And when I read that, these are the tricks they are playing on my children, and I realized that when I knew Bilal, I was like 17, 18 years old. Mm-hmm. He was 35. Well, and my son is 18 now. And I just wasn't even aware of how vulnerable I was. And I couldn't even process what my mom had to process, understanding that her baby was in the penitentiary. I understand it more now that my kid is 18 mm-hmm. and in college, I think, than I ever understood it. Even as I did this work and I tried to prevent juveniles from going to prison with adults, I really think I'm only beginning now to understand it, because it's something about being an adult now and being Bilal's age now that makes me recognize how fragile the age of 18 is, how fragile it is to be a teenager. Mm. Yeah.
10: Here is Christine Wells Wansley in the clip that I referenced a moment ago.
12: You know, seeing his picture, he seems like a really kind man and has an infectious smile, to say the least.
13: Let's not call him a man, because 18, you're still a teenager. I know by law you're an adult. Mm-hmm. Nolan was he was a child. He was our child. So for everyone watching, please stop referring to him as a man, because he was a teenager. He was 18 when he left this earth.
10: When you hear Reginald Dwayne Betts, a black mother, opine in that way, after sharing with us a letter that was sent to your precious mother, tell me what you hear vis-a-vis this conversation about the adultification of black boys.
11: Yeah, it's a reality that the world will. It's a line in a book by John Edgar Wideman. He says, don't fall asleep in your enemy's dream.
10: Mm.
11: And the dream of the enemy, that dream that has you talking about your kid as if they're grown, that has you talking about, and it becomes a way to make them an agent in their own destruction. And not, you know, a part of a world that's like complicit in their failures, and part of a system that's complicit in their failures. But more than anything else, I think what I find really powerful about that is people don't let us be kids anymore. Mm. And hear somebody's mom saying and making this point, you're not going to stop me from mourning my child, and you're not going to like imagine that my child wasn't a kid is something that has been missing for so, so long. You know, the whole notion of a man child, the whole notion of the way we think of boys when their voices change a little bit. I remember literally having to remind my son, you get

0: I'm Hamilton County Commissioner Alicia Reese. Every week, I talk to folks throughout this county who wonder how they're going to afford to make it, how they're going to afford rising costs, food, gas, and health care. Congressman Greg Landsman stood with me in fighting against higher utility costs. We need a fighter we can count on. That's why I'm voting for Congressman Landsman, because he understands how to get things done. This year, his bipartisan bill to lower prescription drug costs for seniors became law, and he got the money to replace 10,000 lines of lead pipes to protect our kids' future.
1: And I'm not done. I'm Greg Landsman, and I'm going to keep fighting to lower healthcare costs, make life more affordable, and deliver for families right here at home.
0: He shows up, he listens, he brings back funding to Southwest Ohio, and he gets things done. I'm asking you to join with me and get out and vote to reelect Congressman Greg Landsman.
1: I'm Greg Landsman, candidate for Congress, and I approve this message. 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
2: Somebody needs to shout unto God with the voice of triumph in here. 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Straight Gate Man, somebody. Let's get this thing started off right. Let's get some things started off with some high praise. Big time, hit it.

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0: Hey, hey, it's your girl EC. Listen, you know what it is on a Friday. We got the fresh word that's going to bless you good. For the Vintage Vault, we'll play some Milton Brunson. Can't wait to share that. And for introducing EJ Jackson.
3: Man, the show is over, y'all. You heard it. It's packed. But where you going to be?
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5: I'm Hamilton County Commissioner Alicia Reese. 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
6: I'm Greg Landsman, candidate for Congress, and I approve this message. 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
5: I'm Hamilton County Commissioner Alicia Reese. 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
6: And I'm not done. 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
6: I'm Greg Landsman, candidate for Congress, and I approve this message. 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
5: 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Every week, I talk to folks throughout this county who wonder how they're going to afford to make it, how they're going to afford rising costs, food, gas, and health care. 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
6: And I'm not done. 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
6: I'm Greg Landsman, candidate for Congress, and I approve this message. 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
5: I'm Hamilton County Commissioner Alicia Reese. Every week, I talk to folks throughout this county who wonder how they're going to afford to make it, how they're going to afford rising costs, food, gas, and health care. 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
6: And I'm not done. 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
6: I'm Greg Landsman, candidate for Congress, and I approve this message. 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

0: Hey, did you know that September is Sickle Cell Awareness Month? 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If you have questions or concerns, talk with your healthcare provider. 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We're here for you whenever you need us.
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0: I'm Hamilton County Commissioner Alicia Reese. Every week, I talk to folks throughout this county who wonder how they're going to afford to make it, how they're going to afford rising costs, food, gas, and health care. Congressman Greg Landsman stood with me in fighting against higher utility costs. We need a fighter we can count on. That's why I'm voting for Congressman Landsman, because he understands how to get things done. This year, his bipartisan bill to lower prescription drug costs for seniors became law, and he got the money to replace 10,000 lines of lead pipes to protect our kids' future.
1: And I'm not done. I'm Greg Landsman, and I'm going to keep fighting to lower healthcare costs, make life more affordable, and deliver for families right here at home.
0: He shows up, he listens, he brings back funding to Southwest Ohio, and he gets things done. I'm asking you to join with me and get out and vote to reelect Congressman Greg Landsman.
1: I'm Greg Landsman, candidate for Congress, and I approve this message. 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

0: I'm Hamilton County Commissioner Alicia Reese. Every week, I talk to folks throughout this county who wonder how they're going to afford to make it, how they're going to afford rising costs, food, gas, and health care. Congressman Greg Landsman stood with me in fighting against higher utility costs. We need a fighter we can count on. That's why I'm voting for Congressman Landsman, because he understands how to get things done. This year, his bipartisan bill to lower prescription drug costs for seniors became law, and he got the money to replace 10,000 lines of lead pipes to protect our kids' future.
1: And I'm not done. I'm Greg Landsman, and I'm going to keep fighting to lower healthcare costs, make life more affordable, and deliver for families right here at home.
0: He shows up, he listens, he brings back funding to Southwest Ohio, and he gets things done. I'm asking you to join with me and get out and vote to reelect Congressman Greg Landsman.
1: I'm Greg Landsman, candidate for Congress, and I approve this message. Paid for by Landsman for Congress.
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0: I'm Hamilton County Commissioner Alicia Reese. Every week, I talk to folks throughout this county who wonder how they're going to afford to make it, how they're going to afford rising costs, food, gas, and health care. Congressman Greg Landsman stood with me in fighting against higher utility costs. We need a fighter we can count on. That's why I'm voting for Congressman Landsman, because he understands how to get things done. This year, his bipartisan bill to lower prescription drug costs for seniors became law, and he got the money to replace 10,000 lines of

0: lead pipes to protect our kids' future.
1: And I'm not done. 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
0: He shows up, he listens, he brings back funding to Southwest Ohio, and he gets things done. I'm asking you to join with me and get out and vote to reelect Congressman Greg Landsman.
1: I'm Greg Landsman, candidate for Congress, and I approve this message. 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
0: I'm Hamilton County Commissioner Alicia Reese. Every week, I talk to folks throughout this county who wonder how they're going to afford to make it, how they're going to afford rising costs, food, gas, and health care. Congressman Greg Landsman stood with me in fighting against higher utility costs. We need a fighter we can count on. That's why I'm voting for Congressman Landsman, because he understands how to get things done. This year, his bipartisan bill to lower prescription drug costs for seniors became law. And he got the money to replace 10,000 lines of lead pipes to protect our kids' future.
1: And I'm not done. I'm Greg Landsman, and I'm going to keep fighting to lower healthcare costs, make life more affordable, and deliver for families right here at home.
0: He shows up, he listens, he brings back funding to Southwest Ohio, and he gets things done. I'm asking you to join with me and get out and vote to reelect Congressman Greg Landsman.
1: I'm Greg Landsman, candidate for Congress, and I approve this message. 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
0: I'm Hamilton County Commissioner Alicia Reese. Every week, I talk to folks throughout this county who wonder how they're going to afford to make it, how they're going to afford rising costs, food, gas, and health care. Congressman Greg Landsman stood with me in fighting against higher utility costs. We need a fighter we can count on. That's why I'm voting for Congressman Landsman, because he understands how to get things done. This year, his bipartisan bill to lower prescription drug costs for seniors became law. And he got the money to replace 10,000 lines of lead pipes to protect our kids' future.
1: And I'm not done. I'm Greg Landsman, and I'm going to keep fighting to lower healthcare costs, make life more affordable, and deliver for families right here at home.
0: He shows up, he listens, he brings back funding to Southwest Ohio, and he gets things done. I'm asking you to join with me and get out and vote to reelect Congressman Greg Landsman.
1: I'm Greg Landsman, candidate for Congress, and I approve this message. 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

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Oh, yeah.

0: I'm Hamilton County Commissioner Alicia Reese. Every week, I talk to folks throughout this county who wonder how they're going to afford to make it, how they're going to afford rising costs, food, gas, and health care. Congressman Greg Landsman stood with me in fighting against higher utility costs. We need a fighter we can count on. That's why I'm voting for Congressman Landsman, because he understands how to get things done. This year, his bipartisan bill to lower prescription drug costs for seniors became law, and he got the money to replace 10,000 lines of lead pipes to protect our kids' future.
1: And I'm not done. 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
0: He shows up, he listens, he brings back funding to Southwest Ohio, and he gets things done. I'm asking you to join with me and get out and vote to reelect Congressman Greg Landsman.
1: I'm Greg Landsman, candidate for Congress, and I approve this message. 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
0: I'm Hamilton County Commissioner Alicia Reese. Every week, I talk to folks throughout this county who wonder how they're going to afford to make it, how they're going to afford rising costs, food, gas, and health care. 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This year, his bipartisan bill to lower prescription drug costs for seniors became law, and he got the money to replace 10,000 lines of lead pipes to protect our kids' future.
1: And I'm not done. 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
0: He shows up, he listens, he brings back funding to Southwest Ohio, and he gets things done. I'm asking you to join with me and get out and vote to reelect Congressman Greg Landsman.
1: I'm Greg Landsman, candidate for Congress, and I approve this message. 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
0: I'm Hamilton County Commissioner Alicia Reese. Every week, I talk to folks throughout this county who wonder how they're going to afford to make it, how they're going to afford rising costs, food, gas, and health care. Congressman Greg Landsman stood with me in fighting against higher utility costs. We need a fighter we can count on. That's why I'm voting for Congressman Landsman, because he understands how to get things done. This year, his bipartisan bill to lower prescription drug costs for seniors became law, and he got the money to replace 10,000 lines of lead pipes to protect our kids' future.
1: And I'm not done. 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
0: He shows up, he listens, he brings back funding to Southwest Ohio, and he gets things done. I'm asking you to join with me and get out and vote to reelect Congressman Greg Landsman.
1: I'm Greg Landsman, candidate for Congress, and I approve this message. 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
0: I'm Hamilton County Commissioner Alicia Reese. Every week, I talk to folks throughout this county who wonder how they're going to afford to make it, how they're going to afford rising costs, food, gas, and health care. Congressman Greg Landsman stood with me in fighting against higher utility costs. We need a fighter we can count on. That's why I'm voting for Congressman Landsman, because he understands how to get things done. This year, his bipartisan bill to lower prescription drug costs for seniors became law, and he got the money to replace 10,000 lines of lead pipes to protect our kids' future.
1: And I'm not done. I'm Greg Landsman, and I'm going to keep fighting to lower healthcare costs, make life more affordable, and deliver for families right here at home.
0: 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I'm asking you to join with me and get out and vote to reelect Congressman Greg Landsman.
1: I'm Greg Landsman, candidate for Congress, and I approve this message. 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
11: 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I have these tears in my eyes today, Reverend.
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0: I'm Hamilton County Commissioner Alicia Reese. Every week, I talk to folks throughout this county who wonder how they're going to afford to make it, how they're going to afford rising costs, food, gas, and health care. Congressman Greg Landsman stood with me in fighting against higher utility costs. We need a fighter we can count on. That's why I'm voting for Congressman Landsman, because he understands how to get things done. This year, his bipartisan bill to lower prescription drug costs for seniors became law, and he got the money to replace 10,000 lines of lead pipes to protect our kids' future.
1: And I'm not done. I'm Greg Landsman, and I'm going to keep fighting to lower healthcare costs, make life more affordable, and deliver for families right here at home.
0: He shows up, he listens, he brings back funding to Southwest Ohio, and he gets things done. I'm asking you to join with me and get out and vote to reelect Congressman Greg Landsman.
1: I'm Greg Landsman, candidate for Congress, and I approve this message. 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
0: I'm Hamilton County Commissioner Alicia Reese. Every week, I talk to folks throughout this county who wonder how they're going to afford to make it, how they're going to afford rising costs, food, gas, and health care. Congressman Greg Landsman stood with me in fighting against higher utility costs. We need a fighter we can count on. That's why I'm voting for Congressman Landsman, because he understands how to get things done. This year, his bipartisan bill to lower prescription drug costs for seniors became law, and he got the money to replace 10,000 lines of lead pipes to protect our kids' future.
1: And I'm not done. I'm Greg Landsman, and I'm going to keep fighting to lower healthcare costs, make life more affordable, and deliver for families right here at home.
0: He shows up, he listens, he brings back funding to Southwest Ohio, and he gets things done. I'm asking you to join with me and get out and vote to reelect Congressman Greg Landsman.
1: I'm Greg Landsman, candidate for Congress, and I approve this message. Paid for by Landsman for Congress.
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0: I'm Hamilton County Commissioner Alicia Reese. Every week, I talk to folks throughout this county who wonder how they're going to afford to make it, how they're going to afford rising costs, food, gas, and health care. Congressman Greg Landsman stood with me in fighting against higher utility costs. We need a fighter we can count on. That's why I'm voting for Congressman Landsman, because he understands how to get things done. This year, his bipartisan bill to lower prescription drug costs for seniors became law, and he got the money to replace 10,000 lines of lead pipes to protect our kids' future.
1: And I'm not done. I'm Greg Landsman, and I'm going to keep fighting to lower healthcare costs, make life more affordable, and deliver for families right here at home.
0: He shows up, he listens, he brings back funding to Southwest Ohio, and he gets things done. I'm asking you to join with me and get out and vote to reelect Congressman Greg Landsman.
1: I'm Greg Landsman, candidate for Congress, and I approve this message. 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
0: I'm Hamilton County Commissioner Alicia Reese. Every week, I talk to folks throughout this county who wonder how they're going to afford to make it, how they're going to afford rising costs, food, gas, and health care. Congressman Greg Landsman stood with me in fighting against higher utility costs. We need a fighter we can count on. That's why I'm voting for Congressman Landsman, because he understands how to get things done. This year, his bipartisan bill to lower prescription drug costs for seniors

0: became law.
1: And he got the money to replace 10,000 lines of lead pipes to protect our kids' future.
2: And I'm not done. 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
1: He shows up, he listens, he brings back funding to Southwest Ohio, and he gets things done. 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
2: I'm Greg Landsman, candidate for Congress, and I approve this message. 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

0: 7. If I go to the phones, I see they have on the board a... Oh, on the live line. Okay. Is there somebody on the live line? I don't know what this means. All right, let's go to the phones. Let's go to Bertha in Cleveland, Ohio. Bertha, you're keeping it real with Al Sharpton. Is Bertha there?
1: Hello.
0: Yeah.
1: Happy birthday to you. Happy birthday to you. You look good. You look fine. Hope you're having a best time. Happy birthday to you. And may the good Lord bless you. And may the good Lord keep you. Happy birthday. Happy birthday to you. Happy pre-birthday to you, Reverend Sharpton.
0: Well, I appreciate that, and you can sing pretty good, Bertha. I like that. Thank you very much. I appreciate your call, and I appreciate your support. Thank you for your call. Let me go to Maryland, to Maximum on and from Maryland. You're keeping it real with Al Sharpton on Exhale Friday.
2: Sharpton.
0: Yes.
2: Good afternoon, Reverend Al Sharpton.
0: Yeah.
2: I appoint Maxine Hamilton, a proud university alum and a proud member of Marion EC chapter for 15 years.
0: Wow.
2: ES2X president.
0: Yeah.
2: Always wonderful when you visit Howard University in the month of August. Reverend, for the past 2 or 3 years, I have called in to wish you a happy birthday, which is on tomorrow, October the 3rd, with a special poem. This year's poem is called Sharpton. Al Sharpton is his name. He is sharp, tons of fame, always ahead of his game. Works out every morning, but stay in shape, tackle the snakes. They in great pursuit, file lawsuits. Come to find out, all they were after was a three-piece suit. Why? Because you are so cute and astute. Still riding shotgun, displaying lots of charm. Pray it won't be too much longer before we become overcomers. Happy birthday ever to the Reverend Al Sharpton as he celebrates 17 years of keeping it real. Keeping it real. Reverend Al Sharpton says to keep it real. Amen. Peace.
0: I love it. Thank you so much. That's wonderful, Maxwell. Thank you. I think we have a guest on the live. I guess that's what it means. The board's not clear. Hello?
3: Calling from James Brown country. Happy birthday to you, brother.
0: Okay. Deanna Brown. This is James Brown's oldest daughter. The keeper of the torch. How you doing there, Deanna?
3: I feel good, just like I knew I would. I got you. Hoping that you have a wonderful birthday and blessed birthday. I know family and friends got something special for you tomorrow. They're going to have a good time. Y'all make it funky. But you know what I'm standing on down here, brother?
0: What are you standing on?
3: James Brown Arena. They have yet to restore his name.
0: Oh, is that right?
3: Yes. They have yet to restore his name on the arena. The voters came out and voted and wanted it there. The kickback is where his name, James Brown Arena, wasn't on the ballot. But the paperwork that was filed through the government so that you could have a ballot had James Brown Arena on it. The commission and the mayor, current mayor, has already said that they do not support his name being gone. And the current mayor, the new mayor that's going to be coming in January 1st, he said that he does not agree with the name not being there. So we are still standing on this because too many names are being removed, too many names, too many books are being taken from libraries, museums shut down with our history. And James Brown is certainly our history. So I'm still standing and fighting with this, Reverend, because they know in the world that they're going to just say, this is James Brown Arena, get the vote, and then secretly remove his name, and we don't say anything.
0: We are never. Well, let me say this.
3: About that.
0: Let me say this. Last time I saw Mr. Brown alive was about 3 weeks before he unexpectedly to me and the family, passed away. And it was at the dedication of the James Brown Arena. He had you call me and said, come down. And I went down. When I got there, you told me that you and I had to do all the speaking because he had dental problems. And then he showed up unexpected, put up a red handkerchief up and spoke anyway. And when he got in the limousine and hugged us and all, 3 weeks later, he was gone. So this is a special thing to me. So whatever I need to do to help y'all with that, I'm speaking at Payne College, I think, later this month. We're in October. So we may need to do a rally or something, put a little pressure on them.
3: Oh!
0: Do a little...
3: Call me.
0: Yeah. Let's crusade around that, because that was something near and dear to me and the people all over the world. And
3: yes.
0: His funeral was there. Michael Jackson flew in to be there at the James Brown Arena for the goodbye to the Godfather. They can't erase our history like that. We can't stand by and let that happen.
3: And he gave his name for free. These people don't even have to pay a licensing fee. Primary Wave has said that we're going to honor what Mr. Brown did, and we are not charging you. You have the name to do what you want to do with
0: it. Wow. All right. I think we need to get on this. You got me. Thank you for your call. And thank you for you being my little sister most of my life and all of your life. I remember when you got here. The goddaughter of soul, Deanna Brown Thomas. Thank you for the call. Means a lot to me on my birthday eve. Let's take a break. We'll be right back. XL Friday. Shopton. Keeping it real. Be right back.
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2: I'm Hamilton County Commissioner Alicia Reese. 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
3: And I'm not done. 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
3: I'm Greg Landsman, candidate for Congress, and I approve this message. 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
2: I'm Hamilton County Commissioner Alicia Reese. 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
3: And I'm not done. 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
3: I'm Greg Landsman, candidate for Congress, and I approve this message. 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
2: I'm Hamilton County Commissioner Alicia Reese. 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
3: And I'm not done. 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
3: I'm Greg Landsman, candidate for Congress, and I approve this message. 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
10: 1-877-532-5797. 1-877-532-5797 is Exhale Friday. And I see on the message board, Walter Coleman says all those woke policies, abortion, gay and lesbian rights, transgender rights, open borders, radical Islam, socialism, communism, you're worried about voting rights and economic justice? Yes, I am. And I don't have to deny other people's rights to do it. We had voting rights. And Mr. Trump and his Supreme Court nominees withdrew it. Economic rights, we had DEI forcing employment where they were not employing blacks and keeping data on it. Contracts, executive positions. Trump took it from us. So you talking about we better be worried about the destruction of the world. We are worried about the destruction of the world when you have a man that puts us in a war, Walter, that he does not know why we there and can't get us out. They've closed the Strait of Hormuz. We cannot have access to gas and oil. And people are literally trying to figure out how they're going to buy their groceries. And you worried about who they're sleeping with. I'm worried about the food in the refrigerator. I'm worried about the fact that we cannot get jobs, the fact that our vote has been messed with. So you can go on all these culture issues and all you want. You can't stop people from their lifestyle, but you can stop how they live. And what Trump is doing deals with our living. And I think that I read it because I wanted to answer you. I see Mayor Rodney Jones, the mayor's up and active. I'm glad to see. He says, I know Sammy Davis Jr. I know Sammy Davis Jr. with Nixon turned many people off. We all make mistakes, and when you're in public eye, you're treated to a different standard. That's true. And if you're in public, you're going to make public mistakes. Own them. All of us, if you've been out here as long as I have publicly, you're going to make some mistakes. Difference is, some of y'all are private. So you have the option of making your mistakes and nobody knows about them, but you and the ones you mistaken them with if there was others involved. But we shouldn't be so judgmental. Let me go back to say somebody's on the live line. Let's go back to the live line. Hello?
12: Hey, hey.
10: Hello?
12: Hello, hello.
10: Yay.
12: Rev?
10: Yes, sir. Who is this?
12: This is your Brooklyn brother.
10: Spike Lee. Spike Lee, how you doing, Spike?
12: Here in the Fort Greene, baby, the Fort.
10: At the Fort, you holding it down. Yeah, well, hey.
12: I want to jump on you say, I've made puck mistakes, too, so. My heart was in the right place, but, you know, it's human. So sometimes you say some stuff that your wife says, is your look. and sometimes it's more than that.
10: Yeah, sometimes, but hey.
12: In fact, today is Ty and I's wedding anniversary.
10: Oh, is that right?
12: Yeah.
10: How long y'all been married?
12: Well, it's on your birthday. It's your birthday tomorrow, right?
10: Right.
12: Well, the day before your birthday. You know what? You know, Stevie Wonder sang Living in the Sky at Riverside Church for our wedding.
10: Oh, wow. Wow.
12: Stevie!
10: Wow. Now, you tell her.
12: This is not about me. This is about your birthday. And I just want to say, Rev, I'm very happy and lucky that I know you what I do. And as we admit, you're digging it up early, you know. Howard beat that stuff. That was no joke.
10: No, it wasn't. No, it wasn't.
12: But you never courageous, you never folded, and you kept fighting for justice. Not just for black folks. We had Puerto Ricans too, but equal. Dominicanos. But that's the look. But I just want to say, I got to get up, but thank you. Thank everything you've done. You adapted my family, you know, our wives are friends, you know, so. And our children.
10: Yeah, that's true.
12: And just keep the good fight. Happy birthday. Happy birthday.
10: Thank you so much, Spike, for taking time to call. Tell Tanya I said happy anniversary. And thanks.
12: And I will. And the thing is that I was coming to. Now I teach class, my film class, NYU on Saturdays. That's why I won't be there, okay?
10: All right. Well, I love it. Thank you. Thank you. All right. Thank you very much. Wow, that was a surprise. Spike Lee calling. And Spike and I go back 40 years. He's talking about Howard Beach in 86. He showed up right around Howard Beach, Bensonhurst, in the 80s. When he was doing his films then, he was already hot. Never stopped. Threw me in films. He put me in Malcolm X, and I wasn't even old enough to know Malcolm X. I was about 8 years old when Malcolm got killed. He said, no, but you represent that dynamic of activists. He put me in there. There's a picture of you that are watching on live stream of me and Spike and Denzel Washington, and that's Bobby Seale, founder of the Black Panther Party, on the set in Harlem at Malcolm X, the movie that Spike did, nominated for an Oscar. So I really love and appreciate Spike, long-time friend and brother. That meant a lot to me. And while I'm there, I might as well make the announcements, since everybody's talking about the birthday. Tomorrow, I will be at the House of Justice. It will be our Saturday Action Rally. There'll be some coming by to say happy birthday. I know the governor's coming and the mayor and others. But it's a regular rally. I'm going to be dealing with issues, voting rights and all. I only miss one or two rallies a year. I was not there last Saturday, though I came on remote for about 20 minutes from Texas. But I'll be there and keynoting and letting others that want to speak to some issues. So you that in the New York, New Jersey, Connecticut area, meet me or beat me to the Saturday Action Rally at the House of Justice at 6 Hancock Place, which is at the intersection of 124th and Morningside. You that are not in New York, you can watch it live on Impact Television, on nationalactionnetwork.net, on YouTube/NAN, and on the AME Zion Network. So make sure you tune in and watch it. It's not just going to be a birthday celebration, though there'll be some speaking to my birthday, but a lot of it is these issues with unemployment numbers like this, and we are 32 days away from the midterm elections where we could take the Congress back and hold this administration accountable. I'm going to do more than sing happy birthday on my birthday. I'm going to do that too, so y'all tune in. You can also watch Politics Nation with Al Sharpton. I'll be live. I'm working on my birthday, both the rally and our TV show. I'll be live 5 p.m. Eastern Time tomorrow and on Sunday on Politics Nation with Al Sharpton. live at 5 p.m. Eastern Time on MS Now. And I know we're going to have several of the candidates running. I told you I was going to have people all the way through midterm elections. And I'm going to have several of the candidates on tomorrow and on Sunday. The Senate candidate in South Carolina, I know we booked, and others. And I know that I want to also find out now about this money problem, where we're seeing what's going on with Trump and how he is cutting funds from our programs. I'm going to have the ranking member of the House Budget Committee on, Congressman Brendan Boyle. So don't miss Politics Nation with Al Sharpton live at 5, both Saturday and Sunday. And thank you for your participation. Pauline McCullough is saying Spike Lee looks young, still does, and he will be at 70. Yeah, he's right on. He's right behind me. I think about a year and a half apart. And she's also wishing him and Tanya a happy anniversary, 30 to 31 years together. That's wonderful. And Tanya is an author, artist in her own right, brilliant woman. And I love them as family. This is a good way to kick off a birthday celebration weekend. I heard from my little sister, Deanna Brown, and Deanna Brown Thomas, James Brown's oldest daughter, and the oldest living daughter. He had one before her who's passed. And then Spike Lee. Let's go to Mike in Fairfield, Georgia, on the line. Mike, you're keeping it real with Al Sharpton. Oh, Mike's not there. All right. Let me go to Rick in Germany. Rick crossed the ocean in Germany.
13: Good day, Brother Sharpton.
10: Good day to you.
13: And I gotta fall in line. Happy birthday early. Got that out of the way.
10: Well, thank you.
13: I would like to say also thank you for your slimming down in body weight and setting the example not only to big folk as physically sick, but to us skinny folk walking around and eating what we want and physically sick and suffering from the food there in America.
10: Right.
13: Now, moving on, there is a man, a comedian, a gay soul here in Germany who has stood up against the far-right party. His name is Happy Kirkeling. And I want to acknowledge your faith in Jesus, but not in Paul, who calls for the death of gays in the New Testament. I would like to ask what Pete Hegseth is doing with religion, the religion of Christianity, the Constitution, and the U.S. military.
10: Good question. I think I'm having Pete on in a week or so. I'll ask the question. I think it's a good question. And I think it's worthy to be raised. Because let me tell you something. We act like we can exclude or discriminate against some people. Once you open that door, you open the door to people discriminate against anybody. You don't have to agree with people, but you certainly cannot discriminate because you disagree with them. So it's an excellent question. Thank you for your call. Thank you for your birthday greeting from Germany, Brother Rick. Let's take a break. Be right back. Keeping it real.

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1: It's Sybil Wilkes with what we need to know. New York's governor appointed a special prosecutor Thursday to oversee the investigation into a woman's allegations that she was gang raped at a Cornell University fraternity house, saying that she lost faith in the local district attorney's ability to handle the case. So Governor Kathy Hochul signed an executive order appointing the office of New York Attorney General Letitia James as the special prosecutor to oversee the investigation, which was closed without charges. Documents and text messages reveal the alleged victim told campus police that fraternity members bragged after drugging and assaulting her in 2024. In Tennessee, death row inmate Krista Pike was hospitalized in critical condition, receiving emergency medical care following a failed execution attempt by lethal injection. Defense attorneys report Pike remained breathing and snoring after receiving two doses of phenobarbital and enduring at least seven needle insertions, prompting her legal team to petition the governor for a second.
2: I'm Hamilton County Commissioner Alicia Reese. Every week, I talk to folks throughout this county who wonder how they're going to afford to make it, how they're going to afford rising costs, food, gas, and health care. Congressman Greg Landsman stood with me in fighting against higher utility costs. We need a fighter we can count on. That's why I'm voting for Congressman Landsman, because he understands how to get things done. This year, his bipartisan bill to lower prescription drug costs for seniors became law, and he got the money to replace 10,000 lines of lead pipes to protect our kids' future.
3: And I'm not done. I'm Greg Landsman, and I'm going to keep fighting to lower healthcare costs, make life more affordable, and deliver for families right here at home.
2: He shows up, he listens, he brings back funding to Southwest Ohio, and he gets things done. I'm asking you to join with me and get out and vote to reelect Congressman Greg Landsman.
3: I'm Greg Landsman, candidate for Congress, and I approve this message. 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
2: I'm Hamilton County Commissioner Alicia Reese. 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
3: And I'm not done. 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
3: I'm Greg Landsman, candidate for Congress, and I approve this message. 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
12: His death, drawing attention to two other men who appeared to have played a role in restraining the 30.

0: 1-877-532-5797. 1-877-532-5797. Let's go to Alabama, to Dale. Dale in Alabama. My mother was from Dothan, Alabama, buried there now. Dale, where in Alabama are you from?
1: Alabama, brother. I'm living in Birmingham.
0: Birmingham, okay, go ahead.
1: Yeah, I think that along with everyone getting ready, making sure that they're serving, getting ready to vote, that either we can, you know, walk and chew gum at the same time, I still think we should step up our boycotts. We should at least add one more company to the list in addition to Target. And my choice would be Pepsi, or PepsiCo, as it's called, because they also promised $2 billion to go towards black organizations, black businesses, and black media as well, you know, when George Floyd passed away. So the thing about PepsiCo is that they're more international in nature than Target, and they have brands such as all the Pepsi products, including Mountain Dew and Sprite, but they also have a restaurant division. It also includes Kentucky Fried Chicken, A&W restaurants, and a few others. You know, we can't lose sight of the fact that there were multinational companies that lined up and stated that they were going to go ahead and once and for all put their money where their mouth is in terms of putting money back and investing in black businesses and the black community, and they haven't done it. And the thing, even with Target, is that they are still relenting and not honoring their commitment. And one thing I found out is that in regards to these Trump boycotts, one thing that has happened is that a lot of multinationals have gotten rebates off these tariffs. Target, in particular, got a rebate off their tariffs that they were charged of $909 million. So I figured with that influx of cash coming in from the federal government by being rebated from those tariffs, it's putting a little bit more wind, you know, on their sales. I figured they could go ahead and boycott or withstand this boycott a little bit longer. I'm almost at the point of saying making it a permanent boycott if they can't get their act together within a particular period of time. I just got to put that out there, Reverend.
0: All right. Thank you for your call. I think that absolutely. I started in the movement at 12 years old with Operation Breadbasket, which mastered the boycotts. And boycotts are a very potent tool, necessary tool, but it must be done effectively or you hurt more than you help. What I mean by that, you need to understand how you're going to bring down the margin of profit, and you need to know that you have partners, not on an ego trip, partners around the country that can hold it down and keep it down even when the media is gone and when social media is gone to some foolishness. It's a bottom-up strategy. Otherwise, you embolden companies to say, oh, they've been boycotting and my sales weren't affected. You got to be able to affect them. That's why when we do a march in Nan, or when we call for something, we set a target and hit a specific target. We want these number of people in Washington. Even if it costs us money, we want these amount of people we register to vote in these cities. We want these amount. I'm doing voter brigades now. If I call a boycott, I'm going to know in 20 cities that I can bring the margin of profit down. I spoke last night at an event in Queens, and I told them if I am going to boycott somebody, I'm going to figure out what is their margin of profit. If their margin of profit is 5%, I don't have to stop 100% of people from shopping from them. If I stop 10%, that means they're operating 5% in the red. If I can hold out longer the 5%, the 10% out longer than they can operate in the red because their profits is drying up, you win. There's a science to boycott, not an emotion and not ego tripping. And I think that you're absolutely right. We can walk and chew gum at the same time. We ought to be doing both. It's not one or the other. It's one and the other. And we need to not get in anyone's way. Let's all of us do what we got to do. Thank you for your call and for your reminding us of that. Marine Mo Forte is on the line, the queen of activism in the Midwest. She says, good afternoon, Rev. We'll see you on Monday, October the 5th. Also, I may say thank you to all the listeners that wished me a happy birthday on the 1st, which is yesterday, her birthday, from the streets to the suites. And Maureen is our fearless leader of National Action Network Chicagoland. I'll be with them in Chicago on Monday, day after tomorrow, 2 days after tomorrow, doing our voter brigade, as well as thanking those that came up to the march. And then we're doing an AI fluency initiative there, and hosted by AKA Theta Omega. We need our people to know what this is that we call AI. So, and how it's used, how it's not used. I'm not supporting no data centers. I'm supporting us being literate. And Maureen is going to be hosting us there, and I'll be there on Monday in Chicago. It will all be hosted at the AKA Theta Omega, the Foundation Community Service Center, which is at 6220 South Ingleside Avenue in Chicago. 6220 South Ingleside Avenue in Chicago at 6 p.m. I'm looking for everybody to come out. Thank you, Maureen, for coming on the board with the information. Let's go to Rufus in Savannah, Georgia. Rufus, you're keeping it real with Al Sharpton.
2: Good afternoon, Reverend.
0: Good afternoon.
2: Can you hear me?
0: Yeah.
2: Oh, yeah, okay. All right. Happy Born Day to you.
0: Thank you, sir.
2: And many more. Yeah, I want to get straight to it. Do you remember about over a year ago, I talked to you about a weapon that they had called Havana Syndrome?
0: No, but go ahead and refresh my memory.
2: Well, I heard you and somebody talking about that yesterday. I don't know if that was you and the attorney that was talking about that yesterday. And I was trying to get in. Do you remember that yesterday? You and somebody, I think, may have been you in the attorney, and they was talking about how that they were saying that people were getting sick behind in Cuba behind some kind of a weapon they had, and they were trying to figure out what it was and this and the other thing. You were talking about it.
0: Is this what you were trying to bring up when you said you talked a year ago? Are you trying to make that connection?
2: Right.
0: Trying to follow you.
2: Right. I was talking about that a year ago, and you know, I heard you talking about it yesterday with somebody on your show, and I was trying to get in, but I couldn't get in. But that's neither here nor there. But it brought me all the way back to what I was talking to you about, that that situation about that was during the debate. Joe Biden debate and Donald Trump. And I was saying that that was a mighty strange situation. I mean, they're saying all kinds of things about Joe Biden now, but what I'm trying to say is still mighty strange to me how the man couldn't even form a word out of his mouth or coherent thought. And I know the man could, you know, I know better than, you know, so I've been around long enough. And I know the man ain't handicapped. I know the man is intelligent enough that I know that there was something wrong with him. And this, I saw it, I was looking today and they were talking about they got an FBI, a CIA whistleblower that just came to the forefront saying something about that the Biden administration kept it quiet about this Havana, the people that were suffering over there. They had some agents over there in Cuba that were suffering from this Havana syndrome, and they found out that it's a weapon that they got, and it made them confused. Disorientated. They can shoot like a ray gun, and they shoot it at the people, and they were trying to figure out what. But now they're saying, now all of a sudden they're saying that the Biden administration was keeping it quiet when it was happening way back in
0: who has the weapon? I mean, who's using the weapon?
2: The Russians.
0: Well, you got to say that. I can't hear what you don't say.
2: And the reason why I was saying this to you is that when I was talking to you a year and a half ago, it was another strange event that happened around the same time the debate between Joe Biden and
0: all right, Donald Trump. Because I've got to go to break. You're saying that you think that they may have... All right, I got to go to break. I'm trying to help you, brother. Yeah. Thank you for your call. Let's take a break. Be right back. Keeping it real. Shopton. Exhale Friday. Be right back.
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4: It's Sybil Wilkes with what we need to know. The family of Renee Good, the 37-year-old American mother of three, shot and killed by federal immigration officers in Minneapolis, filed a major lawsuit against the United States government and former Trump administration officials. The federal wrongful death complaint names ICE agent Jonathan Ross and former Homeland Security Secretary Kristi Noem, alleging an unconstitutional civil rights conspiracy surrounding the fatal January shooting that occurred as Ms. Good drove away from local public demonstrations. In Mississippi, law enforcement authorities in Oxford arrested two men following an intensive investigation linking the deaths of two Ole Miss students to illegal drug distribution and commercial kratom sales. 18-year-old Aiden Hamilton and 20-year-old Robert Strange were found deceased on campus last month near packages of kratom, prompting a tactical law enforcement raid on a local Oxford smoke shop. In Washington, a federal judge officially dismissed all criminal charges with prejudice against former U.S. Olympic canoeist David Hearn. The 67-year-old athlete was arrested earlier this year and accused of vandalizing the Lincoln Memorial reflecting pool after removing a small piece of peeling paint from the water, with a judicial ruling permanently barring federal prosecutors from refiling charges. California technology firm Dyna Robotics unveiled a semi-humanoid workplace robot named Taku, derived from the Japanese word for master craftsman. Designed to execute complex autonomous workflows, including loading laundry machines, folding linens, chopping vegetables, and stocking commercial shelves, company officials report the autonomous robotic system is already deploying across commercial kitchens, hotels, and laundromats nationwide. Nationwide, birthday greetings go out to Reverend Al Sharpton. He's the birthday dude tomorrow. To subscribe to my free daily newsletter, please visit SybilWilkes.com. For all the news 24/7, go to News1.com. I'm Sybil Wilkes. 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
14: I'm Hamilton County Commissioner Alicia Reese. Every week, I talk to folks throughout this county who wonder how they're going to afford to make it, how they're going to afford rising costs, food, gas, and health care. 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
15: And I'm not done. 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
15: I'm Greg Landsman, candidate for Congress, and I approve this message. 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
14: I'm Hamilton County Commissioner Alicia Reese. Every week, I talk to folks throughout this county who wonder how they're going to afford to make it, how they're going to afford rising costs, food, gas, and health care. Congressman Greg Landsman stood with me in fighting against higher utility costs. We need a fighter we can count on. That's why I'm voting for Congressman Landsman, because he understands how to get things done. This year, his bipartisan bill to lower prescription drug costs for seniors became law, and he got the money to replace 10,000 lines of lead pipes to protect our kids' future.
15: And I'm not done. I'm Greg Landsman, and I'm going to keep fighting to lower healthcare costs, make life more affordable, and deliver for families right here at home.
14: He shows up, he listens, he brings back funding to Southwest Ohio, and he gets things done. I'm asking you to join with me and get out and vote to reelect Congressman Greg Landsman.
15: I'm Greg Landsman, candidate for Congress, and I approve this message.

0: I'm Hamilton County Commissioner Alicia Reese. Every week, I talk to folks throughout this county who wonder how they're going to afford to make it, how they're going to afford rising costs, food, gas, and health care. Congressman Greg Landsman stood with me in fighting against higher utility costs. We need a fighter we can count on. That's why I'm voting for Congressman Landsman, because he understands how to get things done. This year, his bipartisan bill to lower prescription drug costs for seniors became law, and he got the money to replace 10,000 lines of lead pipes to protect our kids' future.
1: And I'm not done. I'm Greg Landsman, and I'm going to keep fighting to lower healthcare costs, make life more affordable, and deliver for families right here at home.
0: He shows up, he listens, he brings back funding to Southwest Ohio, and he gets things done. I'm asking you to join with me and get out and vote to reelect Congressman Greg Landsman.
1: I'm Greg Landsman, candidate for Congress, and I approve this message. 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

Keeping It Real, I'm your host, Reverend Al Sharpton, and we're back. 1-877-532-5797. 1-877-532-5797. And it is Exhale Friday, whatever's on your mind, whatever's in your heart. I see somebody on the live line, another guest. I don't know who it is. You're Keeping It Real with Al Sharpton. Hello? I think they're having phone problems. All right, well, let me, while they're trying to straighten out the board, I wanted to go back. The caller that Dale was talking about, the Havana syndrome, there was a special on 60 Minutes about it. There is clearly some evidence of it and how it's being maneuvered. I was trying to get Dale to get to the point and not keep trying to get me to remember a year ago. Dale, you got to remember I do show 6 days a week. It's hard for me to remember what I talked to somebody about 2 weeks ago. But I know the issue of Havana syndrome is an excellently, well, I won't say excellent because that connotes that I'm supportive. It is an extremely, let me put it that way, important message that we need to look into and keep pushing. You're definitely on something there. I think that we really need to deal with that. All right, on the message board, Pauline McCullough said, I read Anwar Sadat of Egypt's biography. His father was Egyptian and his mother was Sudanese. Okay. I'm doing a lot of reading as I'm traveling. I spend my time on airplane, doing a lot of reading. And there's no reason, even for people that are lazy readers, not to read now, because they have audio books. And many of the books you can just audio and just listen to them. And the writer reads them to you. The last, I guess, two or three books that I wrote, I did the audio myself. It's in my voice. People need to not be programmed by what others decide you need to pay attention to. You need to program yourself. Pick some books, periodicals, educate yourself. You know, being that I host radio and TV and in the thick of things with Nan, I get online every morning about 4:45 in the morning. I get up about 4 and get myself washed up and ready and go online and then go to the gym. And part of why I do a little search online and in the morning before I go to the gym is while I'm working out, I'm thinking and strategizing on what I've worked out on. Then when I come back, I will read the newspapers. You know, some people is online and don't read newspapers. That's old school, my daughter say. Some old people read the papers and don't try to work online. I do both. Because there's some

0: things that are in the paper that's not online, and there's some things online that don't make the paper. I want to know it all, and so I can address it intelligently, not only on my shows, but address it intelligently in my life. Know what's going on in the world in which you live, and don't be narrow-minded, where you only go to the same thing all the time and are concerned about only what is being told of you. Don't be programmed. Get the information. Look around you at the environment that you're in and see, you know, when people talk about affordability, that's not just a cable news network issue. It is an issue that is absolutely something that affects all of us. And I would strongly suggest people be very cognizant of that. I see Yahudashi's name. I know I'm saying it incorrectly, but he's saying there is no doubt in my mind that they used that Havana Syndrome weapon on Joe Biden during that debate in 2024 against Donald Trump. It's interesting. Interesting. And I see the mayor, Mayor Rodney Jones, says I'm reading Black AF History by Michael Harriet. I just ordered The Black Effect by Mickey L. Allen. And I think that is important that we stay on top of things. Manuel Murphy is saying, been doing that since high school via current events. 55 years later, I read and watch local and cable news networks, especially with AI. I have dig a little deeper. Very wise. Very wise. And that's what we have to do. You have more access to information now than we ever had. We just need to access it and act accordingly to protect ourselves, our families, and our interests. No question about it. You got to remember, a lot of the movements that opened doors for us operated without social media. Martin Luther King nor Malcolm X ever knew what a cell phone was. Both of them was killed before there was cell phone. Didn't know what email was. Didn't know what Instagram was. Didn't know what YouTube was. They were able, with rotary phones and working with their hands, to build movements that opened doors and kept them open for decades. So what excuse do we have? All right, I think they got the phone straight. Let me go to the live line. Good afternoon. You're keeping it real with Al Sharpton.
1: Good afternoon, mentor. You're not going to let the day pass by without calling to say happy birthday to my leader, my big brother, and my co-counsel.
0: Attorney General of Black America, Ben Crump, glad to hear your voice. How you doing?
1: Hey, we are fighting on the front line, and I didn't get to call you, but it was so special seeing all the young people in Atlanta, Georgia, and Wisconsin take to the streets in activism for Nolan Wells.
0: Yeah.
1: And you should feel very proud, Will, because your testament of leadership, how we stand up against injustices, is what we saw full display this weekend. So I say happy birthday and I tip my hat to you for that, Webinar. That was you and your leadership that made that happen.
0: Well, I was proud of it. I saw it on social media and some of our chapter members, our youth department in Atlanta goes to that college, and they were part of it. And I'm proud of them. That's where, you know, you have movements where things happen and you ain't got to be there. And you could sit back and encourage them. And I think them young people, they initiated it on their own, did it on their own, huge numbers. You can go on social media and see how the huge turnout they had was excellent and was heartwarming. And it means a lot to that family who has suffered unnecessary abuse. But that's why we've got to keep it going, because that could be any one of us.
1: Amen. And thank you for answering the bell, Roy. I know you get so many calls, and just like nobody would know if Trayvon Martin will know of Ahmaud Arbery, Breonna Taylor, George Floyd, and so many others, unless you answered the bell. And we can't ever say thank you enough, as I do often in private. I shout it from the mountaintops in public, because we got to give you your flowers. You are our civil rights leader, and I don't take that lightly.
0: Well, I thank you. You've been nothing but a straight-up brother since I met you many years ago fighting a case. And you are unknown black lawyer just wanting justice in Florida. And you have had more integrity and courage than any lawyer I've ever worked with. And I've worked with a lot of them. And that's why I say you laugh, but I say it's true. They tell me Ben Crump's on the phone. I head to the airport. I get the details later. Wherever you say I need to be, I swear I'm going to be. I don't have to vet it. I don't have to check it. You are a man of integrity and courage and the best lawyer that we've got in our times. Now, people get mad till they get sad. I'm saying it because I believe it. All right, Ben Crump, thank you. Give my love to Mama.
1: I will, yeah. God bless. Have a birthday.
0: All right, thank you. Let's take a break. 1-877-532-5797. 1-877-532-5797. Shopton. Keeping it real. Be right back.

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3: I'm Hamilton County Commissioner Alicia Reese. 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
4: And I'm not done. 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
4: I'm Greg Landsman, candidate for Congress, and I approve this message. 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
3: I'm Hamilton County Commissioner Alicia Reese. Every week, I talk to folks throughout this county who wonder how they're going to afford to make it, how they're going to afford rising costs, food, gas, and health care. 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
4: And I'm not done. 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
4: I'm Greg Landsman, candidate for Congress, and I approve this message. 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

0: 877-532-5797. The lines are open again, so you that are calling in, call in at 1-877-532-5797. It is Exhale Friday. And let me go back to the message board while we line up the phone calls. I see Cornelius Williams saying, happy birthday, Reverend Al Sharpton. May God continue to bless you with many more years. Have a blessed birthday and keep up the good work. I'm fighting with you for truth and justice. Well, thank you, Cornelius, and you keep fighting too, and let us do what we were born to do. You know, I often quote that one of the most significant statements that stayed with me in life was by Mark Twain. He said the two most important moments in life are the moment that you are born and the moment you find out why you were born. And I thank God from a young age I found out why I was here. And I'm going to keep doing it as long as I am here. Do what I'm supposed to do. Let me go to D, my dear friend, my buddy in Atlanta, Georgia, Northwest Atlanta. D.
1: Reverend Al, happy birthday. And I heard you mention your birthday was coming up the other day. And I remember last night, I just included you in our prayers.
0: Thank
1: in
0: you.
1: My prayers. And we need to do that for you, Reb. Reb, happy birthday. Reb, if I could sing, I would sing happy birthday to you. But so many people would turn off the radio. So I'm not gonna do that. Reb, you know the late Reverend Dr. Bob Lewis King over at Hillside
0: yep.
1: used to say there are no coincidences in this world. While I was waiting to speak to you, I jotted down Ben Crump. I want to mention to Reverend Al about Ben Crump. And then Ben Crump came on.
0: Yeah.
1: The people were talking about some of the books that they've read recently. Our book club just finished reading Worse Than a Lie by Ben Crump.
0: Wow.
1: His first book.
0: Wow.
1: His first book. And Mr. Crump, Attorney Crump, if you're listening, we thoroughly enjoyed that book.
0: Wow.
1: It was excellent. But, Rob, let me tell you this. I got an email today. Some kind of way I got on the wrong list. And this email came from the Georgia Republican Party.
0: Okay.
1: And they're saying that they just have a few more days to go. And the email says, we're trailing the Democrats in the one key metric that's the most important signal our party is ready for election day. We're not sure about verified voters, and they want me to verify. Well, they sent this to the wrong person, and I'm going to forward this to about 50 or 60 of my friends and relatives
0: right.
1: to tell them we can win in Georgia. They need some of these black, well, some of the Negroes in Georgia to vote Republican. If we stand together, Rep, we can elect Keisha,
0: right.
1: Ossoff, Judge Penny, the whole group of them. If we don't fall for these little ads, well, this multimillionaire, he'll show a few black folk in his ass. But he keeps saying that he wants to govern like Trump. That's what they need to remember. So I know for a fact now through this email that they did not mean to send me. They did not mean to send me this email. I am not a Republican. I would never vote. I'm not a MAGA. I would never. My parents were Republicans. There's a difference between these MAGA folk and the old Republican Party.
0: Oh, no doubt about it.
1: I want to tell Georgia, stand strong, vote early if you can. We can do this. They are worried. And if you haven't had a chance to read Attorney Crump's book, Web, you'll enjoy it. Get that
0: oh, no,
1: book.
0: It's a great book. He sent it to me when it first came out. It's a great book. You're right. Thank you for
1: and
0: your
1: tell him I'm waiting for the next one. Have a good day, Web, and
0: all
1: happy
0: right.
1: birthday.
0: Thank you for that, and I'll see you at Mother Bethel at the end of the month. I'm there for you, Big Bethel. Let's go to my dear friend, activist extraordinaire in Chicago, one and only Sister Pam. Sister Pam, you're keeping it real with Al Sharpton.
2: Hi, Reverend Sharpton. How are you?
0: I'm doing well. How are you?
2: Overall, in Chicago, are gearing up to try to reelect our mayor and get the governor in, as well as attempting to get Julianne Stratton in as our U.S. Senate.
0: Right.
2: So, Reverend Sharpton, I wish I could sing. And when I heard the young lady sing, Reverend Sharpton, I thought about how much untapped talent we have in our community.
0: Mm.
2: It doesn't get the exposure or get the opportunity to be represented in the music industry, because I thought she could be a powerful singer.
0: Wow.
2: So that reminded me of that. But Reverend Sharpton, may I just quickly read just a little writing? This is from our family, so just to let you know kind of what we're thinking. It's just real short, so and this is just kind of a birthday message to you. So we're saying happy birthday to you. We pray that you're blessed for all that you do. We know your family, friends, will celebrate your special day in a special way. So from the depths of our hearts, please know we appreciate your work in calling out politics and the problems you fix. So one of the best gifts we can give you is to flip Congress in November 2026. And I hope that kind of covers your work and so that you know how we feel about you. And then also just the work in politics that we must do. We must be very serious about removing the power and then eventually the adjudicated rapist in the White House, who is so unserious about helping the people. And that means we've got to vote and get out. So that's just our special birthday message to you, Reverend Sharpton. I hope you liked it.
0: I love it. I appreciate it so much.
2: You're wonderful and have many, many more birthdays. And we need to support MAN, all of our civil rights organizations here in Chicago, Rainbow Push, the churches that are doing the work, and the civil rights organizations that are on the front line of this fight against fascism. Let's call it what it is.
0: That's what it is.
2: And then let's begin the work of removing it. So thank you, Reverend Sharpton, for all that you do.
0: All right, thank you, and I really appreciate it. That poem is touching, and when people go out of their way to do something creative that they don't normally do, it's special to me. I don't take any of that for granted, and I certainly don't take Sister Pam for granted. And all my friends, again, I'll be in Chicago on Monday dealing with both AI lessons and the Border Brigade rally with Maureen Forte. You can go on our website. I'm going to post in the morning exactly where and what time we'll be on Monday. But I'll be there Monday with Maureen Forte and National Action Network Chicagoland. Let's go to Emily in San Diego, California. Emily.
3: Hi, Reverend Al. Happy birthday.
0: Thank you. Thank you.
3: Yes. To Pam, who's just on the phone about the untapped talent, I am a DJ on the internet who has a couple of platforms.
0: Okay.
3: So I wanted to give some information, but not on the air.
0: Okay. I will.
3: Okay.
0: Let your.
3: I wanted to ask a question. As a DJ, what can I do to help spread the good music?
0: Thank you for your call. And y'all pick up so she can give me some information off air. But I think the thing you do to spread the good music is use your DJ skills to promote and play and therefore make Vogue again good music. I was on Ari Melba's show last week with Grandmaster Flash, who was one of the first to start as a disco using the turntables. And we were talking about how people have come in and perverted it by putting in negative music, self-degrading stuff. You use that skill you have to bring a message of determination, of excellence, of pride. People respond to a beat. Get the right beat music with the right lyrics in their head So they don't only move their hips, but they move their mind. Thank you for your call, and I'll get the information from our team there once they pick up. Let's take a break. Be right back. Keeping it real. Shopton. Keeping it real. 1-877-532-5797. We'll be right back.
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5: It's Sybil Wilkes with what we need to know. President Trump issued a direct ultimatum to Tehran, telling reporters that Iran must accept a fair diplomatic agreement or cease to exist. Speaking before departing Washington for a multi-state campaign swing, the president asserted the U.S. Navy maintains complete control over the Strait of Hormuz, with record oil flowing, and describing Iran's economy as ruined. Mr. Trump toured a Peterbilt Motors facility in Denton, Texas, outside of Dallas Thursday. Kicking off a tour with stops in Oklahoma and Alabama to support Republican candidates ahead of the midterms. A Fly Dubai pilot is being celebrated as a hero after safely landing a commercial jet carrying 174 passengers despite being stabbed in the cockpit. Authorities report Captain Smith McCarr sustained injuries when his co-pilot attempted to crash the aircraft, but the wounded captain unlocked the cockpit door to allow passengers to enter and subdue the attacker. And the Indian Prime Minister praised Captain McCarr for his extraordinary courage. Judicial news in Massachusetts, a state judge rejected a legal motion to dismiss murder charges against Lindsey Clancy. Judge William Sullivan denied defense arguments seeking a finding of not guilty in the 2023 deaths of her three young children. Clancy's initial trial resulted in a deadlocked jury over her insanity defense, with her next scheduled court hearing set for November 2nd. So picture this. Police in Charlotte, North Carolina, intercepted two men driving down a busy city street in a living room love seat that was mounted across two scooters. Viral photos of the motorized cab spread quickly online, though officers did not disclose if citations were issued. Really? And one more thing to know. Happy birthday tomorrow. Reverend Al Sharpton is the birthday dude. To subscribe to my free daily newsletter, please visit SybilWilkes.com. For all the news 24-7, go to News1.com. I'm Sybil Wilkes. Be informed. Be empowered.
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2: I'm Hamilton County Commissioner Alicia Reese. 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
3: And I'm not done. 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
3: I'm Greg Landsman, candidate for Congress, and I approve this message. 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
3: 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Yeah.
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4: I'm Hamilton County Commissioner Alicia Reese. Every week, I talk to folks throughout this county who wonder how they're going to afford to make it. 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
5: And I'm not done. 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
5: I'm Greg Landsman, candidate for Congress, and I approve this message. 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
4: I'm Hamilton County Commissioner Alicia Reese. 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
5: I'm Greg Landsman, candidate for Congress, and I approve this message. 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
4: I'm Hamilton County Commissioner Alicia Reese. 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Congressman Greg Landsman stood with me in fighting against higher utility costs. 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
0: Hey, hey, it's your girl EC. 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We got the fresh word that's going to bless you good. For the Vintage Vault, we'll play some Milton Brunson. Can't wait to share that. And for introducing EJ Jackson.
3: Man, the show is over, y'all. 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It's packed. But where you going to be?
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4: I'm Hamilton County Commissioner Alicia Reese. Every week, I talk to folks throughout this county who wonder how they're going to afford to make it, how they're going to afford rising costs, food, gas, and health care. 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
5: I'm Greg Landsman, candidate for Congress, and I approve this message. 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
4: I'm Hamilton County Commissioner Alicia Reese. Every week, I talk to folks throughout this county who wonder how they're going to afford to make it, how they're going to afford rising costs, food, gas, and health care. 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
5: And I'm not done. 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
5: I'm Greg Landsman, candidate for Congress, and I approve this message. 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
4: I'm Hamilton County Commissioner Alicia Reese. Every week, I talk to folks throughout this county who wonder how they're going to afford to make it, how they're going to afford rising costs, food, gas, and health care. 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We need a fighter we can count on. That's why I'm voting for Congressman Landsman, because he understands how to get things done. This year, his bipartisan bill to lower prescription drug costs for seniors became law, and he got the money to replace 10,000 lines of lead pipes to protect our kids' future.
5: And I'm not done. 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
4: He shows up, he listens, he brings back funding to Southwest Ohio, and he gets things done. I'm asking you to join with me and get out and vote to reelect Congressman Greg Landsman.
5: I'm Greg Landsman, candidate for Congress, and I approve this message. 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

0: I'm Hamilton County Commissioner Alicia Reese. Every week, I talk to folks throughout this county who wonder how they're going to afford to make it, how they're going to afford rising costs, food, gas, and health care. Congressman Greg Landsman stood with me in fighting against higher utility costs. We need a fighter we can count on. That's why I'm voting for Congressman Landsman, because he understands how to get things done. This year, his bipartisan bill to lower prescription drug costs for seniors became law, and he got the money to replace 10,000 lines of lead pipes to protect our kids' future.
1: And I'm not done. I'm Greg Landsman, and I'm going to keep fighting to lower healthcare costs, make life more affordable, and deliver for families right here at home.
0: He shows up, he listens, he brings back funding to Southwest Ohio, and he gets things done. I'm asking you to join with me and get out and vote to reelect Congressman Greg Landsman.
1: I'm Greg Landsman, candidate for Congress, and I approve this message. 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
1: I'm Hamilton County Commissioner Alicia Reese. Every week, I talk to folks throughout this county who wonder how they're going to afford to make it, how they're going to afford rising costs, food, gas, and health care. Congressman Greg Landsman stood with me in fighting against higher utility costs. We need a fighter we can count on. That's why I'm voting for Congressman Landsman, because he understands how to get things done. This year, his bipartisan bill to lower prescription drug costs for seniors became law. And he got the money to replace 10,000 lines of lead pipes to protect our kids.

0: And I'm not done. I'm Greg Landsman, and I'm going to keep fighting to lower healthcare costs, make life more affordable, and deliver for families right here at home.
1: He shows up, he listens, he brings back funding to Southwest Ohio, and he gets things done. I'm asking you to join with me and get out and vote to reelect Congressman Greg Landsman.
0: I'm Greg Landsman, candidate for Congress, and I approve this message. 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
1: I'm Hamilton County Commissioner Alicia Reese. Every week, I talk to folks throughout this county who wonder how they're going to afford to make it, how they're going to afford rising costs, food, gas, and health care. 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We need a fighter we can count on. That's why I'm voting for Congressman Landsman, because he understands how to get things done. This year, his bipartisan bill to lower prescription drug costs for seniors became law, and he got the money to replace 10,000 lines of lead pipes to protect our kids' future.
0: And I'm not done. I'm Greg Landsman, and I'm going to keep fighting to lower healthcare costs, make life more affordable, and deliver for families right here at home.
1: He shows up, he listens, he brings back funding to Southwest Ohio, and he gets things done. I'm asking you to join with me and get out and vote to reelect Congressman Greg Landsman.
0: I'm Greg Landsman, candidate for Congress, and I approve this message. 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
1: I'm Hamilton County Commissioner Alicia Reese. Every week, I talk to folks throughout this county who wonder how they're going to afford to make it, how they're going to afford rising costs, food, gas, and health care. Congressman Greg Landsman stood...

0: I'm Hamilton County Commissioner Alicia Reese. Every week, I talk to folks throughout this county who wonder how they're going to afford to make it, how they're going to afford rising costs, food, gas, and health care. Congressman Greg Landsman stood with me in fighting against higher utility costs. We need a fighter we can count on. That's why I'm voting for Congressman Landsman, because he understands how to get things done. This year, his bipartisan bill to lower prescription drug costs for seniors became law, and he got the money to replace 10,000 lines of lead pipes to protect our kids' future.
1: And I'm not done. I'm Greg Landsman, and I'm going to keep fighting to lower healthcare costs, make life more affordable, and deliver for families right here at home.
0: He shows up, he listens, he brings back funding to Southwest Ohio, and he gets things done. I'm asking you to join with me and get out and vote to reelect Congressman Greg Landsman.
1: I'm Greg Landsman, candidate for Congress, and I approve this message. 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
0: I'm Hamilton County Commissioner Alicia Reese. Every week, I talk to folks throughout this county who wonder how they're going to afford to make it, how they're going to afford rising costs, food, gas, and health care. Congressman Greg Landsman stood with me in fighting against higher utility costs. We need a fighter we can count on. That's why I'm voting for Congressman Landsman, because he understands how to get things done. This year, his bipartisan bill to lower prescription drug costs for seniors became law, and he got the money to replace 10,000 lines of lead pipes to protect our kids' future.
1: And I'm not done. I'm Greg Landsman, and I'm going to keep fighting to lower healthcare costs, make life more affordable, and deliver for families right here at home.
0: He shows up, he listens, he brings back funding to Southwest Ohio, and he gets things done. I'm asking you to join with me and get out and vote to reelect Congressman Greg Landsman.
1: I'm Greg Landsman, candidate for Congress, and I approve this message. Paid for by Landsman for Congress.
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0: Don't try to fight the battle yourself, but stand still. And look up. God is going to show up.
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4: Hey, hey, it's your girl EC. 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
5: I'm Hamilton County Commissioner Alicia Reese. Every week, I talk to folks throughout this county who wonder how they're going to afford to make it. 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
6: And I'm not done. 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
5: I'm Hamilton County Commissioner Alicia Reese. Every week, I talk to folks throughout this county who wonder how they're going to afford to make it. 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
6: And I'm not done. 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
6: I'm Greg Landsman, candidate for Congress, and I approve this message. 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
5: I'm Hamilton County Commissioner Alicia Reese. Every week, I talk to folks throughout this county who wonder how they're going to afford to make it. How they're going to afford rising costs, food, gas, and health care. Congressman Greg Landsman stood with me in fighting against higher utility costs. We need a fighter we can count on. 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This year, his bipartisan bill to lower prescription drug costs for seniors became law, and he got the money to replace 10,000 lines of lead pipes to protect our kids' future.
6: And I'm not done. 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
6: I'm Greg Landsman, candidate for Congress, and I approve this message. 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
1: I'm Hamilton County Commissioner Alicia Reese. Every week, I talk to folks throughout this county who wonder how they're going to afford to make it, how they're going to afford rising costs, food, gas, and health care. 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
2: And I'm not done. 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
1: 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I'm asking you to join with me and get out and vote to reelect Congressman Greg Landsman.
2: I'm Greg Landsman, candidate for Congress, and I approve this message. 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
1: I'm Hamilton County Commissioner Alicia Reese. Every week, I talk to folks throughout this county who wonder how they're going to afford to make it, how they're going to afford rising costs, food, gas, and health care. 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We need a fighter we can count on. That's why I'm voting for Congressman Landsman, because he understands how to get things done. This year, his bipartisan bill to lower prescription drug costs for seniors became law, and he got the money to replace 10,000 lines of lead pipes to protect our kids' future.
2: And I'm not done. 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
1: He shows up, he listens, he brings back funding to Southwest Ohio, and he gets things done. 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
2: I'm Greg Landsman, candidate for Congress, and I approve this message. 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
1: I'm Hamilton County Commissioner Alicia Reese. Every week, I talk to folks throughout this county who wonder how they're going to afford to make it, how they're going to afford rising costs, food, gas, and health care. 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We need a fighter we can count on. That's why I'm voting for Congressman Landsman, because he understands how to get things done. This year, his bipartisan bill to lower prescription drug costs for seniors became law, and he got the money to replace 10,000 lines of lead pipes to protect our kids' future.
2: And I'm not done. 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
1: He shows up, he listens, he brings back funding to Southwest Ohio, and he gets things done. I'm asking you to join with me and get out and vote to reelect Congressman Greg Landsman.
2: I'm Greg Landsman, candidate for Congress, and I approve this message. 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
4: Do you have trouble getting to work every day? 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OKI's Vanpool program can help. If you're struggling to get to work, talk to your employer about OKI's Vanpool program, which gives you and your coworkers

0: I'm Hamilton County Commissioner Alicia Reese. Every week, I talk to folks throughout this county who wonder how they're going to afford to make it, how they're going to afford rising costs, food, gas, and health care. Congressman Greg Landsman stood with me in fighting against higher utility costs. We need a fighter we can count on. That's why I'm voting for Congressman Landsman, because he understands how to get things done. This year, his bipartisan bill to lower prescription drug costs for seniors became law, and he got the money to replace 10,000 lines of lead pipes to protect our kids' future.
1: And I'm not done. I'm Greg Landsman, and I'm going to keep fighting to lower healthcare costs, make life more affordable, and deliver for families right here at home.
0: He shows up, he listens, he brings back funding to Southwest Ohio, and he gets things done. I'm asking you to join with me and get out and vote to reelect Congressman Greg Landsman.
1: I'm Greg Landsman, candidate for Congress, and I approve this message. 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
1: I'm Hamilton County Commissioner Alicia Reese. Every week, I talk to folks throughout this county who wonder how they're going to afford to make it, how they're going to afford rising costs, food, gas, and health care. 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We need a fighter we can count on. 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
2: And I'm not done. 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
1: He shows up, he listens, he brings back funding to Southwest Ohio, and he gets things done. I'm asking you to join with me and get out and vote to reelect Congressman Greg Landsman.
2: I'm Greg Landsman, candidate for Congress, and I approve this message. 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
1: I'm Hamilton County Commissioner Alicia Reese. Every week, I talk to folks throughout this county who wonder how they're going to afford to make it, how they're going to afford rising costs, food, gas, and health care. 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We need a fighter we can count on. That's why I'm voting for Congressman Landsman, because he understands how to get things done. 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
2: And I'm not done. 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
2: I'm Greg Landsman, candidate for Congress, and I approve this message. 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
1: I'm Hamilton County Commissioner Alicia Reese. Every week, I talk to folks throughout this county who wonder how they're going to afford to make it, how they're going to afford rising costs, food, gas, and health care. Congressman Greg Landsman stood with me in fighting against higher utility costs. We need a fighter we can count on. That's why I'm voting for Congressman Landsman, because he understands how to get things done. This year, his bipartisan bill to lower prescription drug costs for seniors became law, and he got the money to replace 10,000 lines of lead pipes to protect our kids' future.
2: And I'm not done. I'm Greg Landsman, and I'm going to keep fighting to lower healthcare costs, make life more affordable, and deliver for families right here at home.
1: He shows up, he listens, he brings back funding to Southwest Ohio, and he gets things done. I'm asking you to join with me and get out and vote to reelect Congressman Greg Landsman.
2: I'm Greg Landsman, candidate for Congress, and I approve this message. 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
1: Ladies and gentlemen.
2: Oh, God.
1: Get you a jack.
2: Oh, God. But Grim's still here. I need him on sound.
1: When you go to Chick-fil-A and they don't have your right order,
2: oh God,
1: that's when you need a jack.
2: Yeah, get it right.
1: Number one, you ask for no pickles and they put pickles on it, then Jay comes in.
2: I ask for pickles.
1: Come on.
2: Come on. Where's my Polynesian sauce?
1: Come on. When you go pick up your kids from school and the principal want to talk to you on the side because your kid is bad, you bring in your jack.
2: Yeah, what you want to talk about? My child is an angel. Yeah.
0: Get up. And don't miss a minute of Get Up Mornings with Erica Campbell.
2: Get up. 12:30, the bus.
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6: I'm Hamilton County Commissioner Alicia Reese. Every week, I talk to folks throughout this county who wonder how they're going to afford to make it, how they're going to afford rising costs, food, gas, and health care. Congressman Greg Landsman stood with me in fighting against higher utility costs. We need a fighter we can count on. That's why I'm voting for Congressman Landsman, because he understands how to get things done. This year, his bipartisan bill to lower prescription drug costs for seniors became law. And he got the money to replace 10,000 lines of lead pipes to protect our kids' future.
7: And I'm not done. I'm Greg Landsman, and I'm going to keep fighting to lower healthcare costs.

0: I'm Hamilton County Commissioner Alicia Reese. Every week, I talk to folks throughout this county who wonder how they're going to afford to make it, how they're going to afford rising costs, food, gas, and health care. Congressman Greg Landsman stood with me in fighting against higher utility costs. We need a fighter we can count on. That's why I'm voting for Congressman Landsman, because he understands how to get things done. This year, his bipartisan bill to lower prescription drug costs for seniors became law, and he got the money to replace 10,000 lines of lead pipes to protect our kids' future.
1: And I'm not done. I'm Greg Landsman, and I'm going to keep fighting to lower healthcare costs, make life more affordable, and deliver for families right here at home.
0: He shows up, he listens, he brings back funding to Southwest Ohio, and he gets things done. I'm asking you to join with me and get out and vote to reelect Congressman Greg Landsman.
1: I'm Greg Landsman, candidate for Congress, and I approve this message. 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
0: I'm Hamilton County Commissioner Alicia Reese. Every week, I talk to folks throughout this county who wonder how they're going to afford to make it, how they're going to afford rising costs, food, gas, and health care. Congressman Greg Landsman stood with me in fighting against higher utility costs. We need a fighter we can count on. That's why I'm voting for Congressman Landsman, because he understands how to get things done. This year, his bipartisan bill to lower prescription drug costs for seniors became law, and he got the money to replace 10,000 lines of lead pipes to protect our kids' future.
1: And I'm not done. I'm Greg Landsman, and I'm going to keep fighting to lower healthcare costs, make life more affordable, and deliver for families right here at home.
0: He shows up, he listens, he brings back funding to Southwest Ohio, and he gets things done. I'm asking you to join with me and get out and vote to reelect Congressman Greg Landsman.
1: I'm Greg Landsman, candidate for Congress, and I approve this message. Paid for by Landsman for Congress.
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0: I'm Hamilton County Commissioner Alicia Reese. Every week, I talk to folks throughout this county who wonder how they're going to afford to make it, how they're going to afford rising costs, food, gas, and health care. Congressman Greg Landsman stood with me in fighting against higher utility costs. We need a fighter we can count on. That's why I'm voting for Congressman Landsman, because he understands how to get things done. This year, his bipartisan bill to lower prescription drug costs for seniors became law, and he got the money to replace 10,000 lines of lead pipes to protect our kids' future.
1: And I'm not done. 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
0: He shows up, he listens, he brings back funding to Southwest Ohio, and he gets things done. I'm asking you to join with me and get out and vote to reelect Congressman Greg Landsman.
1: I'm Greg Landsman, candidate for Congress, and I approve this message. 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
0: Hey, hey, it's your girl EC. 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For the Vintage Vault, we'll play some Milton Brunson. 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And for introducing EJ Jackson.
3: Man, the show is over, y'all. 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But where you going to be?
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5: I'm Hamilton County Commissioner Alicia Reese. Every week, I talk to folks throughout this county who wonder how they're going to afford to make it. 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
6: And I'm not done. 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
6: I'm Greg Landsman, candidate for Congress, and I approve this message. 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
5: I'm Hamilton County Commissioner Alicia Reese. Every week, I talk to folks throughout this county who wonder how they're going to afford to make it. How they're going to afford rising costs, food, gas, and health care. 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We need a fighter we can count on. 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
6: And I'm not done. 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
5: He shows up, he listens, he brings back funding to Southwest Ohio, and he gets things done. 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
6: I'm Greg Landsman, candidate for Congress, and I approve this message. 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
5: I'm Hamilton County Commissioner Alicia Reese. Every week, I talk to folks throughout this county who wonder how they're going to afford to make it, how they're going to afford rising costs, food, gas, and health care. 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We need a fighter we can count on. 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This year, his bipartisan bill to lower prescription drug costs for seniors became law, and he got the money to replace 10,000 lines of lead pipes to protect our kids' future.
6: And I'm not done. 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
5: 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I'm asking you to join with me and get out and vote to reelect Congressman Greg Landsman.
6: I'm Greg Landsman, candidate for Congress, and I approve this message. 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
6: I'm Greg Landsman, candidate for Congress, and I approve this message. 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
5: I'm Hamilton County Commissioner Alicia Reese. Every week, I talk to folks throughout this county who wonder how they're going to afford to make it, how they're going to afford rising costs, food, gas, and health care. 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
6: And I'm not done. 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
6: I'm Greg Landsman, candidate for Congress, and I approve this message. 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

0: I'm Hamilton County Commissioner Alicia Reese. Every week, I talk to folks throughout this county who wonder how they're going to afford to make it, how they're going to afford rising costs, food, gas, and health care. Congressman Greg Landsman stood with me in fighting against higher utility costs. We need a fighter we can count on. That's why I'm voting for Congressman Landsman, because he understands how to get things done. This year, his bipartisan bill to lower prescription drug costs for seniors became law, and he got the money to replace 10,000 lines of lead pipes to protect our kids' future.
1: And I'm not done. 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
1: I'm Greg Landsman, candidate for Congress, and I approve this message. 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
0: Hey, hey, it's your girl EC. 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For the Vintage Vault, we'll play some Milton Brunson. Can't wait to share that. And for introducing EJ Jackson.
3: Man, the show is over, y'all. 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
5: I'm Hamilton County Commissioner Alicia Reese. 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
5: I'm Hamilton County Commissioner Alicia Reese. Every week, I talk to folks throughout this county who wonder how they're going to afford to make it. 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
6: And I'm not done. 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
5: He shows up, he listens, he brings back funding to Southwest Ohio, and he gets things done. I'm asking you to join with me and get out and vote to reelect Congressman Greg Landsman.
6: I'm Greg Landsman, candidate for Congress, and I approve this message. 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
5: I'm Hamilton County Commissioner Alicia Reese. Every week, I talk to folks throughout this county who wonder how they're going to afford to make it. How they're going to afford rising costs, food, gas, and health care. 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
6: And I'm not done. 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
6: I'm Greg Landsman, candidate for Congress, and I approve this message. 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
5: I'm Hamilton County Commissioner Alicia Reese. Every week, I talk to folks throughout this county who wonder how they're going to afford to make it, how they're going to afford rising costs, food, gas, and health care. 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We need a fighter we can count on. That's why I'm voting for Congressman Landsman, because he understands how to get things done. This year, his bipartisan bill to lower prescription drug costs for seniors became law, and he got the money to replace 10,000 lines of lead pipes to protect our kids' future.
6: And I'm not done. 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
5: 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I'm asking you to join with me and get out and vote to reelect Congressman Greg Landsman.
6: I'm Greg Landsman, candidate for Congress, and I approve this message. 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

0: morning, good people. I'm Erica Campbell. Welcome to Get Up Weekends. Hey, good morning, Griff.
1: Morning, EC. How you?
0: I'm good.
1: Coming up this hour, Erica's sharing her fave blog. And this hour, we're talking with Anthony Brown. And we'll share his latest single, Always Be Good.
0: Plus the ENG True Hollywood Bible Story. This week is the story of Paul at Malta. Plus, Griff will share his joys and concerns. Griff, how you feeling today?
1: E, Libra gang, bang, bang. I'm still celebrating my birthday. It was Wednesday, and it's birthday season. How about that?
0: Come on. Happy birthday. And as you can see, we've got a full hour. Don't miss it. You're going to be encouraged all morning long. It's Get Up Weekends with me, Erica Campbell.

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3: Yes, it is time for the Faith Walk of the Day. And today, I want to talk about a scripture that I think we know, but I don't know that we should say it as often as we should. I think it'd be a great reminder when we deal with people if we remember this scripture. It's Romans 3 and 23. For all have sinned and fall short of the glory of God. I know some people say fallen like I have fallen, but this scripture says, for all have sinned and fall short of the glory of God. So when you keep that in mind, when you're telling somebody about their walk with Christ and being better, you can always lead by example. Yes, I have made mistakes. I am not perfect. Scripture tells that everybody will fall short sometimes. And let that be a tool as you draw somebody to Jesus. Not your quote unquote perfection, not, you know, I've been in this way a long time and I've been knowing the Lord. Everybody falls short at some point in time because we're human and we're in this flesh. And so I always want to make sure that when you are sharing the good news of Jesus Christ, the gospel of Jesus Christ with people, you do it in love. Because the next verse in 24 says being justified freely by his grace through the redemption that is in Jesus Christ. Y'all, none of this was any goodness of our own. It was all by the grace and love of God. So when you're sharing the good news with people because you want them to come to Jesus, give them Jesus and not you. You know, tell them that if they confess with their mouth and believe with their heart that God raised Jesus from the dead, you shall be saved, right? You know, we know the word of God, but how we present it is everything. I want to make sure that we present it in love when we're trying to draw the lost. And folks got a whole lot to say. They're going to tell you everybody that broke their heart in church, everybody that they ever thought was a fake in church. But you've got to continuously give them the love of Jesus Christ. Nobody ever asked me to defend everybody that's messed up in all of Christendom. It's impossible to do it. So I don't try to do it. I just give them Jesus. I just give them his word. Some people receive it and some people will not. We still have a responsibility to give it with love, right? Our job is to speak kingdom, expand the kingdom by drawing other people to Jesus, the love of God, not your denomination, not just your isms and schisms, but what the word says to us, for us, and about us. All right. Make sure you're digging in the word, making sure he's revealing it to you so you speak in truth and not just in feelings. All right. I love y'all and I mean it. That's the Faith Walk of the Day. We got to draw the souls, but we got to draw them with the love of Jesus and be honest and let them know for all have sinned and fall short of the glory of God. Oh, but we thank God for his grace, don't we? Amen, amen, amen. Get up.
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10: I'm Hamilton County Commissioner Alicia Reese. Every week, I talk to folks throughout this county who wonder how they're going to afford to make it, how they're going to afford rising costs, food, gas, and health care. Congressman Greg Landsman stood with me in fighting against higher utility costs. We need a fighter we can count on. That's why I'm voting for Congressman Landsman, because he understands how to get things done. This year, his bipartisan bill to lower prescription drug costs for seniors became law, and he got the money to replace 10,000 lines of lead pipes to protect our kids' future.
11: And I'm not done.
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5: Joining us today is gospel artist, writer, composer, and my friend Anthony Brown is here. 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
6: Good morning, EC. How are you this morning?
5: I'm good. I'm ready to hear this new banger, this new number one hit that you got. Tell me about Always Be Good.
6: Always Be Good is going great. First of all, I'm ready. I'm really excited. It's number four right now on the Billboard Immediate-Based Charts. It's a single really that speaks in my heart in this current season about what God has done in my life. Life has not been easy. Life has not gone the way that I want, but God's goodness is not predicated on how I feel in the moment. So the song just basically says, you were good then, you're still good now, you will always be good. And it's the lead single of my newly released Full Disclosure record that just came out this past Friday. I'm super excited.
5: I love it. Here's Always Be Good. Y'all know we gotta hear it. It's Get Up Morning.

0: I'm Hamilton County Commissioner Alicia Reese. Every week, I talk to folks throughout this county who wonder how they're going to afford to make it, how they're going to afford rising costs, food, gas, and health care. Congressman Greg Landsman stood with me in fighting against higher utility costs. We need a fighter we can count on. That's why I'm voting for Congressman Landsman, because he understands how to get things done. This year, his bipartisan bill to lower prescription drug costs for seniors became law, and he got the money to replace 10,000 lines of lead pipes to protect our kids' future.
1: And I'm not done. I'm Greg Landsman, and I'm going to keep fighting to lower healthcare costs, make life more affordable, and deliver for families right here at home.
0: He shows up, he listens, he brings back funding to Southwest Ohio, and he gets things done. I'm asking you to join with me and get out and vote to reelect Congressman Greg Landsman.
1: I'm Greg Landsman, candidate for Congress, and I approve this message. 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
2: Another one of my faves. You're bringing your ministries together for the therapy tour. Now, you guys have worked together since the beginning. So what can people expect when y'all share the stage and these stories along with it?
3: Man, this is going to be amazing. Yeah, everybody knows that Moretta is like my musical mama. She's been with me from the very, very beginning. And our musical stories have been tied together because before I was an artist at all, I was writing songs for her. Yes. Like It Ain't Over and Sovereign God and other songs like that. And so we're going to just get on stage together and really thread our story together, give you a bit of history behind our story, but also tell the story behind these songs, which have been the soundtrack of some people's deliverance, their testimonies, their stories. And it's going to be a night of laughter, and definitely laughter because we get together and we cut up. But definitely powerful moments of worship and praise.
2: Yeah, oh, my God. I got to come. Absolutely. Absolutely. Where can people get tickets and find out more about it?
3: You can get tickets at thetherapytour.com. That's thetherapytour.com for the tour, which starts kicks off in another week or so. Of course, a new project, Full Disclosure, is out now. You can get that wherever you download stream music. I would love your support. I can't wait for you all to hear the full project. I put my heart and my soul into it, and I really, really believe that there's something on there for you. So please support both the new record and the tour that is coming up.
2: I love it. I love you. I love your writing. I love your heart. I love your honesty. I love the way you articulate your relationship with God through music. It is always refreshing, always creative, always next level. So I'm believing God for great things for this album for you. And before you go, how can we pray for you?
3: Man, Erica, thank you for that, first of all. But how can you pray for me? I think really just as the climate changes, I just want to keep my ear really tuned to what God is saying now. Yes. You know what I mean? Amen. Something I always say is that the saddest place for you to be is where God was. I want to be where God is now. And so that may not always look the same for us as artists and as creators and as gospel music creators. It may not look the same, but I don't want to be anywhere where God was in my last season. I want to be where God is now.

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6: Yes, it is time for the E&G True Hollywood Bible Story. You know we love these. Well, this is the story of Paul on the island of Malta. It's gonna bless you good. Here it is on Get Up Mornings.
7: After Paul was shipwrecked in the book of Acts, chapter 27, in chapter 28, he came unto the shores of Malta, where he found the people to be unusually kind.
8: Just sit right back and you'll hear a tale.
9: Oh, man. Am I the only one who survived? What is going on? I am so... is that people... Is that people right there? Jeez. Okay. Is that?
10: That's someone coming out of the water?
9: Ooh. Oh, man.
11: Come on, you should. Come on, you all right?
9: Oh,
11: you're
9: thanks.
11: Right? Oh, my God.
9: What happened?
11: We're around, guys. Come on.
9: Jeez, thanks.
11: Are you okay?
9: Oh, my God.
11: Oh, my God. Look at that.
9: Oh, my God. Look at God.
11: Oh, hey, are you okay? Are you okay?
9: Thank you, God. I'm fine. Oh, hey.
11: Oh, good.
9: How are y'all?
11: Come on.
9: Hey,
11: what's
9: going on?
11: We got you.
9: Man, I'm
11: coming here, guy.
9: A little disoriented.
11: Yes, it's
9: all shipwrecked.
11: Oh, don't worry. Hey, let's have a celebration and celebrate us saving him. We're so glad you're saved. Come on, it's celebration time. Let's celebrate. Yes, everyone. Come on.
9: Well, can I help? Can I at least?
11: Yeah, it's fine. Go gather some good. Go gather some.
9: You guys have been so kind to me. The least I can do is help. Thank you.
11: Bring the fine
9: juices. Thank you so much. Let me go. I'm gonna go help.
6: Yes, that is great. That is great. Oh my God.
9: Man, these are some really good people. I can't believe it. Now, God, wait, thank you for putting me on an island where they will receive me, Lord. Let me just grab
11: underwood.
9: Wait a minute.
11: You got a poison snake. You know what poison snake is? It killed people before. Oh, God, he's going to die.
9: It's just
11: people can tell something.
9: Get it off me.
11: If you get bit like that, that means you're dying. That's not bad. Oh, look at that. Ooh, I wonder, is he a murderer? Are you a murderer? And then you just got karma getting you.
9: Oh, God, I'm fine. I'm really fine.
11: Oh, God, he just shook it off.
9: I didn't even feel it.
6: Okay.
9: I didn't even feel
10: eyes,
9: it.
10: Anything?
9: I don't even think it had teeth.
11: I know this.
9: It just looked like
6: okay.
9: It.
6: Okay. It'll be okay. It's going to be okay.
11: I have to watch him for a few days now for me to...
6: Okay.
2: His arm is going to swell up in any minute, I'm sure of it.
7: The next day...
12: I think he's going to die.
6: He's
12: not going to make it.
2: Did he die?
6: Please don't die.
9: Hey, guys. I told y'all the other day, it was just a snake bite. It's fine. Like, look.
2: Big snake venom. Go get in his blood and he's going to swell up and down.
12: Watch him.
6: All right, what'd you say, Paul? Okay, all right.
2: Keep your good eye on him.
7: And later still...
12: Are you sure you're okay?
9: Guys, I promise you I'm fine.
6: You
9: it's
6: really
9: not that serious. It's just it was...
10: No.
6: Are you really okay?
9: Look, I'm doing it.
10: He's
9: jumping.
11: He got bit by the snake. I don't know if he really thinks
10: what. He was
11: jumping jack. The man got bit by a snake. He gonna die any minute. If he don't,
9: girl.
11: I think.
6: Oh, look at his arm.
9: A little bit of this palm tree. Look at my arm.
10: He's not dying.
11: Paul, are you a god?
9: No, I'm not a god.
11: I don't know. Is he a god?
9: I promise you, not a god.
10: I think you're a god, too.
11: Gonna treat you godish, because anytime you shipwrecked and you get bit by a snake, it ain't nothing wrong with you.
9: Y'all, for real, y'all are really overdoing it. I appreciate it. You can get up. Please stop bowing down every time I... It was just a snake. It didn't even have me good. I was walking, and it kind of bit me, and then y'all freaked out. You keep saying I'm a god. I'm not a god. I'm just here to spread the word of the true living God. In fact, hello? Why ain't none of y'all talking? Hey, why ain't nobody talking?
11: Because we were praying to you, because clearly, you're a god.
10: You're a god. Figured it out.
11: Gotta be a god.
9: D-O-D.
11: I'm pretty sure he's a god.
10: Me too.
11: We exaggerate a little bit, but I mean, we're having fun with it. But what I want you to understand and know is you must read the Word of God. There's so much truth and power in the Word of God. So get in the book, all right? Stick around. There's more.

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3: Well, saints of the Most High God, we are coming to you live from the Get Up Church of our Lord, Baptist, non-denominational, denominational, AME, CME, ENG, LMNOP, Apostolic Church of God. Praise! All right, now, brother, gift of the Lord, you.
4: Thank you, First Lady Pastor.
3: You're welcome.
4: A lot of people came up to me from Chicago with Deborah's event, the Altar's Brunch. And I was saying, thank you for listening. You're welcome. They was doing it just like you.
5: I love it. Yeah.
4: Get Up Nation is out here.
5: Yeah.
4: But first,

0: Buster.
1: Uh-huh.
0: Because he brought me from a mighty, mighty long way. Let me tell you something. I could have been dead, sleeping in a grave, but God is good.
1: All the time.
0: And all the time.
1: God is good.
0: Yes, yes, yes. Let me tell you something, ladies and gentlemen. I have had a week and a half, okay? And here's the best part. Next week is my birthday.
1: Woo-hoo.
0: Oh yeah. I'm giving everybody notice right now. Libra gang, bang, bang, bang. It's my birthday on Wednesday. And I ain't one of them people, if you call me on my birthday and you say happy birthday, or if you call me the next day and say, man, I'm so sorry to miss your birthday. I don't feel like you missed it. It's fine. Just say happy birthday again. You can say happy birthday. I tell people, some people be mad, E. If you don't call them on their birthday, then they feel away the next day. I'm not one of them people. I receive it. Happy birthday, Griff. Now, don't be saying it in November. Oh, Griff, happy birthday. Now, that's too much, but I'll give you a 3-day. Let's start giving people 3-day grace. Man, I was busy and I didn't know it was your birthday, man. Happy birthday, man. It's all good. You ain't even got to say belated. Man, happy birthday. My birthday Wednesday. You can tell me Saturday. Saturday might be the last day of it, though. Happy birthday, man. Actually, Saturday going to be Praise in the Park in Atlanta, and yeah. I'll be with Mary Mary, so you can definitely tell me happy birthday on that day.
1: Come on.
0: Somebody in their car right now saying, Mary, Mary is in Atlanta. They are. You get to say, ain't he all right? Somebody else saying, Griff, we share the same birthday. My birthday next Wednesday, too. We're awesome. You get to say, ain't he all right? But if you like me and you know, my mama fly in on Thursday. And we all going to be at Praise in the Park in the morning listening to them ladies, Mary, Mary. And we screaming, ain't he all right? Come
1: yes.
0: on.
1: Best yeah, I don't trip off of birthdays like a day late. Some people, I have a friend, he get mad every year that I can do his birthday. But also, I forget it every year the next day.
0: Do you?
1: I don't know why. Every year. I almost told him early on his birthday, but it was like the middle of the night. And I was like, I want to send a message in the middle of the night. Forgot the next day. I was like,
0: you
1: got
0: to use the thing. You got to put the, you know, we got iPhones. So, and shout out to the Android people. You're going to be okay one day. We got iPhones so you can do the delayed message.
1: I forgot about that.
0: You could do it right now and put June of 11, 2023.

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6: I'm Hamilton County Commissioner Alicia Reese. 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That's why I'm voting for Congressman Landsman, because he understands how to get things done. 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
7: And I'm not done. 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
6: He shows up, he listens, he brings back funding to Southwest Ohio, and he gets things done. I'm asking you to join with me and get out and vote to reelect Congressman Greg Landsman.
7: I'm Greg Landsman, candidate for Congress, and I approve this message. 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

0: What up, good people of Get Up Weekends? I'm Erica Campbell, and my Ericaism is coming up this hour, and I want to remind you to always be a light in every situation. Also, we'll talk to Bishop Marvin Sapp. He has a new wife and new music and a new label. Can't wait to share that with y'all.
1: I know that's right. We'll also have some fun with the Get Up poll, too. We want to know your best...

0: of the grave. You won't repeat a battle. 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But he already won. Go, go, go, go to sleep. He already broke through. He did it. A break.
1: Erica Camp.
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3: Yes, it is time for the Erica-ism of the day, and I'm sure you've heard our song, me and Tina's song, Mary Mary's song, God and Me. And whenever we sing it live, we always quote Matthew 5:16. Let your light so shine before men that they may see your good works and glorify your Father, which is in heaven. And I've always used this scripture to kind of guide me, because I'm, you know, I do, they call it in church, it sounds like Christianese, but we say marketplace ministry. That means outside of the church doors. That means in entertainment and sports and TV and film and all these areas, and sometimes even in political arenas. I'll go and sing and try my best to be a light. When I'm trying to be a light, I'm not trying to make partners. When I'm trying to be a light, I'm not trying to please people. When I'm trying to be a light, I'm not in conversations compromising, because this is a powerful room. If you remember that you are the light, then you are the influence in the room, and not the vice, not the reverse, not them influencing you to be more like them. I'm not saying there's nothing that you can learn, but sometimes we adjust who we are as believers. We dumb down and we say things like, I'm a Christian, but I'm not like that. And, you know, as opposed to just redefining, I don't have to acknowledge who's done it wrong. I can just do it right. And so I try my best to be a light. I try to stay plugged into the Father. So when I enter those rooms, and I'm in those spaces a lot, and they love asking, Lord Jesus, when I'm doing interviews with non-faith-based outlets, they love asking me about every wrong thing that they want to debate in scripture. Well, if God is real, then what about this? If God is good, then what about this? And God is, and I'll go, if God is good, you're breathing and you don't even like him. So clearly he's good. I want to be a light, but I want to be a loving light. I want to be an honest light. I want to be a light with integrity. I don't want to compromise, you know. I don't want to say things in error. So that means we've got to study and know what we're talking about. But if God has called you to be a light in spaces that are not church spaces, then we've got to remember that we've got to let our lights shine so that they see God, not just you, that they want more God and not just you, right? That's the most important thing. So I'm just, you know, just a light challenge for us today. Is your light shining, and are you directing them to God or to you? Are you intimidated by the room, or are you understanding the reason you were invited there in the first place? You're supposed to be there. You're supposed to be in that room. You know what I mean? Oh, I'm just a pastor. They know God put you in that room for a reason. Now, God has put me in some places where I definitely was asking, what in the world am I doing here? Then I quickly shifted to God. Thank you for allowing me space in this room to shine and be your girl in this room, to be one that talks about Jesus in this room, to combat lies with the truth of God that I know in my soul. So let's all continue to be a light everywhere we go. All right. That's the Erica-ism of the day.
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4: Joining us today is multi-award-winning artist, pastor, author, entrepreneur, and friend of the show. It's Marvin Sapp. Welcome back, sir. How are you?
5: I'm good, good. How are you, my first lady?
4: 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I know, Lord Jesus, what is this? Who am I? Let's get to this music. You've got a new song called He's Not Finished. Why don't you introduce it, and we'll come back and talk more about it.
5: Well, the reality is that all of us can feel like we've been written off because of the critiques and the critics that are consistently coming against us. But the truth of the matter is that God still has something for us to do because He's not finished.
4: 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Here it is. He's Not Finished on Get Up Morning.
6: He's not.

0: Marvin Sapp with his latest single, He's Not Finished. I love it. It's another declaration like Never Would Have Made It in all your other songs. So tell me, what inspired this particular message in this season?
1: Well, I mean, like, in this particular season, there's so much going on, and people feel as if, you know, they're completely out of it, that things are not working for them. It's just so much with people saying this, that, and the third on social media and so on. And the reality is somebody needs to come out and let folks know that, you know, even though people may have counted you out, the truth of the matter is they can't count because God's not concluded with your life. Yeah.
0: I love that. This album is called Restoration. It's literally your 17th album and your 9th live recording. Do you ever get tired of doing what you do? The lab.
1: Yeah, girl. What are you talking about? You know we get tired. I've been doing this for 36 years, and 17th solo record, you know, then we still got the stuff that we did with Commission. And even when we try to, you know, kind of walk away, the industry, for some strange reasons, keeps pulling us back into it. And God keeps saying with clarity, I still have a message for you to share. So, you know, He's not finished, and I think the

0: I'm Hamilton County Commissioner Alicia Reese. Every week, I talk to folks throughout this county who wonder how they're going to afford to make it, how they're going to afford rising costs, food, gas, and health care. Congressman Greg Landsman stood with me in fighting against higher utility costs. We need a fighter we can count on. That's why I'm voting for Congressman Landsman, because he understands how to get things done. This year, his bipartisan bill to lower prescription drug costs for seniors became law, and he got the money to replace 10,000 lines of lead pipes to protect our kids' future.
1: And I'm not done. I'm Greg Landsman, and I'm going to keep fighting to lower healthcare costs, make life more affordable, and deliver for families right here at home.
0: He shows up, he listens, he brings back funding to Southwest Ohio, and he gets things done. I'm asking you to join with me and get out and vote to reelect Congressman Greg Landsman.
1: I'm Greg Landsman, candidate for Congress, and I approve this message. 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
2: So they immediately bowed out. So I was just going to put it out on my own. Mm-hmm. And we driving down the road. All of a sudden, my phone rings. It's Roc Nation. And they made their presentation. And, you know, I'm like, wow, this is an exceptional opportunity for me. Because it's a partnership where, you know, I still have all the control that I need to be able to put out my music and be able to share the message of Jesus Christ the way that I, you know, have always done it. So,
3: it.
2: You know, that's just a great, if you in the industry, to be able to do that on your own merit and the way you choose to do it, mm-hmm. that's not something that usually happens, but I'm grateful that they actually aligned with my vision and decided to go with me the way I choose to go.
3: We are always celebrating you. We appreciate you here at Get Up Mornings. Again, congratulations on your marriage. I had the pleasure of sitting next to you guys at the Stellar Awards. She is gorgeous and smart and brilliant. So congratulations to you, sir.
2: Listen, I'm a winner, girl. I'm a winner. That's all I can tell folks. I waited 16 years. Mm-hmm. And here's facts. At the end of the day, when you wait and you find the right one, remember these words, people that are listening. The rest of your days will be the best of your days.
3: I love it. I love it. Marvin Sapp on Get Up Mornings, y'all. The latest record is called He's Not Finished. 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
3: Oh, God.
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3: Oh, God. 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
9: When you go to Chick-fil-A and they don't have your right order.
3: Oh, God.
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9: Come on.
3: 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Where's my Polynesian salsa?
9: Come on. When you go pick up your kids from school, uh-huh. And the principal want to talk to you on the side because your kid is bad, you bring in your dad.
3: Yeah, what you want to talk about? My child is an angel. Yeah, yeah.

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0: My pickup lines have always been dumb. Like, if I could make a girl laugh, I was in.
1: Did
0: man, you got
1: up?
0: A big nose. Who? And then they start laughing. Like, I'm just random. If you want to be silly, then say, hey, you want to get COVID together and be sick forever?
1: Oh, God.
0: I just made
1: pick
0: that up.
1: Pick up lines.
0: Pick up lines are strong, though. I don't think... I mean, if you can, it's some good ones out there. We need the dudes to call for real. Or if some ladies have had some good ones that they have been repeating to people. But dudes, if you still got them lines, man, because I ain't used one in so long. I couldn't even tell you.
1: Griff, man, when you was trying to date after the divorce.
0: It's so unnecessary.
1: Y'all, Griff, he was not jamming.
0: I was in a drought. I hadn't dated in a long time. And me and E was at this Whole Foods. And she was like, hey, man, you got to snap out of this. Come on now. You're going through something, but you still got to, you know, be out there. So it was a lady that worked at Whole Foods. She wasn't attractive, but I just wanted to do my thing. Erica was right. So I was like, hey, how you doing today? She was like, fine. I was like,
1: right? He was like,
0: and then she was like, can I, do you want, what do you need, vegetables, juice?

0: can't have it. I couldn't Lord. Do it at all.
1: No, here's a. I just read one that this girl left for this dude that she worked with. She said, "Thank you for being so masculine." She said, "When I tell you he blushed, come on, that's a man blushed." Yeah, she said that to him, and he was like, "Oh, okay, thank you."
0: How about that? Okay,
1: come on,
0: okay.
1: Pick up lines. Flipped we want to hear. 877-242-2426. 877-242-2426. What's the best pickup line you've heard or you've given?
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6: All right, we having some fun today. Just we want to hear from you. What are your best pickup lines? What's the best ones you've heard or the best ones you've given? Who do we have first?
7: I was told one last week. He asked me, do you work for Colgate? Because that's a beautiful smile that you have.
6: Did it work? Did you give him your phone number?
8: Or did you blush? What did you do next? That's important.
6: Right.
7: My mouth was dropped because he was young enough to be my son.
6: Oh, Lord.
8: Well, you got one of them youngins hit you with it. Okay. Tender. Hey, Miss Lady. Hey, Miss Lady.
6: Thank you for calling. Shownuff from Douglasville is on the line. Shownuff, what's the best pickup line you heard or given?
8: The bill.
9: I don't know if it's the best one or if it's the worst, I think, because I am a plush size beauty, and I'm not quite sure what would make a man think that he could use this line with me, but I've heard it several times. And they say, oh, I never had a big block like you, but I'm willing to try. Ooh. Yeah.
6: That's interesting.
8: A big block.
6: Oh, that's when you go. Wow. I don't know what to do with that comment.
8: Yeah, I'm okay.
6: Oh, thank you for sharing.
8: I'm a transmission now. Wow.
6: Oh, God. Hilarious. Thank you for calling.
9: Thank you so much. I love your show. Continue to do what you guys are doing.
6: Absolutely. Okay, bye.
9: Bye.
8: 877-242-2426. It's time for the Get Up Poll. And we just want to know, what's a pickup line that somebody used on you or that you used on them? Let's talk to Trishelle. Trishelle, how are you?
10: Hi, good morning, y'all. I'm fine. Good
8: morning. Morning. Tell us your line or that they used on you.
10: Well, I was in a grocery store the other day, and a guy walked up to me, and he said, I ain't never been jealous of a cell phone. And I was like, a cell phone? And he was like, because the way you hold that phone, I wish you would hold me like that.
6: Ooh, that's kind of cute a little bit. Did you smile?
8: Did you blush? Look, she's blushing now.
10: I laughed because he initially said, I bet I could make you laugh. And I laughed and I just went my way and he went in. But I was like, sir.
6: That's cute. That's cute.
8: I'm not mad at that one. That's my favorite one so far.
6: Right. Thank you for calling.
10: You're welcome.
6: Okay. Bye-bye.
8: She's still laughing, E. She liked it. Yep.
6: Dale and Charlotte is on the line. Hey, Dale, tell us your best pickup line, sir.
11: Man, I don't know the pickup line. You know, first and foremost, the first one, hey, if I told you you had a beautiful body, would you hold it against me? You know, because either way, it's going to work in your favor. You know, or girl.
6: Hold it against me.
8: Man.
11: I'm just saying, you know, are you going to hold it? Yes or no? The answer's all good. But then, of course, you know, your feet must be tired because you've been running through my mind all day. You know,
6: yes,
11: but
6: I've
11: it,
6: heard
11: it
6: that
11: sounds
6: one.
11: Like dad jokes when you're over 30. It's like, it's dad
6: right?
11: jokes.
8: It really does. That's what it is. That's what it is.
11: You know, it's like, no, can't do it. Can't do it. Just go, come up and be real and just say, hey, I'm just thinking you're gorgeous and I want to get to know you a little bit better. You know, boom.
6: Oh, I love that.
8: You got to give them the old school. You fine as all get out. What you doing? You married?
11: Fine as all get out. You know, the sun is mad at you because he done stole all its shine. You know.
8: Come on, Dale. Keep them coming.
6: Yes!
11: jokey, dad.
6: Thank you for calling. We appreciate you.
11: Appreciate y'all, guys. Have a great day today.
6: You too. Bye-bye.
11: Bye-bye.
8: My mama texted me and said her favorite pickup line from a dude was, is your husband married?
6: Yes, I've heard that before.
8: I never heard that ever.
6: You got a boyfriend? Yes. How long you had that problem? Sir, get away from me. Get up, mornings, y'all. Thank y'all for calling. Get up, mornings.

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1: All right, guys, it's been an amazing day. Thank y'all for rocking with us. Before we go, you know we got to just bless you with a word of prayer. Lord, I thank you for the person under my voice. You know what they need and where they are. Father, I thank you, God, that as we pray and call on your name, we know that you are a God who answers. So give us strength to stand, strength to wait, God, because you promised us the victory. We know it's ours. So we'll declare it. We'll speak healing. We'll speak provision. We'll speak reconciliation. We'll speak forgiveness, Lord. Give us what we need to be all you called us to be. Prepare us for the great things you have prepared for us. You are a great God and you do great things. I speak that over your life in Jesus' mighty name, I pray. Thank God. Amen.
0: Amen.
1: Amen. All right, y'all. Enjoy the rest of your weekend and join us back here next weekend. We'll be faith walking.
0: Love talking.
1: 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Bye, y'all.
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Hey, family, it's your girl, Darlene. And as I welcome you to this week's countdown of the Spirit Top 15, I got a new song for you this week, an off-the-record smash. And you're going to be excited to add this one to your inspirational music playlist. I promise you that. The Vintage Vault is on the way, and it is one of my favorite songs from one of my favorite artists of all time. So, yeah, I got the chat room, all of that good stuff. So we're going to go ahead and get started with the countdown right here with number 15. Here it is on the Spirit Top 15.

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1: That is song number 13 on the countdown this week, and here is song number 12.
2: So let me testify. I was born in Haiti. My daddy was a minister. He believed in having churches in the hood, you know what I mean? He brought us to Newark, New Jersey after Brooklyn, 1108 South Orange Avenue. Let me take you back to what gospel, Caribbean vibes felt like in that church.

That was number 12 right here on the Spirit Top 15. And coming up, I've got songs number 11 and 10, along with the Vintage Vault and our special guest this week. It's all coming up in 5 minutes right here on the Spirit Top 15 Inspirational Hits in America.

0: Welcome back to the Spirit Top 15. It's your girl, Darlene, and I hope you are enjoying this weekend. Here is song number 11 on this week's countdown.
1: He cannot fail. Say it again. Tell him there is no failure. Say it like you believe it. There is no failure in God.

0: that you could ask or ever think.
1: That was song number 11. And we're going to move it right along to number 10. It's The Spirit, top 15.

0: own. That's number 10 this week on the Spirit Top 15. And now it is time for me to dig into my vintage vault. And here it is.
1: Never would have made it.

0: I'm Hamilton County Commissioner Alicia Reese. Every week, I talk to folks throughout this county who wonder how they're going to afford to make it, how they're going to afford rising costs, food, gas, and health care. Congressman Greg Landsman stood with me in fighting against higher utility costs. We need a fighter we can count on. That's why I'm voting for Congressman Landsman, because he understands how to get things done. This year, his bipartisan bill to lower prescription drug costs for seniors became law, and he got the money to replace 10,000 lines of lead pipes to protect our kids' future.
1: And I'm not done. I'm Greg Landsman, and I'm going to keep fighting to lower healthcare costs, make life more affordable, and deliver for families right here at home.
0: He shows up, he listens, he brings back funding to Southwest Ohio, and he gets things done. I'm asking you to join with me and get out and vote to reelect Congressman Greg Landsman.
1: I'm Greg Landsman, candidate for Congress, and I approve this message. Paid for by Landsman for Congress.
2: Somebody just need to testify to somebody next to him. Tell him, I'm strong. I'm wiser, I'm better, much better, I made it. Is there anybody in this house other than me that could declare you made it?

0: That was this week's Vintage Vault. Now it's time for me to get into this week's special guest interview. Welcome to the show, family.
1: Our brother, Pastor Donnie McClurkin. But we got him tonight. Hi, how you doing?
2: I'm doing fine, beautiful darling. How are you?
1: I'm doing great, and thank you so much. I am so excited.
2: You are beautiful.
1: Well, thank you. Thank you so much. I appreciate it. And we got some talking to do. He's got some new music, family. And, you know, he told us, you know, one time that to prepare for retirement, but we need to understand what's going on with, you know, he said finally he's going to close the recording chapter of his career.
2: Oh,
1: all right.
2: God.
1: And we needed to, he said, oh yes, God, we got to talk. Family, we've got Donnie McClurkin on the line. Did y'all hear him when I just said that he said that finally he's going to close the recording chapter of his career? And he said, oh yes, God. Now, Donnie McClurkin, I don't know if you know that you are Donnie McClurkin. And that means something to so many of us.
2: I've been Donnie McClurkin for 175 years. I know by now.
1: My goodness. You are really going to lay it down after this, huh?
2: I am so absolutely hanging this coat up and moving on. You know,
1: what does moving on look like?
2: I don't know yet.
1: Wow.
2: I don't know yet. You know, I've got so much that I've accomplished. I'm not Cece.
1: Yeah.
2: And I'm not Shirley Caesar. I've got so many years invested in this, and you know, and there comes a time where God just says, that's enough. And
1: okay.
2: And you look at it and you say, yeah, you're right.
1: Yeah. Yeah. Well, okay. Mm-hmm. For us that love when you come and interview and tell us you've got new music, mm-hmm. and this is like our last time, you know, enjoying interviews about new music, especially with songs like Lord, I Thank You, you know. First of all, I want to ask you, as you look back over your life 20, 30 years ago, what are you thanking God for now that you may not have understood then?
2: You got time? There's so much. There's so much. I've never had real bad health problems before.
1: Yeah.
2: They've upcropped in the last year and a half.
1: Yeah.
2: Some of the worst conditions that, you know, that could be diagnosed, mm-hmm. as far as

0: heart was concerned. And I'm like, what are you talking about? And yeah. and the whole nine yards.
1: Yeah.
0: So to have gone through what I went through in August of 2025, mm-hmm. right after we finished recording mm-hmm. this final project, mm-hmm. I had congestive heart failure.
1: My God.
0: In a hotel in Nashville.
1: My God.
0: Right after the Stellar Awards were over. Wow. And 4 o'clock in the morning, I'm on the hotel lobby floor.
1: My God.
0: Dying.
1: Jesus.
0: Flatlined, and they couldn't get my heart back, and had to break my ribs doing compressions. And
1: Jesus.
0: And the whole nine yards. Late intubated and comatose for 4 days. And so the whole entirety of the project that was recorded a week before mm-hmm. took on a brand new meaning.
1: My God, Lord, I thank you. Yes, yes.
0: And so that song, Lord, I thank you, became more real to me than ever before.
1: Yes,
0: God. Because there was that moment, that moment was landmark in sparking my appreciation for life.
1: My God.
0: And for my family. Even when we recorded it, darling, mm-hmm. Sister Andrea was sitting on the tail end of the background vocals. Mm-hmm. And when I got to, for my family, Lord, I thank you.
1: My God.
0: I made the mistake of looking at her. I just broke down crying.
1: My.
0: In the middle of recording.
1: My God.
0: And it became real to me that I've got so much to be grateful for.
1: Mm-hmm.
0: Mm-hmm. And everything else.
1: Yes.
0: Got so much to be grateful for.
1: Yes, so much, so much. Family, I want you to hear that song. I want you to hear Lord, I Thank You. And I know I love the testimony behind the song, although you did the song before this testimony came about.
0: Exactly.
1: You know, but I love how God did this with you, because so many of us, you know, we go through life, we go through things in life. And, you know, I know that a lot of our listeners are going through the hardest, most challenging season of their lives.
0: Yeah.
1: But it's always good to find something to be grateful for, something to say, Lord, I thank you for, especially in your dark days. Mm-hmm. I want you to hear this, family. Lord, I thank you. It is brand new, Donnie McClurkin. We're going to come back and finish this conversation. Plus, I got songs number 9 and 8 on the way right here on the Spirit Top 15 Inspirational Hits in America.

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7: I'm Greg Landsman, candidate for Congress, and I approve this message. 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

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And right now we're going into the number 9 song in the country on your number 1 weekend countdown. 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

0: Jesus. 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Oh, just like fire. Shut up.
1: Coming up, we're going to continue our conversation with our special guest this week. But right now, here's song number 8 on The Spirit.

at song number 8 on the Spirit Top 15. Now let's get back into this interview. But here's a quick snippet of their new song right here on the Spirit Top 15.

0: It is Nightly Spirit. It's your girl, Darlene. It's Donnie McClurkin. Boy, that Lord, I thank you. It takes me somewhere when I hear it, because, you know, in the hustle and bustle of life, you know, you have a staple voice, you know, in our spiritual lives. And just to hear this, it's like, you know, we may not see you. We may not see each other. We see things, you know, on social media that has happened, but it is so good to hear you sing this song. And it's good, and it's like soothing for all of us that have been listening to you for years, you know, just to hear you tell us, hey, let's be grateful.
1: Mm-hmm. And it's a simple song.
0: Yeah.
1: I made sure that it wasn't going to be something complex. It's a simple song that any and everybody can sing.
0: Mm-hmm.
1: And it really expresses our love for God, our appreciation of God, you know, in one way or another, whether you're Christian or not.
0: Yeah.
1: It brings us to a point of appreciation of life and all the good things that it's brought about.
0: Absolutely.
1: And that's what I hope that it relates to everyone that hears it. That just simplistic ability to say thank you.
0: Amen. That's it. Mm-hmm. And so let's get back to, you know, finally is closing your recording chapter of your life.
1: Yes, ma'am.
0: The icon, Pastor Donnie McClurkin. If you think about the generation of gospel artists that are coming behind you, what do you believe gospel music absolutely cannot afford to lose once your generation is no longer carrying the microphone?
1: The main thing, Darlene, in this generation and those that are coming is to not become so overwhelmed with the entertainment aspect of it that you lose the core and specific meaning of it, which is Jesus.
0: That's it.
1: We can overproduce, we can put the most glorious music to it, we can harmonize and riff, and we can arrange the whole nine yards, put lights, dancing, all that kind of stuff into it.
0: Yeah.
1: But when all of that's over, you got to make sure that the message did not get swallowed up in the production.
0: Mm-hmm.
1: That Jesus Christ remains the focus.
0: Yes.
1: Of what we're doing. We're doing a symposium on the Saturday after Thanksgiving.
0: Mm-hmm.
1: And we're going to be dealing with that with the generations of singers.
0: Oh, wow.
1: And we're going,
0: where is the symposium going to be?
1: It's going to be here in New York.
0: Okay.
1: And we're going to bring in some of my artist friends and the like. And we're just going to sit down and talk to these generations.
0: Okay.
1: And let them know, yeah, it is fun. It is exciting. But it's work.
0: Yeah.
1: And it is serious. This is the most serious music form that there's ever been. It's not classical. It's not R&B.
0: Right.
1: It's not hip hop. It is not soul music. It's spirit music.
0: Mm-hmm.
1: And in order to do this, you really have to have a relationship with God.
0: That's right.
1: And that's what I want the generations to know. That it's not corny to have a relationship with God.
0: Mm-hmm.
1: It's not corny to be saved. It's not corny to live holy. It's not corny. It's a part of who we are, and this is what we're going to do.
0: Mm-hmm.
1: There are other platforms. You can go out there and do hip-hop. You can go to R&B, do whatever you want to do. Because mm-hmm. your life doesn't have to really relate anything.
0: Mm-hmm.
1: But here in the gospel,
0: mm-hmm.
1: your life has got to be commensurate with the message.
0: That's right.
1: And that's what we need to teach them. And we need to teach them how gospel music functions in this digital age.
0: Yeah. Yes. Yes. And I hope that you all were listening, because that is some very important information for mm-hmm. us to carry on throughout the generations. You know, only what you do for Christ will last.
1: Yes, ma'am.
0: This is the thing. And this is why your music will always last. Whether you are giving us new music or not, you've given us enough music that is going to last us. And we appreciate that.
1: I'll still be around. I just want
0: That's right. You got to be doing something now. We're going to watch.
1: Doing industry stuff. But I'll still be around.
0: All right. All right. Well, we're glad to hear that. Pastor Donnie McClurkin, everybody. Brand new music, brand new project. Finally is the name of the project. Lord, I thank you is the name of this song.
1: Mm-hmm.
0: And Lord, we thank you for Donnie McClurkin. Lord, we thank you for his life legacy and for the destiny that he has ahead of him.
1: Yes, Lord.
0: We thank you. And thank you for hanging out with me tonight.
1: Anytime, my dearest. Anytime, you beautiful woman.
0: Thank you. All right, fam, we'll be coming up on the second hour of the show. I'm going to go to the phone lines for the chat room topic. I got the top 7 songs in the country 5 minutes away on the Spirit Top 15.

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6: I'm Hamilton County Commissioner Alicia Reese. 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

0: Welcome back to the Spirit Top 15. Your girl Darlene here. And this hour, you're going to find out who's going to have the number one song in the country. Plus, I've got new music on the way. But before we do all of that, let's keep the countdown moving. Here is number 7 this week on the Spirit Top 15.
1: Come on, let it rise. There's no place I'd rather be.

0: That's number 7 this week on the Spirit Top 15. And let's move it right on up to number 6.
1: Thank you, God, for giving us our identity in you. We can know who we are because we know whose we are. And we don't have to work for your approval.

back to number six on the Spirit Top 15. And guess what, family? You know I can't let this go without giving you some new music, right? It is on the way. But first, here is this week's number five song on the

brand new music on the Spirit Top 15 and family. We are having a good time. I hope you're having a good time. This is great. This is fantastic. Well, listen, it is your number one weekend countdown with your favorite girl. I'm going to be taking your calls and giving you songs number 4 and number 3 in just a few minutes. Plus, the off the record smash is on the way. We're going to do this right here on the Spirit.

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4: I'm Hamilton County Commissioner Alicia Reese. Every week, I talk to folks throughout this county who wonder how they're going to afford to make it. How they're going to afford rising costs, food, gas, and health care. 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
5: And I'm not done. 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
5: I'm Greg Landsman, candidate for Congress, and I approve this message. 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
4: I'm Hamilton County Commissioner Alicia Reese. 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That's why I'm voting for Congressman Landsman, because he understands how to get things done. 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
5: And I'm not done. 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
4: He shows up, he listens, he brings back funding to Southwest Ohio, and he gets things done. I'm asking you to join with me and get out and vote to reelect Congressman Greg Landsman.
5: I'm Greg Landsman, candidate for Congress, and I approve this message. 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
0: .org.
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Welcome back to your number one weekend countdown with your favorite girl. It's your girl, Darlene. And we're counting down the hottest inspirational hits in the country. We'll get to number one shortly, but check out who's got number four on The Spirit. You win.

0: I'm Hamilton County Commissioner Alicia Reese. Every week, I talk to folks throughout this county who wonder how they're going to afford to make it, how they're going to afford rising costs, food, gas, and health care. Congressman Greg Landsman stood with me in fighting against higher utility costs. We need a fighter we can count on. That's why I'm voting for Congressman Landsman, because he understands how to get things done. This year, his bipartisan bill to lower prescription drug costs for seniors became law, and he got the money to replace 10,000 lines of lead pipes to protect our kids' future.
1: And I'm not done. I'm Greg Landsman, and I'm going to keep fighting to lower healthcare costs, make life more affordable, and deliver for families right here at home.
0: He shows up, he listens, he brings back funding to Southwest Ohio, and he gets things done. I'm asking you to join with me and get out and vote to reelect Congressman Greg Landsman.
1: I'm Greg Landsman, candidate for Congress, and I approve this message. Paid for by Landsman for Congress.
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That's number three this weekend on the Spirit Top 15. And I'm going to the phone lines to hear what you've got to say in just a second, but not before the off-the-record smash. Here it is.

0: stretch your hand, stretch your pain. You help me understand. Anything else fail? What's gonna happen? You always got to play the biggest prayer war. I know my words reach, cause I could be in the dirt right now. Instead, I'm on the beach, chilling in my bed.
1: What that mean?
0: I'm in my bed.

0: 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Now it is time to go to the phone lines for this week's chat room topic.
1: We're talking about impulse buying, online apps, Amazon, Uber Eats, Instacart. Sometimes we're just bored and then we'll start scrolling, doom scrolling, and it's like, oh, this is cool. Let me get that. Are you like that? Talk to me. Tell us your name and where you're calling from.
2: Hey, this is Sharon calling from South Carolina.
1: What do you say to this, fam?
2: It's both. It's self-soothing. It's not self-care. It's self-soothing at the moment, because if you're coming out of an argument or you just want to get out, you do impulse shopping. So at the moment, it's soothing to your soul, but at the end, you're stuck with a bill that you didn't want. So it could go both ways. That's just my thought on it. We all do it. It's just amazing. Today, this topic came up. Today, I was speaking with a salesperson in a shoe store. I returned 4 pairs of shoes from 2024, and we were getting ready to go into 2027. So at that time, it was impulse spending, but it was self-soothing also. So.
1: Tell me your name and where you're calling from.
3: My name is Charles Washington, calling from Columbus, Ohio.
1: Thank you for calling in. What do you say to this, fam?
3: I think it's a little bit of both. I think it's self-care and self-soothing. I say self-care because if it's a person that just got off from work and tired, don't feel like going to the store or, you know, whatever, then that's self-care. Self-soothing, I say because you work and you work and you work, and everybody deserves to have something nice or something they want. So, you know, that's why they do it. I bought stuff off Amazon. Matter of fact, I got an order pending right now from Amazon. So I really truly think it's a little bit of both. As long as you don't overdo it, when I say overdo, I mean don't do it to the point where now you got to worry about how you're going to pay your bills or how you're going to put gas in your car and stuff like that. So that is my thought. I think it's a little bit of both.
1: We're talking about tonight is spending, and I know it's a bad habit because we could be saving, you know. Sometimes it's just emotional. Some people are just soothing an emotion and they feel like it's self-care, but it's no, you're depressed, you're lonely, you're bored, you're something. It could be. I don't know. What do you say to this tonight, fam? Hi, what's your name? Where are you calling from?
4: My name is Lisa Martin. I'm calling from Durham, North Carolina. My thought about tonight is kind of both soothing and self-care, because it feels good. It makes you, even though you get mad at some point, you got to have something to make you feel good. It makes me feel good to shop. Get my mind off of it, and then worry about the credit or the bill later. So I think it's both to me.
1: Hi, tell me your name. Where are you calling from?
5: Jennifer Williams, calling from the DMV.
1: What do you say to this tonight?
5: And I believe retail therapy is self-soothing, because it's always been that you shop when you're not feeling well. And so I think just buying these things and giving yourselves a little time to feel something different, it's definitely self-soothing.
0: I appreciate your engagement and your calls. Thank you. Thank you. Coming up, we're going to find out who's the number 2 and number 1 song in the country, all coming up on The Spirit Top 15.

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6: I'm Hamilton County Commissioner Alicia Reese. 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
7: I'm Greg Landsman, candidate for Congress, and I approve this message. 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
6: I'm Hamilton County Commissioner Alicia Reese. 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This year, his bipartisan bill to lower prescription drug costs for seniors became law. 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
7: And I'm not done. 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
6: 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I'm asking you to join with me and get out and vote to reelect Congressman Greg Landsman.
7: I'm Greg Landsman, candidate for Congress, and I approve this message. 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

And we're back, family. Your girl, Darlene, on the Spirit. Top 15 inspirational hits in America. I can't believe we're already almost at number one. Of course, we have to give you number two before I tell you who's got number one. And here it is, number two this weekend on the Spirit.

That's the number two song in the country this weekend on the Spirit Top 15. And I just want to say that every song in the top five this week is just phenomenal. But there can only be one song to take it all the way to the top and hold on to that spot. And here it is, the number one song this week on the Spirit Top 15. It's

0: was the number one song this week on the Spirit Top 15. Congratulations to you and every artist that made it in the Top 15 countdown this weekend. Before I let you go, let me give you this selfie session.
1: All right, family. Tonight, you know, we've talked about it. We've laughed about Amazon. But I want you to hear something. I'm not telling you to delete the app, because I would have to tell myself to do that, and I'm not going to, praise the Lord. I'm not telling you that every package on your porch represents an unresolved childhood trauma, because it does not. Sometimes you just need some batteries and stuff, you know? But I do want us to become curious about ourselves, tapping into who we are, because sometimes we're not shopping because we need something. We're shopping because we need to feel something. Think about that. It could be comfort. It could be control. It could be excitement. It could be reward or hope or something to just look forward to. It feels good, right? It's almost like Christmas. Remember back in the day when the night before Christmas, we have this anticipation and then the packages arrive. It's like, oh my God, what is it? But think about that. You know, here's the question. Is the thing you're buying capable of giving you what you're actually asking it to provide? Because the shoes can make you look good, but they can't heal rejection. The food can comfort you tonight, but it can't resolve your loneliness. That vacation can give you rest for a moment, but it cannot permanently fix the life that you're escaping. And that Amazon box can arrive tomorrow by 10 p.m., but some things can't be delivered overnight. Hear me. Some things require some time and truth and prayer and rest and conversation and discipline and healing and maybe even professional help. So enjoy your money, fam. Treat yourself sometimes and take the trip. Buy something beautiful. Order dinner when you don't feel like cooking. But don't make your debit card responsible for doing work that your soul is asking you to do. Before you check out that cart, I want you to check in with yourself and ask yourself, do I need this or do I need to feel better? And if you still want it tomorrow, then fine, get it. All right? Thank you so much for participating in this tonight. And I'm so glad that I'm not in this by myself.
0: Follow me on Twitter and on Instagram. And don't forget, join me next weekend. I'm going to give you the biggest songs, the best interviews from some of your favorite artists. It's your girl, Sarlene. I'll see you next weekend on the Spirit Top 15 Inspirational Hits in America. Bye-bye for now.

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6: I'm Greg Landsman, candidate for Congress, and I approve this message. 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
6: And I'm not done. 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
6: I'm Greg Landsman, candidate for Congress, and I approve this message. 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
5: I'm Hamilton County Commissioner Alicia Reese. Every week, I talk to folks throughout this county who wonder how they're going to afford to make it, how they're going to afford rising costs, food, gas, and health care. 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
6: And I'm not done. 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
6: I'm Greg Landsman, candidate for Congress, and I approve this message. 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
5: I'm Hamilton County Commissioner Alicia Reese. 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We need a fighter we can count on. That's why I'm voting for Congressman Landsman, because he understands how to get things done. 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
6: And I'm not done. 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
5: 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I'm asking you to join with me and get out and vote to reelect Congressman Greg Landsman.
6: I'm Greg Landsman, candidate for Congress, and I approve this message. 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
5: I'm Hamilton County Commissioner Alicia Reese. Every week, I talk to folks throughout this county who wonder how they're going to afford to make it, how they're going to afford rising costs, food, gas, and health care. 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
6: And I'm not done. 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
5: He shows up, he listens, he brings back funding to Southwest Ohio, and he gets things done. 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
6: I'm Greg Landsman, candidate for Congress, and I approve this message. 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
5: I'm Hamilton County Commissioner Alicia Reese. Every week, I talk to folks throughout this county who wonder how they're going to afford to make it, how they're going to afford rising costs, food, gas, and health care. Congressman Greg Landsman stood with me in fighting against higher utility costs. We need a fighter we can count on. That's why I'm voting for Congressman Landsman, because he understands how to get things done. This year, his bipartisan bill to lower prescription drug costs for seniors became law, and he got the money to replace 10,000 lines of lead pipes to protect our kids' future.
6: And I'm not done. 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
5: He shows up, he listens, he brings back funding to Southwest Ohio, and he gets things done. I'm asking you to join with me and get out and vote to reelect Congressman Greg Landsman.
6: I'm Greg Landsman, candidate for Congress, and I approve this message. 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

0: I'm Hamilton County Commissioner Alicia Reese. Every week, I talk to folks throughout this county who wonder how they're going to afford to make it, how they're going to afford rising costs, food, gas, and health care. Congressman Greg Landsman stood with me in fighting against higher utility costs. We need a fighter we can count on. That's why I'm voting for Congressman Landsman, because he understands how to get things done. This year, his bipartisan bill to lower prescription drug costs for seniors became law, and he got the money to replace 10,000 lines of lead pipes to protect our kids' future.
1: And I'm not done. I'm Greg Landsman, and I'm going to keep fighting to lower healthcare costs, make life more affordable, and deliver for families right here at home.
0: He shows up, he listens, he brings back funding to Southwest Ohio, and he gets things done. I'm asking you to join with me and get out and vote to reelect Congressman Greg Landsman.
1: I'm Greg Landsman, candidate for Congress, and I approve this message. 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
2: Thank Jesus. 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
6: I'm Hamilton County Commissioner Alicia Reese. Every week, I talk to folks throughout this county who wonder how they're going to afford to make it, how they're going to afford rising costs, food, gas, and health care. 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
7: And I'm not done. 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
7: I'm Greg Landsman, candidate for Congress, and I approve this message. 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
6: I'm Hamilton County Commissioner Alicia Reese. 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
7: I'm Greg Landsman, candidate for Congress, and I approve this message. 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
6: I'm Hamilton County Commissioner Alicia Reese. 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
7: I'm Greg Landsman, candidate for Congress, and I approve this message. 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
1: I'm Hamilton County Commissioner Alicia Reese. Every week, I talk to folks throughout this county who wonder how they're going to afford to make it, how they're going to afford rising costs, food, gas, and health care. Congressman Greg Landsman stood with me in fighting against higher utility costs. We need a fighter we can count on. That's why I'm voting for Congressman Landsman, because he understands how to get things done. 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
2: And I'm not done. 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
2: I'm Greg Landsman, candidate for Congress, and I approve this message. 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
1: I'm Hamilton County Commissioner Alicia Reese. Every week, I talk to folks throughout this county who wonder how they're going to afford to make it, how they're going to afford rising costs, food, gas, and health care. Congressman Greg Landsman stood with me in fighting against higher utility costs. We need a fighter we can count on. That's why I'm voting for Congressman Landsman, because he understands how to get things done. This year, his bipartisan bill to lower prescription drug costs for seniors became law, and he got the money to replace 10,000 lines of lead pipes to protect our kids' future.
2: And I'm not done. 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
1: He shows up, he listens, he brings back funding to Southwest Ohio, and he gets things done. I'm asking you to join with me and get out and vote to reelect Congressman Greg Landsman.
2: I'm Greg Landsman, candidate for Congress, and I approve this message. 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
1: I'm Hamilton County Commissioner Alicia Reese. Every week, I talk to folks throughout this county who wonder how they're going to afford to make it, how they're going to afford rising costs, food, gas, and health care. Congressman Greg Landsman stood with me in fighting against higher utility costs. We need a fighter we can count on. That's why I'm voting for Congressman Landsman, because he understands how to get things done. This year, his bipartisan bill to lower prescription drug costs for seniors became law. 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
2: And I'm not done. 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
1: He shows up, he listens, he brings back funding to Southwest Ohio, and he gets things done. I'm asking you to join with me and get out and vote to reelect Congressman Greg Landsman.
2: I'm Greg Landsman, candidate for Congress, and I approve this message. 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
1: I'm Hamilton County Commissioner Alicia Reese. Every week, I talk to folks throughout this county who wonder how they're going to afford to make it, how they're going to afford rising costs, food, gas, and health care. 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
2: And I'm not done. 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
2: I'm Greg Landsman, candidate for Congress, and I approve this message. 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

0: I'm Hamilton County Commissioner Alicia Reese. Every week, I talk to folks throughout this county who wonder how they're going to afford to make it, how they're going to afford rising costs, food, gas, and health care. Congressman Greg Landsman stood with me in fighting against higher utility costs. We need a fighter we can count on. That's why I'm voting for Congressman Landsman, because he understands how to get things done. This year, his bipartisan bill to lower prescription drug costs for seniors became law, and he got the money to replace 10,000 lines of lead pipes to protect our kids' future.
1: And I'm not done. I'm Greg Landsman, and I'm going to keep fighting to lower healthcare costs, make life more affordable, and deliver for families right here at home.
0: He shows up, he listens, he brings back funding to Southwest Ohio, and he gets things done. I'm asking you to join with me and get out and vote to reelect Congressman Greg Landsman.
1: I'm Greg Landsman, candidate for Congress, and I approve this message. Paid for by Landsman for Congress.
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0: Hey, hey, it's your girl EC. 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We got the fresh word that's going to bless you good. For the Vintage Vault, we'll play some Milton Brunson. Can't wait to share that. And for introducing EJ Jackson.
3: Man, the show is over, y'all. You heard it. It's packed. But where you going to be?
0: You better be right here so we can all be faith walking.
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4: I'm Hamilton County Commissioner Alicia Reese. Every week, I talk to folks throughout this county who wonder how they're going to afford to make it. 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
5: And I'm not done. 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
5: I'm Greg Landsman, candidate for Congress, and I approve this message. 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
4: I'm Hamilton County Commissioner Alicia Reese. Every week, I talk to folks throughout this county who wonder how they're going to afford to make it, how they're going to afford rising costs, food, gas, and health care. 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We need a fighter we can count on. That's why I'm voting for Congressman Landsman, because he understands how to get things done. 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
5: And I'm not done. 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
4: 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I'm asking you to join with me and get out and vote to reelect Congressman Greg Landsman.
5: I'm Greg Landsman, candidate for Congress, and I approve this message. 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
4: I'm Hamilton County Commissioner Alicia Reese. Every week, I talk to folks throughout this county who wonder how they're going to afford to make it, how they're going to afford rising costs, food, gas, and health care. 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We need a fighter we can count on. 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
5: And I'm not done. 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
5: I'm Greg Landsman, candidate for Congress, and I approve this message. 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
4: I'm Hamilton County Commissioner Alicia Reese. Every week, I talk to folks throughout this county who wonder how they're going to afford to make it, how they're going to afford rising costs, food, gas, and health care. 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
5: And I'm not done. 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
4: 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I'm asking you to join with me and get out and vote to reelect Congressman Greg Landsman.
5: I'm Greg Landsman, candidate for Congress, and I approve this message. 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
0: 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God's got a blessing.
1: God's got a blessing.
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1: I'm Hamilton County Commissioner Alicia Reese. Every week, I talk to folks throughout this county who wonder how they're going to afford to make it, how they're going to afford rising costs, food, gas, and health care. Congressman Greg Landsman stood with me in fighting against higher utility costs. We need a fighter we can count on. That's why I'm voting for Congressman Landsman, because he understands how to get things done. This year, his bipartisan bill to lower prescription drug costs for seniors became law, and he got the money to replace 10,000 lines of lead pipes to protect our kids' future.
2: And I'm not done. 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
1: He shows up, he listens, he brings back funding to Southwest Ohio, and he gets things done. I'm asking you to join with me and get out and vote to reelect Congressman Greg Landsman.
2: I'm Greg Landsman, candidate for Congress, and I approve this message. 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
1: I'm Hamilton County Commissioner Alicia Reese. Every week, I talk to folks throughout this county who wonder how they're going to afford to make it, how they're going to afford rising costs, food, gas, and health care. Congressman Greg Landsman stood with me in fighting against higher utility costs. We need a fighter we can count on. That's why I'm voting for Congressman Landsman, because he understands how to get things done. This year, his bipartisan bill to lower prescription drug costs for seniors became law, and he got the money to replace 10,000 lines of lead pipes to protect our kids' future.
2: And I'm not done. 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
1: He shows up, he listens, he brings back funding to Southwest Ohio, and he gets things done. I'm asking you to join with me and get out and vote to reelect Congressman Greg Landsman.
2: I'm Greg Landsman, candidate for Congress, and I approve this message. 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
1: I'm Hamilton County Commissioner Alicia Reese. Every week, I talk to folks throughout this county who wonder how they're going to afford to make it, how they're going to afford rising costs, food, gas, and health care. Congressman Greg Landsman stood with me in fighting against higher utility costs. We need a fighter we can count on. That's why I'm voting for Congressman Landsman, because he understands how to get things done. This year, his bipartisan bill to lower prescription drug costs for seniors became law, and he got the money to replace 10,000 lines of lead pipes to protect our kids' future.
2: And I'm not done. 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
1: He shows up, he listens, he brings back funding to Southwest Ohio, and he gets things done. I'm asking you to join with me and get out and vote to reelect Congressman Greg Landsman.
2: I'm Greg Landsman, candidate for Congress, and I approve this message. 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
1: I'm Hamilton County Commissioner Alicia Reese. Every week, I talk to folks throughout this county who wonder how they're going to afford to make it, how they're going to afford rising costs, food, gas, and health care. Congressman Greg Landsman stood with me in fighting against higher utility costs. We need a fighter we can count on. That's why I'm voting for Congressman Landsman, because he understands how to get things done. This year, his bipartisan bill to lower prescription drug costs for seniors became law, and he got the money to replace 10,000 lines of lead pipes to protect our kids' future.
2: And I'm not done. I'm Greg Landsman, and I'm going to keep fighting to lower healthcare costs, make life more affordable, and deliver for families right here at home.
1: 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I'm asking you to join with me and get out and vote to reelect Congressman Greg Landsman.
2: I'm Greg Landsman, candidate for Congress, and I approve this message. 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
8: Ladies and gentlemen, please welcome to the stage my choir in their farewell concert and recording, the Tri-City Singers. Put your hands together. Come on, choir. Let's encourage them out there. Let's tell them that the blessing of Abraham is on their life. Oh, my brothers and sisters, because you are in Christ, you are Abraham's heir, and you have an inheritance on your life.

0: I'm Hamilton County Commissioner Alicia Reese. Every week, I talk to folks throughout this county who wonder how they're going to afford to make it, how they're going to afford rising costs, food, gas, and health care. Congressman Greg Landsman stood with me in fighting against higher utility costs. We need a fighter we can count on. That's why I'm voting for Congressman Landsman, because he understands how to get things done. This year, his bipartisan bill to lower prescription drug costs for seniors became law, and he got the money to replace 10,000 lines of lead pipes to protect our kids' future.
1: And I'm not done. I'm Greg Landsman, and I'm going to keep fighting to lower healthcare costs, make life more affordable, and deliver for families right here at home.
0: He shows up, he listens, he brings back funding to Southwest Ohio, and he gets things done. I'm asking you to join with me and get out and vote to reelect Congressman Greg Landsman.
1: I'm Greg Landsman, candidate for Congress, and I approve this message. 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

0: I'm Hamilton County Commissioner Alicia Reese. Every week, I talk to folks throughout this county who wonder how they're going to afford to make it, how they're going to afford rising costs, food, gas, and health care. Congressman Greg Landsman stood with me in fighting against higher utility costs. We need a fighter we can count on. That's why I'm voting for Congressman Landsman, because he understands how to get things done. This year, his bipartisan bill to lower prescription drug costs for seniors became law, and he got the money to replace 10,000 lines of lead pipes to protect our kids' future.
1: And I'm not done. I'm Greg Landsman, and I'm going to keep fighting to lower healthcare costs, make life more affordable, and deliver for families right here at home.
0: He shows up, he listens, he brings back funding to Southwest Ohio, and he gets things done. I'm asking you to join with me and get out and vote to reelect Congressman Greg Landsman.
1: I'm Greg Landsman, candidate for Congress, and I approve this message. 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
0: I'm Hamilton County Commissioner Alicia Reese. Every week, I talk to folks throughout this county who wonder how they're going to afford to make it, how they're going to afford rising costs, food, gas, and health care. Congressman Greg Landsman stood with me in fighting against higher utility costs. We need a fighter we can count on. That's why I'm voting for Congressman Landsman, because he understands how to get things done. This year, his bipartisan bill to lower prescription drug costs for seniors became law, and he got the money to replace 10,000 lines of lead pipes to protect our kids' future.
1: And I'm not done. I'm Greg Landsman, and I'm going to keep fighting to lower healthcare costs, make life more affordable, and deliver for families right here at home.
0: He shows up, he listens, he brings back funding to Southwest Ohio, and he gets things done. I'm asking you to join with me and get out and vote to reelect Congressman Greg Landsman.
1: I'm Greg Landsman, candidate for Congress, and I approve this message. 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
0: I'm Hamilton County Commissioner Alicia Reese. Every week, I talk to folks throughout this county who wonder how they're going to afford to make it, how they're going to afford rising costs, food, gas, and health care. Congressman Greg Landsman stood with me in fighting against higher utility costs. 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This year, his bipartisan bill to lower prescription drug costs for seniors became law, and he got the money to replace 10,000 lines of lead pipes to protect our kids' future.
1: And I'm not done. 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
0: He shows up, he listens, he brings back funding to Southwest Ohio, and he gets things done. I'm asking you to join with me and get out and vote to reelect Congressman Greg Landsman.
1: I'm Greg Landsman, candidate for Congress, and I approve this message. 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
2: Oh, God.
1: Get you a jacket.
2: Oh, God. But Grim's still here. I need him on sound.
1: When you go to Chick-fil-A and they don't have your right order,
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1: Number one, you ask for no pickles and they put pickles on it, then Jay comes in.
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2: 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Where's my Polynesian salsa?
1: Come on. When you go pick up your kids from school and the principal want to talk to you on the side because your kid is bad, you bring in your dad.
2: 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My child is an angel. Yeah.
0: Get up. And don't miss a minute of Get Up Mornings with Erica Campbell.
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5: I'm Hamilton County Commissioner Alicia Reese. Every week, I talk to folks throughout this county who wonder how they're going to afford to make it, how they're going to afford rising costs, food, gas, and health care. 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We need a fighter we can count on. 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
6: And I'm not done. 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
6: I'm Greg Landsman, candidate for Congress, and I approve this message. 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
5: I'm Hamilton County Commissioner Alicia Reese. Every week, I talk to folks throughout this county who wonder how they're going to afford to make it, how they're going to afford rising costs, food, gas, and health care. 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
6: And I'm not done. 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
6: I'm Greg Landsman, candidate for Congress, and I approve this message. 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
5: I'm Hamilton County Commissioner Alicia Reese. Every week, I talk to folks throughout this county who wonder how they're going to afford to make it, how they're going to afford rising costs, food, gas, and health care. 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We need a fighter we can count on. 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This year, his bipartisan bill to lower prescription drug costs for seniors became law, and he got the money to replace 10,000 lines of lead pipes to protect our kids' future.
6: And I'm not done. 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
5: He shows up, he listens, he brings back funding to Southwest Ohio, and he gets things done. I'm asking you to join with me and get out and vote to reelect Congressman Greg Landsman.
6: I'm Greg Landsman, candidate for Congress, and I approve this message. 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

0: I'm Hamilton County Commissioner Alicia Reese. Every week, I talk to folks throughout this county who wonder how they're going to afford to make it, how they're going to afford rising costs, food, gas, and health care. Congressman Greg Landsman stood with me in fighting against higher utility costs. We need a fighter we can count on. That's why I'm voting for Congressman Landsman, because he understands how to get things done. This year, his bipartisan bill to lower prescription drug costs for seniors became law, and he got the money to replace 10,000 lines of lead pipes to protect our kids' future.
1: And I'm not done. I'm Greg Landsman, and I'm going to keep fighting to lower healthcare costs, make life more affordable, and deliver for families right here at home.
0: He shows up, he listens, he brings back funding to Southwest Ohio, and he gets things done. I'm asking you to join with me and get out and vote to reelect Congressman Greg Landsman.
1: I'm Greg Landsman, candidate for Congress, and I approve this message. Paid for by Landsman for Congress.
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6: I'm Hamilton County Commissioner Alicia Reese. Every week, I talk to folks throughout this county who wonder how they're going to afford to make it, how they're going to afford rising costs, food, gas, and health care. 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
7: And I'm not done. 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
7: I'm Greg Landsman, candidate for Congress, and I approve this message. 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
6: I'm Hamilton County Commissioner Alicia Reese. Every week, I talk to folks throughout this county who wonder how they're going to afford to make it, how they're going to afford rising costs, food, gas, and health care. 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
7: And I'm not done. 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
6: 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I'm asking you to join with me and get out and vote to reelect Congressman Greg Landsman.
7: I'm Greg Landsman, candidate for Congress, and I approve this message. 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
6: I'm Hamilton County Commissioner Alicia Reese. Every week, I talk to folks throughout this county who wonder how they're going to afford to make it, how they're going to afford rising costs, food, gas, and health care. Congressman Greg Landsman stood with me in fighting against higher utility costs. We need a fighter we can count on. That's why I'm voting for Congressman Landsman, because he understands how to get things done. This year, his bipartisan bill to lower prescription drug costs for seniors became law, and he got the money to replace 10,000 lines of lead pipes to protect our kids' future.
7: And I'm not done. 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
6: He shows up, he listens, he brings back funding to Southwest Ohio, and he gets things done. I'm asking you to join with me and get out and vote to reelect Congressman Greg Landsman.
7: I'm Greg Landsman, candidate for Congress, and I approve this message. 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
6: I'm Hamilton County Commissioner Alicia Reese. Every week, I talk to folks throughout this county who wonder how they're going to afford to make it, how they're going to afford rising costs, food, gas, and health care. Congressman Greg Landsman stood with me in fighting against higher utility costs. We need a fighter we can count on. That's why I'm voting for Congressman Landsman, because he understands how to get things done. This year, his bipartisan bill to lower prescription drug costs for seniors became law, and he got the money to replace 10,000 lines of lead pipes to protect our kids' future.
7: And I'm not done. 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
6: He shows up, he listens, he brings back funding to Southwest Ohio, and he gets things done. I'm asking you to join with me and get out and vote to reelect Congressman Greg Landsman.
7: I'm Greg Landsman, candidate for Congress, and I approve this message. 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
1: I'm Hamilton County Commissioner Alicia Reese. Every week, I talk to folks throughout this county who wonder how they're going to afford to make it, how they're going to afford rising costs, food, gas, and health care. Congressman Greg Landsman stood with me in fighting against higher utility costs. We need a fighter we can count on. That's why I'm voting for Congressman Landsman, because he understands how to get things done. This year, his bipartisan bill to lower prescription drug costs for seniors became law, and he got the money to replace 10,000 lines of lead pipes to protect our kids' future.
2: And I'm not done. 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
1: He shows up, he listens, he brings back funding to Southwest Ohio, and he gets things done. I'm asking you to join with me and get out and vote to reelect Congressman Greg Landsman.
2: I'm Greg Landsman, candidate for Congress, and I approve this message. 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
1: I'm Hamilton County Commissioner Alicia Reese. Every week, I talk to folks throughout this county who wonder how they're going to afford to make it, how they're going to afford rising costs, food, gas, and health care. Congressman Greg Landsman stood with me in fighting against higher utility costs. We need a fighter we can count on. That's why I'm voting for Congressman Landsman, because he understands how to get things done. This year, his bipartisan bill to lower prescription drug costs for seniors became law, and he got the money to replace 10,000 lines of lead pipes to protect our kids' future.
2: And I'm not done. 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
1: He shows up, he listens, he brings back funding to Southwest Ohio, and he gets things done. I'm asking you to join with me and get out and vote to reelect Congressman Greg Landsman.
2: I'm Greg Landsman, candidate for Congress, and I approve this message. 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
1: I'm Hamilton County Commissioner Alicia Reese. Every week, I talk to folks throughout this county who wonder how they're going to afford to make it. How they're going to afford rising costs, food, gas, and health care. Congressman Greg Landsman stood with me in fighting against higher utility costs. We need a fighter we can count on. That's why I'm voting for Congressman Landsman, because he understands how to get things done. This year, his bipartisan bill to lower prescription drug costs for seniors became law. And he got the money to replace 10,000 lines of lead pipes to protect our kids' future.
2: And I'm not done. I'm Greg Landsman, and I'm going to keep fighting to lower healthcare costs, make life more affordable, and deliver for families right here at home.
1: He shows up, he listens, he brings back funding to Southwest Ohio, and he gets things done. I'm asking you to join with me and get out and vote to reelect Congressman Greg Landsman.
2: I'm Greg Landsman, candidate for Congress, and I approve this message. 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
1: I'm Hamilton County Commissioner Alicia Reese. Every week, I talk to folks throughout this county who wonder how they're going to afford to make it. How they're going to afford rising costs, food, gas, and health care. Congressman Greg Landsman stood with me in fighting against higher utility costs. We need a fighter we can count on. That's why I'm voting for Congressman Landsman, because he understands how to get things done. This year, his bipartisan bill to lower prescription drug costs for seniors became law. And he got the money to replace 10,000 lines of lead pipes to protect our kids' future.
2: And I'm not done. I'm Greg Landsman, and I'm going to keep fighting to lower healthcare costs, make life more affordable, and deliver for families right here at home.
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0: I'm Hamilton County Commissioner Alicia Reese. Every week, I talk to folks throughout this county who wonder how they're going to afford to make it, how they're going to afford rising costs, food, gas, and health care. Congressman Greg Landsman stood with me in fighting against higher utility costs. We need a fighter we can count on. That's why I'm voting for Congressman Landsman, because he understands how to get things done. This year, his bipartisan bill to lower prescription drug costs for seniors became law, and he got the money to replace 10,000 lines of lead pipes to protect our kids' future.
1: And I'm not done. I'm Greg Landsman, and I'm going to keep fighting to lower healthcare costs, make life more affordable, and deliver for families right here at home.
0: He shows up, he listens, he brings back funding to Southwest Ohio, and he gets things done. I'm asking you to join with me and get out and vote to reelect Congressman Greg Landsman.
1: I'm Greg Landsman, candidate for Congress, and I approve this message. Paid for by Landsman for Congress.

0: 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He'll heal you. Yes, he will.
1: 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I'm gonna worship.
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3: 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For the Vintage Vault, we'll play some Milton Brunson. 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And for introducing EJ Jackson.
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5: I'm Hamilton County Commissioner Alicia Reese. Every week, I talk to folks throughout this county who wonder how they're going to afford to make it, how they're going to afford rising costs, food, gas, and health care. 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
6: And I'm not done. 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
6: I'm Greg Landsman, candidate for Congress, and I approve this message. 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
5: I'm Hamilton County Commissioner Alicia Reese. Every week, I talk to folks throughout this county who wonder how they're going to afford to make it, how they're going to afford rising costs, food, gas, and health care. 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We need a fighter we can count on. That's why I'm voting for Congressman Landsman, because he understands how to get things done. This year, his bipartisan bill to lower prescription drug costs for seniors became law, and he got the money to replace 10,000 lines of lead pipes to protect our kids' future.
6: And I'm not done. 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
5: He shows up, he listens, he brings back funding to Southwest Ohio, and he gets things done. I'm asking you to join with me and get out and vote to reelect Congressman Greg Landsman.
6: I'm Greg Landsman, candidate for Congress, and I approve this message. 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
5: I'm Hamilton County Commissioner Alicia Reese. Every week, I talk to folks throughout this county who wonder how they're going to afford to make it, how they're going to afford rising costs, food, gas, and health care. 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That's why I'm voting for Congressman Landsman, because he understands how to get things done. This year, his bipartisan bill to lower prescription drug costs for seniors became law, and he got the money to replace 10,000 lines of lead pipes to protect our kids' future.
6: And I'm not done. 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
6: I'm Greg Landsman, candidate for Congress, and I approve this message. 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
5: I'm Hamilton County Commissioner Alicia Reese. Every week, I talk to folks throughout this county who wonder how they're going to afford to make it, how they're going to afford rising costs, food, gas, and health care. Congressman Greg Landsman stood with me in fighting against higher utility costs. We need a fighter we can count on. That's why I'm voting for Congressman Landsman, because he understands how to get things done. This year, his bipartisan bill to lower prescription drug costs for seniors became law, and he got the money to replace 10,000 lines of lead pipes to protect our kids' future.
6: And I'm not done. 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
5: 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I'm asking you to join with me and get out and vote to reelect Congressman Greg Landsman.
6: I'm Greg Landsman, candidate for Congress, and I approve this message. 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
7: I'm Hamilton County Commissioner Alicia Reese. Every week, I talk to folks throughout this county who wonder how they're going to afford to make it, how they're going to afford rising costs, food, gas, and health care. 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
8: And I'm not done. 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
8: I'm Greg Landsman, candidate for Congress, and I approve this message. 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
7: I'm Hamilton County Commissioner Alicia Reese. Every week, I talk to folks throughout this county who wonder how they're going to afford to make it, how they're going to afford rising costs, food, gas, and health care. Congressman Greg Landsman stood with me in fighting against higher utility costs. We need a fighter we can count on. That's why I'm voting for Congressman Landsman, because he understands how to get things done. This year, his bipartisan bill to lower prescription drug costs for seniors became law, and he got the money to replace 10,000 lines of lead pipes to protect our kids' future.
8: And I'm not done. 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
7: He shows up, he listens, he brings back funding to Southwest Ohio, and he gets things done. I'm asking you to join with me and get out and vote to reelect Congressman Greg Landsman.
8: I'm Greg Landsman, candidate for Congress, and I approve this message. 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
7: I'm Hamilton County Commissioner Alicia Reese. Every week, I talk to folks throughout this county who wonder how they're going to afford to make it, how they're going to afford rising costs, food, gas, and health care. 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We need a fighter we can count on. That's why I'm voting for Congressman Landsman, because he understands how to get things done. This year, his bipartisan bill to lower prescription drug costs for seniors became law, and he got the money to replace 10,000 lines of lead pipes to protect our kids' future.
8: And I'm not done. 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
7: He shows up, he listens, he brings back funding to Southwest Ohio, and he gets things done. I'm asking you to join with me and get out and vote to reelect Congressman Greg Landsman.
8: I'm Greg Landsman, candidate for Congress, and I approve this message. 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

0: I'm Hamilton County Commissioner Alicia Reese. Every week, I talk to folks throughout this county who wonder how they're going to afford to make it, how they're going to afford rising costs, food, gas, and health care. Congressman Greg Landsman stood with me in fighting against higher utility costs. We need a fighter we can count on. That's why I'm voting for Congressman Landsman, because he understands how to get things done. This year, his bipartisan bill to lower prescription drug costs for seniors became law, and he got the money to replace 10,000 lines of lead pipes to protect our kids' future.
1: And I'm not done. I'm Greg Landsman, and I'm going to keep fighting to lower healthcare costs, make life more affordable, and deliver for families right here at home.
0: He shows up, he listens, he brings back funding to Southwest Ohio, and he gets things done. I'm asking you to join with me and get out and vote to reelect Congressman Greg Landsman.
1: I'm Greg Landsman, candidate for Congress, and I approve this message. 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

0: I'm Hamilton County Commissioner Alicia Reese. Every week, I talk to folks throughout this county who wonder how they're going to afford to make it. How they're going to afford rising costs, food, gas, and health care. Congressman Greg Landsman stood with me in fighting against higher utility costs. We need a fighter we can count on. That's why I'm voting for Congressman Landsman, because he understands how to get things done. This year, his bipartisan bill to lower prescription drug costs for seniors became law, and he got the money to replace 10,000 lines of lead pipes to protect our kids' future.
1: And I'm not done. I'm Greg Landsman, and I'm going to keep fighting to lower healthcare costs, make life more affordable, and deliver for families right here at home.
0: He shows up, he listens, he brings back funding to Southwest Ohio, and he gets things done. I'm asking you to join with me and get out and vote to reelect Congressman Greg Landsman.
1: I'm Greg Landsman, candidate for Congress, and I approve this message. 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
0: I'm Hamilton County Commissioner Alicia Reese. Every week, I talk to folks throughout this county who wonder how they're going to afford to make it. How they're going to afford rising costs, food, gas, and health care. Congressman Greg Landsman stood with me in fighting against higher utility costs. We need a fighter we can count on. That's why I'm voting for Congressman Landsman, because he understands how to get things done. This year, his bipartisan bill to lower prescription drug costs for seniors became law, and he got the money to replace 10,000 lines of lead pipes to protect our kids' future.
1: And I'm not done. I'm Greg Landsman, and I'm going to keep fighting to lower healthcare costs, make life more affordable, and deliver for families right here at home.
0: He shows up, he listens, he brings back funding to Southwest Ohio, and he gets things done. I'm asking you to join with me and get out and vote to reelect Congressman Greg Landsman.
1: I'm Greg Landsman, candidate for Congress, and I approve this message. Paid for by Landsman for Congress.
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0: I'm Hamilton County Commissioner Alicia Reese. Every week, I talk to folks throughout this county who wonder how they're going to afford to make it. How they're going to afford rising costs, food, gas, and health care. Congressman Greg Landsman stood with me in fighting against higher utility costs. We need a fighter we can count on. That's why I'm voting for Congressman Landsman, because he understands how to get things done. This year, his bipartisan bill to lower prescription drug costs for seniors became law, and he got the money to replace 10,000 lines of lead pipes to protect our kids' future.
1: And I'm not done. I'm Greg Landsman, and I'm going to keep fighting to lower healthcare costs, make life more affordable, and deliver for families right here at home.
0: He shows up, he listens, he brings back funding to Southwest Ohio, and he gets things done. I'm asking you to join with me and get out and vote to reelect Congressman Greg Landsman.
1: I'm Greg Landsman, candidate for Congress, and I approve this message. 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
0: I'm Hamilton County Commissioner Alicia Reese. Every week, I talk to folks throughout this county who wonder how they're going to afford to make it, how they're going to afford rising costs, food, gas, and health care. Congressman Greg Landsman stood with me in fighting against higher utility costs. We need a fighter we can count on. That's why I'm voting for Congressman Landsman, because he understands how to get things done. This year, his bipartisan bill to lower prescription drug costs for seniors became law, and he got the money to replace 10,000 lines of lead pipes to protect our kids' future.
1: And I'm not done. I'm Greg Landsman, and I'm going to keep fighting to lower healthcare costs, make life more affordable, and deliver for families right here at home.
0: He shows up, he listens, he brings back funding to Southwest Ohio, and he gets things done. I'm asking you to join with me and get out and vote to reelect Congressman Greg Landsman.
1: I'm Greg Landsman, candidate for Congress, and I approve this message. 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

Do you know what time it is? It's Al Sharpton's time. And for the next 3 hours, it's time to put aside all pretenses, deception, denial, or fronting. The time has come to keep it real on Keeping It Real with Reverend Al Sharpton. A very good afternoon to you all across the country. Good morning to our West Coast listeners. And welcome to those listening on Sirius XM, Channel 126, The Urban View, where talk empowers and becomes action. Well, I'm coming to you live from our National Action Network corporate headquarters in New York. And for you that are frequent listeners, you know that Fridays is Exhale Friday, where we let whatever is on our mind, whatever is in our heart, let it out, let it out, let it out. Do not bring it into the weekend with you. Say what you got to say. And exhale, and we know what's on your mind. And all you have to do is call us at 1-877-532-5797. 1-877-532-5797. Or you can write on the message board at www.nationalactionnetwork.net. And the mayor Rodney Jones is on the board taking care of his health. Won't stop him from a message. He's saying it's Exhale Friday. Don't go into the weekend constipated with your thoughts. Let it out, let it out, let it out. And I see Prayer Carrington saying, happy birthday, Reverend Sharpton. God bless you with many more still to come for all the years that lie ahead for you. Yes, tomorrow is my birthday. I appreciate that. And I see Bruce Turner saying, happy birthday, Rev. Tomorrow is my birthday, but we work on my birthday. Morning Joe, this morning I was on about 90 minutes. He brought up my birthday. I said, yeah, I'll be 72, but I'm not through. Some people get through at 32. I've got work to do. I'm not through. And I'll be doing the rally in the morning. I'll be doing the Politics Nation show live tomorrow night. I work on my birthdays. I did not become blessed with God sparing me for me to be laying down doing nothing. So I try to do something every day to show God that I'm grateful. You know, I was 37 years old when that man stabbed me in my chest. Every day since then, I don't take no day for granted. When you look at the possibility that somebody could have took you out and God spared your life, it changes how you think about life. That's why I don't care what controversies and all kind of stuff they've thrown at me. I'm still here by the grace of God, and I'm not going to take it for granted. Well, a lot to talk about today. And one of the things that really caught my attention is the Department of Labor has come out and with the jobs report and said that labor increased by just 29,000 jobs. 29,000, that's all. Unemployment, therefore, the unemployment rate rose to 4.2%. Now, the September hiring, U.S. added just 29,000 jobs, well below the 84,000 that was expected, while unemployment rate rose to 4.2%. Now, the breakdown across racial line, blacks are 7.0% unemployed.
whites are 3.6%. All right? Which means that we are very close to double unemployed than whites. Now, let me dig a little deeper in that. If we're just about double unemployed to whites, then how are we taking their jobs with diversity, equity, and inclusion? How are we taking their spots in academia, in these colleges? How are we any of what they're doing? When the data from the Department of Labor under Donald Trump, this is Trump's Department of Labor, released this data. The data says otherwise. The other thing is that, and it is abhorrible. I don't know any other way to say it. In the middle of the job market being weak, not getting the 84,000 more jobs, they're down to 29,000. Affordability is through the roof. People literally are going to supermarkets, looking at price tags and walking out, can't shop. Literally. Petroleum going up. Diesel going up. And what does the President of the United States do? He announces a crypto party. And for you to buy his crypto, if seven figures, you can come to the party and sit and eat with the man that just ripped you off. Get a good cushioned seat and look at the guy that counts you. And the more you give, the closer you'll sit to him. If there ever was a insult, is given these times of affordability crisis for whites and blacks. And he throw a party for the millionaire class is to show you he has nothing but contempt for the masses of people, black and white. I mean, this is unthinkable. In the middle of all of this, aside from the fact you and your sons and all are cutting billions of dollars of deals with questionable people around the world, you gonna have a party. But you got to pay big time to party. So it's no wonder that Democrats seem to have regained in terms of voter registration in key states. And I'm reading this. Democrats improved their voter registration position in several key battleground states after the major losses in 2024. NBC analysis of Target Smart data found Democrats made net gains over Republicans in late 2025 into 2026 in Arizona, Maine, New Jersey, Pennsylvania, while slowing down their losses in New Hampshire and North Carolina. Pennsylvania showed one of the biggest shifts. Republicans gained more than 110,000 registrations relative to Democrats in late 2024 through 25, but Democrats recovered about 46,000 of that margin this year. So it appears that Democrats are turning this thing around. And I think a lot of it is Donald Trump has not kept or even attempted to keep his word to the people. And people, you can't lie to people about what they feel. Now, there's

0: I'm Hamilton County Commissioner Alicia Reese. Every week, I talk to folks throughout this county who wonder how they're going to afford to make it, how they're going to afford rising costs, food, gas, and health care. Congressman Greg Landsman stood with me in fighting against higher utility costs. We need a fighter we can count on. That's why I'm voting for Congressman Landsman, because he understands how to get things done. This year, his bipartisan bill to lower prescription drug costs for seniors became law, and he got the money to replace 10,000 lines of lead pipes to protect our kids' future.
1: And I'm not done. I'm Greg Landsman, and I'm going to keep fighting to lower healthcare costs, make life more affordable, and deliver for families right here at home.
0: He shows up, he listens, he brings back funding to Southwest Ohio, and he gets things done. I'm asking you to join with me and get out and vote to reelect Congressman Greg Landsman.
1: I'm Greg Landsman, candidate for Congress, and I approve this message. Paid for by Landsman for Congress.
2: They weren't just neutral and didn't enforce DEI. 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No, they'll turn and look our way and firing on us with no hesitation.
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5: It's Sybil Wilkes with what we need to know. President Trump issued a direct ultimatum to Tehran, telling reporters that Iran must accept a fair diplomatic agreement or cease to exist. Speaking before departing Washington for a multi-state campaign swing, the president asserted the U.S. Navy maintains complete control over the Strait of Hormuz, with record oil flowing, and describing Iran's economy as ruined. Mr. Trump toured a Peterbilt Motors facility in Denton, Texas, outside of Dallas Thursday. Kicking off the tour were stops in Oklahoma and Alabama to support Republican candidates ahead of the midterms. A Fly Dubai pilot is being celebrated as a hero after safely landing a commercial jet carrying 174 passengers despite being stabbed in the cockpit. Authorities report Captain Smith McCarr sustained injuries when his co-pilot attempted to crash the aircraft, but the wounded captain unlocked the cockpit door to allow passengers to enter and subdue the attacker. And the Indian Prime Minister praised Captain McCarr for his extraordinary courage. Judicial news in Massachusetts, a state judge rejected a legal motion to dismiss murder charges against Lindsey Clancy. Judge William Sullivan denied defense arguments seeking a finding of not guilty in the 2023 deaths of her three young children. Clancy's initial trial resulted in a deadlocked jury over her insanity defense, with her next scheduled court hearing set for November 2nd. So picture this. Police in Charlotte, North Carolina, intercepted two men driving down a busy city street in a living room love seat that was mounted across two scooters. Viral photos of the motorized cab spread quickly online, though officers did not disclose if citations were issued. Really? And one more thing to know. Happy birthday tomorrow. Reverend Al Sharpton is the birthday dude. To subscribe to my free daily newsletter, please visit SybilWilkes.com. For all the news 24-7, go to News1.com. I'm Sybil Wilkes. Be informed. Be empowered.
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2: I'm Hamilton County Commissioner Alicia Reese. Every week, I talk to folks throughout this county who wonder how they're going to afford to make it, how they're going to afford rising costs, food, gas, and health care. 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
3: And I'm not done. 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
3: I'm Greg Landsman, candidate for Congress, and I approve this message. 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
2: I'm Hamilton County Commissioner Alicia Reese. Every week, I talk to folks throughout this county who wonder how they're going to afford to make it, how they're going to afford rising costs, food, gas, and health care. 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That's why I'm voting for Congressman Landsman, because he understands how to get things done. 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
3: And I'm not done. 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
2: He shows up, he listens, he brings back funding to Southwest Ohio, and he gets things done. I'm asking you to join with me and get out and vote to reelect Congressman Greg Landsman.
3: I'm Greg Landsman, candidate for Congress, and I approve this message. 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
2: I'm Hamilton County Commissioner Alicia Reese. Every week, I talk to folks throughout this county who wonder how they're going to afford to make it, how they're going to afford rising costs, food, gas, and health care. 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That's why I'm voting for Congressman Landsman, because he understands how to get things done. This year, his bipartisan bill to lower prescription drug costs for seniors became law, and he got the money to replace 10,000 lines of lead pipes to protect our kids' future.
3: And I'm not done. 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
2: He shows up, he listens, he brings back funding to Southwest Ohio, and he gets things done. I'm asking you to join with me and get out and vote to reelect Congressman Greg Landsman.
3: I'm Greg Landsman, candidate for Congress, and I approve this message. 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

0: Keeping it real. Keeping it real. I'm your host. Keeping it real. Reverend Al Sharpton, and we're back. Keeping it real. 1-877-532-5797. Before I go to the phones, I see they have on the board a... Oh, on the live line. Okay. Is there somebody on the live line? I don't know what this means. All right, let's go to the phones. Let's go to Bertha in Cleveland, Ohio. Bertha, you're keeping it real with Al Sharpton. Is Bertha there?
1: Hello.
0: Yeah.
1: Happy birthday to you. Happy birthday to you. You look good. You look fine. Hope you're having a best time. Happy birthday to you. And may the good Lord bless you. And may the good Lord keep you. Happy birthday. Happy birthday to you. Happy pre-birthday to you, Reverend Sharpton.
0: Well, I appreciate that, and you can sing pretty good, Bertha. I like that. Thank you very much. I appreciate your call, and I appreciate your support. Thank you for your call. Let me go to Maryland, to Maximum on and from Maryland. You're keeping it real with Al Sharpton on Exhale Friday.
2: Sharpton. Yes. Good afternoon, Reverend Al Sharpton.
0: Yeah.
2: I appoint Maxine Hamilton, a proud university alum and a proud member of Marion DC chapter for 15 years.
0: Wow.
2: ESUX president.
0: Yeah.
2: Always wonderful when you visit Howard University in the month of August. Reverend, for the past 2 or 3 years, I have called in to wish you a happy birthday, which is on tomorrow, October the 3rd, with a special poem. This year's poem is called Sharpton. Al Sharpton is his name. He is sharp, tons of fame, always ahead of his game. Works out every morning, but stay in shape, tackle the snakes. They in great pursuit, file lawsuit. Come to find out, all they were after was a three-piece suit. Why? Because you are so cute and astute. Steel riding shotgun, displaying lots of charm. Pray it won't be too much longer before we become overcomers. Happy birthday ever to the Reverend Al Sharpton as he celebrates 17 years of keeping it real. Keeping it real. Reverend Al Sharpton says to keep it real. Amen. Peace.
0: Happy I love it. Real. Thank you so much. That's wonderful, Maxwell. Thank you. I think we have a guest on the live. I guess that's what it means. The board's not clear. Hello?
3: Calling from James Brown country. Happy birthday to you, brother.
0: Okay. Deanna Brown. This is James Brown's oldest daughter, the keeper of the torch. How you doing there, Deanna?
3: I feel good. Just like I knew I would. I got you. Hoping that you have a wonderful birthday and blessed birthday. I know family and friends got something special for you tomorrow. They're going to have a good time. Y'all make it funky. But you know what I'm standing on down here, brother?
0: What are you standing on?
3: James Brown Arena. They have yet to restore his name.
0: Oh, is that right?
3: Yes. They have yet to restore his name on the arena. The voters came out and voted and wanted it there. The kickback is, well, his name, James Brown Arena, wasn't on the ballot, but the paperwork that was filed through the government so that you could have a ballot had James Brown Arena on it. The commission and the mayor, current mayor, has already said that they do not support his name being gone. And the current mayor, the new mayor that's going to be coming in January 1st, he said that he does not agree with the name not being there. So we are still standing on this because he Too many names are being removed. Too many names, too many books are being taken from libraries, museums, shutting down with our history. And James Brown is certainly our history. So I'm still standing and fighting with this, Reverend, because they know in the world that they're going to just say, this is James Brown Arena, get the vote, and then secretly remove his name. And we don't say anything.
0: We are not going to. Well, let me say this. Let me say this. last time I saw Mr. Brown alive was about 3 weeks before he unexpectedly to me and the family, passed away. And it was at the dedication of the James Brown Arena. He had you call me and said, come down. And I went down. When I got there, you told me that you and I had to do all the speaking because he had dental problems. And then he showed up unexpected, put up a red handkerchief up and spoke anyway. And when he got in the limousine and hugged us and all, 3 weeks later, he was gone. So this is a special thing to me. So whatever I need to do to help y'all with that, I'm speaking at Payne College, I think, later this month. We're in October. Oh. So we may need to do a rally or something, put a little pressure on them.
3: Oh.
0: Do a little...
3: Call me.
0: Yeah. Let's crusade around that, because that was something near and dear to me and the people all over the world. And
3: yes.
0: His funeral was there. Michael Jackson flew in to be there for James Brown Arena for the goodbye to the Godfather. They can't erase our history like that. We can't stand by and let that happen.
3: And he gave his name for free. These people don't even have to pay a licensing fee. Primary Wave has said that we're going to honor what Mr. Brown did. And we are not charging you. You have the name to do what you want to do with
0: it. Wow. All right. I think we need to get on this. You got me. Thank you for your call. And thank you for you being my little sister most of my life and all of your life. I remember when you got here. The goddaughter of soul, Deanna Brown Thomas. Thank you for the call. Means a lot to me on my birthday eve. Let's take a break. We'll be right back. XL Friday. Shopton. Keeping it real. Be right back.
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2: I'm Hamilton County Commissioner Alicia Reese. 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
3: And I'm not done. 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
3: I'm Greg Landsman, candidate for Congress, and I approve this message. 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
2: I'm Hamilton County Commissioner Alicia Reese. Every week, I talk to folks throughout this county who wonder how they're going to afford to make it, how they're going to afford rising costs, food, gas, and health care. 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
3: And I'm not done. 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
3: I'm Greg Landsman, candidate for Congress, and I approve this message. 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
2: I'm Hamilton County Commissioner Alicia Reese. Every week, I talk to folks throughout this county who wonder how they're going to afford to make it, how they're going to afford rising costs, food, gas, and health care. 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We need a fighter we can count on. That's why I'm voting for Congressman Landsman, because he understands how to get things done. This year, his bipartisan bill to lower prescription drug costs for seniors became law, and he got the money to replace 10,000 lines of lead pipes to protect our kids' future.
3: And I'm not done. 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
2: He shows up, he listens, he brings back funding to Southwest Ohio, and he gets things done. I'm asking you to join with me and get out and vote to reelect Congressman Greg Landsman.
3: I'm Greg Landsman, candidate for Congress, and I approve this message. 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
11: His death, drawing attention to two other men who appeared to have played a role in restraining the 30-year-old.
12: I'm looking at the video. You got one man choking and the other holding him down. They all need to be in front of a grand jury. No justice.
13: America's number one civil rights leader, the Reverend Al Sharpton.

0: 1-877-532-5797. Let's go to Alabama, to Dale. Dale in Alabama. My mother was from Dothan, Alabama, buried there now. Dale, where in Alabama are you from?
1: Alabama, Reverend. I'm living in Birmingham.
0: Birmingham, okay, go ahead.
1: Yeah, I think that along with everyone getting ready, making sure they're registered and getting ready to vote, that things that we can, you know, walk and chew gum at the same time, I still think we should step up our boycotts. We should at least add one more company to the list in addition to Target. And my choice would be Pepsi or PepsiCo, as it's called. Because they also promised $2 billion in to go towards black organizations, black businesses, and black media as well. You know, when George Floyd passed away. So the thing about PepsiCo is that they're more international in nature than Target, and they have brands such as all the Pepsi products, including Mountain Dew. And Sprite, but they also have a restaurant division. It also includes Kentucky Fried Chicken, A&W restaurants, and a few others. You know, we can't lose sight of the fact that there were multinational companies that lined up and stated that they were going to go ahead and once and for all put their money where their mouth is in terms of putting money back and investing in black businesses and the black community, and they haven't done it. And the thing even with Target is that they are still relenting and not honoring their commitment. And one thing I found out is that in regards to these Trump boycotts, one thing that has happened is that a lot of multinationals have gotten rebates off these tariffs. Target in particular got a rebate off their tariffs that they were charged of $909 million. So I figured with that influx of cash coming in from the federal government by being rebated from those tariffs, it's putting a little bit more wind, you know, on their sales. I figured they could go ahead and boycott or withstand this boycott a little bit longer. I'm almost at the point of saying making it a permanent boycott if they can't get their act together within a particular period of time. I just got to put that out there, Reverend.
0: All right. Thank you for your call. I think that absolutely. I started in the movement at 12 years old with Operation Breadbasket, which mastered the boycotts. And boycotts are a very potent tool. Necessary tool, but it must be done effectively or you hurt more than you help. What I mean by that, you need to understand how you're going to bring down the margin of profit, and you need to know that you have partners, not on an ego trip, partners around the country that can hold it down and keep it down even when the media is gone and when social media is gone to some foolishness. It's a bottom-up strategy. Otherwise, you embolden companies to say, oh, they've been boycotting and my sales weren't affected. You got to be able to affect them. That's why when we do a march in NAN or when we call for something, we set a target and hit a specific target. We want these number of people in Washington. Even if it costs us money, we want these amount of people we register to vote in these cities. We want these amount. I'm doing voter brigades now. If I call a boycott, I'm going to know in 20 cities that I can bring the margin of profit down. I spoke last night at an event in Queens, and I told them if I am going to boycott somebody, I'm going to figure out what is their margin of profit. If their margin of profit is 5%, I don't have to stop 100% of people from shopping from them. If I stop 10%, that means they're operating 5% in the red. If I can hold out longer the 5%, the 10% out longer than they can operate in the red because their profits is drying up. You win. There's a science to boycott, not an emotion and not ego tripping. And I think that you're absolutely right. We can walk and chew gum at the same time. We ought to be doing both. It's not one or the other. It's one and the other. And we need to not get in anyone's way. Let's all of us do what we got to do. Thank you for your call and for your reminding us of that. Marine Mo Forte is on the line, the queen of activism in the Midwest. She says, good afternoon, Rev. We'll see you on Monday, October the 5th. Also, I may say thank you to all the listeners that wished me a happy birthday on the 1st, which is yesterday, her birthday, from the streets to the suites. And Maureen is our fearless leader of National Action Network Chicagoland. I'll be with them in Chicago on Monday, day after tomorrow, 2 days after tomorrow, doing our voter brigade, as well as thanking those that came up to the march. And then we're doing an AI fluency initiative there, and hosted by AKA Theta Omega. We need our people to know what this is that we call AI. So, and how it's used, how it's not used. I'm not supporting no data centers. I'm supporting us being literate. And Maureen is going to be hosting us there, and I'll be there on Monday in Chicago. It will all be hosted at the AKA Theta Omega, the Foundation Community Service Center, which is at 6220 South Ingleside Avenue in Chicago. 6220 South Ingleside Avenue in Chicago at 6 p.m. I'm looking for everybody to come out. Thank you, Maureen, for coming on the board with the information. Let's go to Rufus in Savannah, Georgia. Rufus, you're keeping it real with Al Sharpton.
2: Good afternoon, Reverend.
0: Good afternoon.
2: Can you hear me?
0: Yeah.
2: Oh, yeah, okay. All right. Happy Born Day to you.
0: Thank you, sir.
2: And many more. Yeah, I want to get straight to it. Do you remember about over a year ago, I talked to you about a weapon that they had called Havana Syndrome?
0: No, but go ahead and refresh my memory.
2: Well, I heard you and somebody talking about that yesterday. I don't know if that was you and the attorney that was talking about that yesterday. And I was trying to get in. Do you remember that yesterday? You and somebody, I think, may have been you and the attorney, and they was talking about how that they were saying that people were getting sick behind some kind of a weapon they had, and they were trying to figure out what it was and this and the other thing. You were talking about it.
0: Is this what you were trying to bring up when you said you talked a year ago? Are you trying to make that connection?
2: Right.
0: Trying to follow you?
2: Right. And that was, I was talking about that a year ago, and you know, I heard you talking about it yesterday with somebody on your show. And I was trying to get in, but I couldn't get in. But that's neither here nor there. But it brought me all the way back to what I was talking to you about, that situation about that was during the debate, the Joe Biden debate, and Donald Trump. And I was saying that that was a mighty strange situation. I mean, they're saying all kinds of things about Joe Biden now, but what I'm trying to say is still mighty strange to me how the man couldn't even form a word out of his mouth or coherent thought. And I know the man can, you know, I know better than, you know, I've been around long enough, and I know the man ain't handicapped. I know the man is intelligent enough that I know that it was something wrong with him. And this, I saw it. I was looking today, and they were talking about they got an FBI, a CIA whistleblower that just came to the forefront saying something about that the Biden administration kept it quiet about this Havana, the people that were suffering over there. They had some agents over there in Cuba that were suffering from this Havana syndrome, and they found out that it's a weapon that they got, and it made you confused, it make you disorientated. They can shoot, it's like a ray gun, and they shoot it at the people, and they were trying to figure out what. But now they're saying, now all of a sudden, they're saying that the Biden administration was keeping it quiet when it was happening way back in
0: who has the weapon? I mean, who's using the weapon?
2: The Russians. The Russians.
0: Well, you got to say that. I can't hear what Russians, you don't say.
2: And the reason why I was saying this to you is that when I was talking to you a year and a half ago, it was another strange event that happened around the same time or the debate between Joe Biden and
0: Donald Trump. Because I've got to go to break. You're saying that you think that they may have... All right, I've got to go to break. I'm trying to help you, brother. Yeah. Thank you for your call. Let's take a break. Be right back. Keeping it real. Shopton. Exhale Friday. Be right back.
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4: It's Sybil Wilkes with what we need to know. The family of Renee Good, the 37-year-old American mother of three, shot and killed by federal immigration officers in Minneapolis, filed a major lawsuit against the United States government and former Trump administration officials. The federal wrongful death complaint names ICE agent Jonathan Ross and former Homeland Security Secretary Kristi Noem, alleging an unconstitutional civil rights conspiracy surrounding the fatal January shooting that occurred as Ms. Good drove away from local public demonstrations. In Mississippi, law enforcement authorities in Oxford arrested two men following an intensive investigation linking the deaths of two Ole Miss students to illegal drug distribution and commercial kratom sales. 18-year-old Aiden Hamilton and 20-year-old Robert Strange were found deceased on campus last month near packages of kratom, prompting a tactical law enforcement raid on a local Oxford smoke shop. In Washington, a federal judge officially dismissed all criminal charges with prejudice against former U.S. Olympic canoeist David Hearn. The 67-year-old athlete was arrested earlier this year and accused of vandalizing the Lincoln Memorial reflecting pool after removing a small piece of peeling paint from the water, with a judicial ruling permanently barring federal prosecutors from refiling charges. California technology firm Dyna Robotics unveiled a semi-humanoid workplace robot named Taku, derived from the Japanese word for master craftsman. Designed to execute complex autonomous workflows, including loading laundry machines, folding linens, chopping vegetables, and stocking commercial shelves, company officials report the autonomous robotic system is already deploying across commercial kitchens, hotels, and laundromats nationwide. Nationwide, birthday greetings go out to Reverend Al Sharpton. He's the birthday dude tomorrow. To subscribe to my free daily newsletter, please visit SybilWilkes.com. For all the news 24/7, go to News1.com. I'm Sybil Wilkes. 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
12: I'm Hamilton County Commissioner Alicia Reese. Every week, I talk to folks throughout this county who wonder how they're going to afford to make it, how they're going to afford rising costs, food, gas, and health care. Congressman Greg Landsman stood with me in fighting against higher utility costs. We need a fighter we can count on. That's why I'm voting for Congressman Landsman, because he understands how to get things done. This year, his bipartisan bill to lower prescription drug costs for seniors became law, and he got the money to replace 10,000 lines of lead pipes to protect our kids' future.
13: And I'm not done. 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
12: He shows up, he listens, he brings back funding to Southwest Ohio, and he gets things done. I'm asking you to join with me and get out and vote to reelect Congressman Greg Landsman.
13: I'm Greg Landsman, candidate for Congress, and I approve this message. 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
12: I'm Hamilton County Commissioner Alicia Reese. Every week, I talk to folks throughout this county who wonder how they're going to afford to make it, how they're going to afford rising costs, food, gas, and health care. Congressman Greg Landsman stood with me in fighting against higher utility costs. We need a fighter we can count on. That's why I'm voting for Congressman Landsman, because he understands how to get things done. This year, his bipartisan bill to lower prescription drug costs for seniors became law, and he got the money to replace 10,000 lines of lead pipes to protect our kids' future.
13: And I'm not done. 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
12: He shows up, he listens, he brings back funding to Southwest Ohio, and he gets things done. I'm asking you to join with me and get out and vote to reelect Congressman Greg Landsman.
13: I'm Greg Landsman, candidate for Congress, and I approve this message. 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
12: I'm Hamilton County Commissioner Alicia Reese. Every week, I talk to folks throughout this county who wonder how they're going to afford to make it, how they're going to afford rising costs, food, gas, and health care. Congressman Greg Landsman stood with me in fighting against higher utility costs. We need a fighter we can count on. That's why I'm voting for Congressman Landsman, because he understands how to get things done. This year, his bipartisan bill to lower prescription drug costs for seniors became law, and he got the money to replace 10,000 lines of lead pipes to protect our kids' future.
13: And I'm not done. I'm Greg Landsman, and I'm going to keep fighting to lower healthcare costs, make life more affordable, and deliver for families right here at home.
12: He shows up, he listens, he brings back funding to Southwest Ohio, and he gets things done. I'm asking you to join with me and get out and vote to reelect Congressman Greg Landsman.
13: I'm Greg Landsman, candidate for Congress, and I approve this message. 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

0: Keeping It Real. I'm your host, Reverend Al Sharpton, and we're back. 1-877-532-5797. 1-877-532-5797. And it is Exhale Friday. Whatever's on your mind, whatever's in your heart. I see somebody on the live line, another guest. I don't know who it is. You're Keeping It Real with Al Sharpton. Hello? I think they're having phone problems. All right, well, let me, while he's trying to straighten out the board, I wanted to go back. The caller that Dale was talking about, the Havana syndrome, there was a special on 60 Minutes about it. There is clearly some evidence of it and how it's being maneuvered. I was trying to get Dale to get to the point and not keep trying to get me to remember a year ago. Dale, you got to remember, I do show 6 days a week. It's hard for me to remember what I talked to somebody about 2 weeks ago. But I know the issue of Havana syndrome is an excellently, well, I won't say excellent because that connotes that I'm supportive. It is an extremely, let me put it that way, important message that we need to look into and keep pushing. You're definitely on something there. I think that we really need to deal with that. All right, on the message board, Pauline McCullough said, I read Anwar Sadat of Egypt's biography. His father was Egyptian and his mother was Sudanese. Okay. I'm doing a lot of reading as I'm traveling. I spend my time on airplanes doing a lot of reading. And there's no reason, even for people that are lazy readers, not to read now, because they have audio books. And many of the books you can just audio and just listen to them. And the writer reads them to you. The last, I guess, two or three books that I wrote, I did the audio myself. It's in my voice. People need to not be programmed by what others decide you need to pay attention to. You need to program yourself. Pick some books, periodicals, educate yourself. You know, being that I host radio and TV and in the thick of things with Nan, I get online every morning about 4:45 in the morning. I get up about 4 and get myself washed up and ready and go online and then go to the gym. And part of why I do a little search online and in the morning before I go to the gym is while I'm working out, I'm thinking and strategizing on what I've worked out on. Then when I come back, I will read the newspapers. You know, some people is online and don't read newspapers. That's old school, my daughter say. Some old people read the papers and don't try to work online. I do both. Because there's some things that are in the paper that's not online. And there's some things online that don't make the paper. I want to know it all. And so I can address it intelligently. Not only on my shows, but address it intelligently in my life. Know what's going on in the world in which you live. And don't be narrow-minded where you only go to the same thing all the time and are concerned about only what is being told of you. Don't be programmed. Get the information. Look around you at the environment that you're in and see, you know, when people talk about affordability, that's not just a cable news network issue. It is an issue that is absolutely something that affects all of us. And I would strongly suggest people be very cognizant of that. I see Yehuda Shin, Yahuda Sheesh name. I know I'm saying that incorrectly, but he's saying there is no doubt in my mind that they used that Havana Syndrome weapon on Joe Biden during that debate in 2024 against Donald Trump. It's interesting. And I see the mayor, Mayor Rodney Jones, says I'm reading Black AF History by Michael Harriet. I just ordered The Black Effect by Mickey L. Allen. And I think that is important that we stay on top of things. Manuel Murphy is saying, been doing that since high school via current events. 55 years later, I read and watch local and cable news networks, especially with AI. I have dig a little deeper. Very wise. Very wise. And that's what we have to do. You have more access to information now than we ever had. We just need to access it and act accordingly to protect ourselves, our families, and our interests. No question about it. You got to remember, a lot of the movements that opened doors for us operated without social media. Martin Luther King nor Malcolm X ever knew what a cell phone was. Both of them was killed before there was cell phones. Didn't know what email was. Didn't know what Instagram was. Didn't know what YouTube was. They were able, with rotary phones and working with their hands, to build movements that opened doors and kept them open for decades. So what excuse do we have? All right, I think they got the phone straight. Let me go to the live line. Good afternoon. You're keeping it real with Al Sharpton.
1: Good afternoon, Mentor. You might have let the day pass by without calling and say happy birthday to my leader, my big brother, and my co-counsel.
0: Attorney General of Black America, Ben Crump, glad to hear your voice. How you doing?
1: Hey, we are fighting on the front line, and I didn't get to call you, but it was so special. And all the young people in Atlanta, Georgia, and Wisconsin take to the streets in activism for Nolan Wells.
0: Yeah.
1: And you should feel very proud, Will, because your testament of leadership, how we stand up against injustices, is what we saw full display this weekend. So I say happy birthday and I tip my hat to you for that, Reverend Al. That was you and your leadership that made that happen.
0: Well, I was proud of it. I saw it on social media and some of our chapter numbers. Our youth department in Atlanta goes to that college, and they were part of it. And I'm proud of them. That's where you know you have movements where things happen and you ain't got to be there. And you can sit back and encourage them. And I think them young people, they initiated it on their own, did it on their own, huge numbers. You can go on social media and see how the huge turnout they had was excellent and was heartwarming. And it means a lot to that family who has suffered unnecessary abuse. But that's why we've got to keep it going, because that could be any one of us.
1: Amen, and thank you for answering the bell, Will. I know you get so many calls, and just like nobody would know if Trayvon Martin, Will Moore, Ahmaud Arbery, Breonna Taylor, George Floyd, and so many others, unless you answer the bell, and we can't ever say thank you enough, as I do often in private. I shout it from the mountaintops in public, because we got to give you your flowers. You are our civil rights leader, and I don't take that lightly.
0: Well, I thank you. You've been nothing but a straight-up brother since

0: I'm Hamilton County Commissioner Alicia Reese. Every week, I talk to folks throughout this county who wonder how they're going to afford to make it, how they're going to afford rising costs, food, gas, and health care. Congressman Greg Landsman stood with me in fighting against higher utility costs. We need a fighter we can count on. That's why I'm voting for Congressman Landsman, because he understands how to get things done. This year, his bipartisan bill to lower prescription drug costs for seniors became law, and he got the money to replace 10,000 lines of lead pipes to protect our kids' future.
1: And I'm not done. I'm Greg Landsman, and I'm going to keep fighting to lower healthcare costs, make life more affordable, and deliver for families right here at home.
0: He shows up, he listens, he brings back funding to Southwest Ohio, and he gets things done. I'm asking you to join with me and get out and vote to reelect Congressman Greg Landsman.
1: I'm Greg Landsman, candidate for Congress, and I approve this message. 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
1: I'm Hamilton County Commissioner Alicia Reese. Every week, I talk to folks throughout this county who wonder how they're going to afford to make it, how they're going to afford rising costs, food, gas, and health care. Congressman Greg Landsman stood with me in fighting against higher utility costs. We need a fighter we can count on. That's why I'm voting for Congressman Landsman, because he understands how to get things done. This year, his bipartisan bill to lower prescription drug costs for seniors became law, and he got the money to replace 10,000 lines of lead pipes to protect our kids' future.
2: And I'm not done. 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
1: He shows up, he listens, he brings back funding to Southwest Ohio, and he gets things done. I'm asking you to join with me and get out and vote to reelect Congressman Greg Landsman.
2: I'm Greg Landsman, candidate for Congress, and I approve this message. 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
1: I'm Hamilton County Commissioner Alicia Reese. Every week, I talk to folks throughout this county who wonder how they're going to afford to make it, how they're going to afford rising costs, food, gas, and health care. Congressman Greg Landsman stood with me in fighting against higher utility costs. We need a fighter we can count on. That's why I'm voting for Congressman Landsman, because he understands how to get things done. This year, his bipartisan bill to lower prescription drug costs for seniors became law, and he got the money to replace 10,000 lines of lead pipes to protect our kids' future.
2: And I'm not done. 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
1: He shows up, he listens, he brings back funding to Southwest Ohio, and he gets things done. I'm asking you to join with me and get out and vote to reelect Congressman Greg Landsman.
2: I'm Greg Landsman, candidate for Congress, and I approve this message. 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
5: I'm Hamilton County Commissioner Alicia Reese. Every week, I talk to folks throughout this county who wonder how they're going to afford to make it, how they're going to afford rising costs, food, gas, and health care. Congressman Greg Landsman stood with me in fighting against higher utility costs. We need a fighter we can count on. That's why I'm voting for Congressman Landsman, because he understands how to get things done. This year, his bipartisan bill to lower prescription drug costs for seniors became law, and he got the money to replace 10,000 lines of lead pipes to protect our kids' future.
6: And I'm not done. I'm Greg Landsman, and I'm going to keep fighting to lower healthcare costs, make life more affordable, and deliver for families right here at home.
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0: back. 1-877-532-5797. 1-877-532-5797. The lines are open again, so you that are calling in, call in at 1-877-532-5797. It is Exhale Friday. And let me go back to the message board while we line up the phone calls. I see Cornelius Williams saying, happy birthday, Reverend Al Sharpton. May God continue to bless you with many more years. Have a blessed birthday and keep up the good work. I'm fighting with you for truth and justice. Well, thank you, Cornelius, and you keep fighting too, and let us do what we were born to do. You know, I often quote that one of the most significant statements that stayed with me in life was by Mark Twain. He said the two most important moments in life are the moment that you are born and the moment you find out why you were born. And I thank God from a young age I found out why I was here. And I'm going to keep doing it as long as I am here. Do what I'm supposed to do. Let me go to D, my dear friend, my buddy in Atlanta, Georgia, Northwest Atlanta. D.
1: Reverend Al, happy birthday. And I heard you mention your birthday was coming up the other day. And I remember last night, I just included you in our prayers.
0: Thank
1: in
0: you.
1: My prayers. And we need to do that for you, Reb. Reb, happy birthday. Reb, if I could sing, I would sing happy birthday to you. But so many people would turn off the radio. So I'm not gonna do that. Reb, you know the late Reverend Dr. Bob Lewis King on the Hillside
0: yep.
1: used to say there are no coincidences in this world. While I was waiting to speak to you, I jotted down Ben Crump. I want to mention to Reverend Al about Ben Crump. And then Ben Crump came on.
0: Yeah.
1: The people were talking about some of the books that they've read recently. Our book club just finished reading Worse Than a Lie by Ben Crump.
0: Wow.
1: His first book.
0: Wow.
1: His first book. And Mr. Crump, Attorney Crump, if you're listening, we thoroughly enjoyed that book.
0: Wow.
1: It was excellent. But Rob, let me tell you this. I got an email today. Some kind of way I got on the wrong list. And this email came from the Georgia Republican Party.
0: Okay.
1: And they're saying that they just have a few more days to go. And the email says, we're trailing the Democrats in the one key metric that's the most important signal our party is ready for election day. We're not sure about verified voters, and they want me to verify. Well, they said this to the wrong person, and I'm going to forward this to about 50 or 60 of my friends and relatives
0: right.
1: to tell them we can win in Georgia. They need some of these black, well, some of the Negroes in Georgia to vote Republican. If we stand together, Rep, we can elect Keisha,
0: right.
1: Ossoff, Judge Penny, the whole group of them. If we don't fall for these little ads, well, this multimillionaire, he'll show a few black folk in his ass. But he keeps saying that he wants to govern like Trump. That's what they need to remember. So I know for a fact now through this email that they did not mean to send me. They did not mean to send me this email. I am not a Republican. I would never vote. I'm not a MAGA. I would never. My parents were Republicans. There's a difference between these MAGA folk and the old Republican Party.
0: Oh, no doubt about it.
1: I want to tell Georgia, stand strong, vote early if you can. We can do this. They are worried. And if you haven't had a chance to read Attorney Crump's book, Rep, you'll enjoy it. Get that book.
0: It's a great book. He sent it to me when it first came out. It's a great book. You're right. Thank you for
1: and
0: your
1: tell him I'm waiting for the next one. Have a good day, Rep, and
0: all
1: happy
0: right.
1: birthday.
0: Thank you for that, and I'll see you at Mother Bethel at the end of the month. I'm there for you, Big Bethel. Let's go to my dear friend, activist extraordinaire in Chicago, one and only Sister Pam. Sister Pam, you're keeping it real with Al Sharpton.
2: Hi, Reverend Shockton. How are you?
0: I'm doing well. How are you?
2: Overall, in Chicago, are well. Gearing up to try to reelect our mayor and get the governor in, as well as attempting to get Julianne Stratton in as our U.S. Senate.
0: Right.
2: So, Reverend Shockton, I wish I could sing. And when I heard the young lady sing, Reverend Shockton, I thought about how much untapped talent we have in our community that doesn't get the exposure or get the opportunity to be represented in the music industry, because I thought she could be a powerful singer.
0: Wow.
2: So that reminded me of that. But, Brother Shanta, may I just quickly read just a little writing? This is from our family, so just to let you know kind of what we're thinking. It's just real short, so, and this is just kind of a birthday message to you. So we're saying happy birthday to you. We pray that you're blessed for all that you do. We know your family, friends, will celebrate your special day in a special way. So from the depths of our hearts, please know we appreciate your work in calling out pilot tricks and the problems you fix. So one of the best gifts we can give you is to flip Congress in November 2026. And I hope that kind of covers your work and so that you know how we feel about you. And then also just the work in politics that we must do. We must be very serious about removing the power and then eventually the adjudicated rapists in the White House who are so unserious about helping the people. And that means we've got to vote and get out. So that's just our special birthday message to you, Reverend Sharpton. I hope you liked it.
0: I love it. I appreciate it so much.
2: You're wonderful and have many, many more birthdays. And we need to support MAN, all of our civil rights organizations here in Chicago, Rainbow Push, the churches that are doing the work, and the civil rights organizations that are on the front line of this fight against fascism. Let's call it what it is.
0: That's what it is.
2: And then let's begin the work of removing it. So thank you, Reverend Shampton, for all that you do.
0: All right. Thank you. And I really appreciate it. That poem is touching. And when people go out of their way to do something creative that they don't normally do, it's special to me. I don't take any of that for granted. And I certainly don't take Sister Pam for granted. And all my friends, again, I'll be in Chicago on Monday dealing with both AI lessons and the Border Brigade rally with Maureen Forte. You can go on our website. I'm going to post in the morning exactly where and what time we'll be on Monday. But I'll be there Monday with Maureen Forte and National Action Network Chicagoland. Let's go to Emily in San Diego, California. Emily.
3: Hi, Reverend Al. Happy birthday.
0: Thank you. Thank you.
3: Yes. To Pam, who's just on the phone about the untapped talent, I am a DJ on the internet who has a couple of platforms.
0: Okay.
3: So I wanted to give some information, but not on the air.
0: Okay. I will.
3: Okay.
0: Let you.
3: I wanted to ask a question. As a DJ, what can I do to help spread the good music?
0: Thank you for your call. And y'all pick up so she can give me some information off air. But I think the thing you do to spread the good music is use your DJ skills to promote and play and therefore make vogue again good music. I was on Ari Melba's show last week with Grandmaster Flash, who was one of the first to start as a disco using the turntable. And we were talking about how people have come in and perverted it by putting in negative music, self-degrading stuff. You use that skill you have to bring a message of determination, of excellence, of pride. people respond to a beat, get the right beat music with the right lyrics in their head, so they don't only move their hips, but they move their mind. Thank you for your call, and I'll get the information from our team there once they pick up. Let's take a break. Be right back. Keeping it real. Shouting.
4: Keeping it real.
0: 1-877-532-5797. We'll be right back.
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6: It's Sybil Wilkes with what we need to know. President Trump issued a direct ultimatum to Tehran, telling reporters that Iran must accept a fair diplomatic agreement or cease to exist. Speaking before departing Washington for a multi-state campaign swing, the president asserted the U.S. Navy maintains complete control over the Strait of Hormuz, with record oil flowing, and describing Iran's economy as ruined. Mr. Trump toured a Peterbilt Motors facility in Denton, Texas, outside of Dallas Thursday. Kicking off a tour with stops in Oklahoma and Alabama to support Republican candidates ahead of the midterms. A Fly Dubai pilot is being celebrated as a hero after safely landing a commercial jet carrying 174 passengers despite being stabbed in the cockpit. Authorities report Captain Smith McCarr sustained injuries when his co-pilot attempted to crash the aircraft, but the wounded captain unlocked the cockpit door to allow passengers to enter and subdue the attacker. And the Indian Prime Minister praised Captain McCarr for his extraordinary courage. Judicial news in Massachusetts, a state judge rejected a legal motion to dismiss murder charges against Lindsey Clancy. Judge William Sullivan denied defense arguments seeking a finding of not guilty in the 2023 deaths of her three young children. Clancy's initial trial resulted in a deadlocked jury over her insanity defense, with her next scheduled court hearing set for November 2nd. So picture this. Police in Charlotte, North Carolina, intercepted two men driving down a busy city street in a living room love seat that was mounted across two scooters. Viral photos of the motorized cab spread quickly online, though officers did not disclose if citations were issued. Really? And one more thing to know. Happy birthday tomorrow. Reverend Al Sharpton is the birthday dude. To subscribe to my free daily newsletter, please visit SybilWilkes.com. For all the news 24-7, go to News1.com. I'm Sybil Wilkes. Be informed. Be empowered.
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4: I'm Hamilton County Commissioner Alicia Reese. Every week, I talk to folks throughout this county who wonder how they're going to afford to make it, how they're going to afford rising costs, food, gas, and health care. 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
4: I'm Hamilton County Commissioner Alicia Reese. Every week, I talk to folks throughout this county who wonder how they're going to afford to make it, how they're going to afford rising costs, food, gas, and health care. Congressman Greg Landsman stood with me in fighting against higher utility costs. We need a fighter we can count on. That's why I'm voting for Congressman Landsman, because he understands how to get things done. This year, his bipartisan bill to lower prescription drug costs for seniors became law, and he got the money to replace 10,000 lines of lead pipes to protect our kids' future.
5: And I'm not done. I'm Greg Landsman, and I'm going to keep fighting to lower healthcare costs, make life more affordable, and deliver for families right here at home.
4: He shows up, he listens, he brings back funding to Southwest Ohio, and he gets things done. I'm asking you to join with me and get out and vote to reelect Congressman Greg Landsman.
5: I'm Greg Landsman, candidate for Congress, and I approve this message. 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
4: I'm Hamilton County Commissioner Alicia Reese. Every week, I talk to folks throughout this county who wonder how they're going to afford to make it, how they're going to afford rising costs, food, gas, and health care. 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We need a fighter we can count on. That's why I'm voting for Congressman Landsman, because he understands how to get things done. 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
5: And I'm not done. I'm Greg Landsman, and I'm going to keep fighting to lower healthcare costs, make life more affordable, and deliver for families right here at home.
4: 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I'm asking you to join with me and get out and vote to reelect Congressman Greg Landsman.
5: I'm Greg Landsman, candidate for Congress, and I approve this message. 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
13: 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If we going to get a hold on these crimes, and you see this man has just issued the National Guard, the feds have taken over D.C., who they going to lock up?

0: talking about this is almost a police state. It is a police state in Washington. This is going to lead to some confrontations between police and citizens.
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0: I am your host, Reverend Al Sharpton, 1-877-532-5797. Let 1-877-532-5797, and on the message board, you can leave a message and post it, and I'll read as many as I can on www.nationalactionnetwork.net. I see Sun Cam on the message board saying, wishing you a happy birthday, Reverend Al. The Lord bless you and keep you. Make his face shine on you and be gracious to you. The Lord turn his face toward you and give you peace. You couldn't get a better birthday wish for somebody than that. I love it. Thank you so much, Sun Cam, for that. Let me go back to the phone. Let me go to Manhattan, New York, to Wale. Wale, you're keeping it real with Al Sharpton. Is Wale there? Or the phones went back down. All right. Well, something's going on with the board there in Dallas where our phone lines are handled. So as soon as they get it straight, I'll go back to the phone lines. I see Evangelist Shirley Carter Tribble on the message board saying, happy birthday, Reverend Al. May God grant you many, many more. Enjoy your day and weekend. God bless. And let me say, I give morning thoughts every morning before dawn, before I go to the gym, after I come back. And one of the things that I said this morning is on Fridays, I usually give a weekend thing that I want people to work on with me. And I said that we need to work on our reflections. And that last comment I read reminds me of that. That life is never all the way good or bad. But at some point you can get in life where you reflect on your journey. And what you learned from bad experiences, what you learned and was able to advance from good experiences, and share it with your children, your grandchildren. And don't just give them the rosy-colored picture. Talk about the mistakes you made. Talk about things that you did that was a little off base. Because they need to understand when they make a mistake, that's not the end of their life, because grandma did it. And look, she made it through her. Granddad did it. I think we try to build these false images of purity to our children, which makes them have complexes or worse when things happen in their life. We need to be as candid and honest with them as we can be to prepare them for life so they don't feel that because they may have stumbled and even fell, that their life was over. I tell my daughters and I tell young people that I talk to in NAN or around the country, I learned more from falling than I did from strutting. Because first I learned how to get up. And second, I learned how I didn't want to fall, so I would try to stay up. But if I erase all that from my memory and don't share that with my children, I'm robbing them of knowing that there's nothing exceptional about falling down. It is inexcusable, though, to rest, to lay down. You know, I often say in speeches and sermons, if somebody knocks you down, that's on them. If you stay on the ground and relax on the ground, complaining about somebody knocked you down, that's on you. Your job, if you've been knocked down, is to get up. And that's what we're saying in politics, in civil rights, in real life. Get up. Trump, in my opinion, winning was a mistake. Some in our own community didn't want to vote for a woman to be president. And you see what it reaped us. And we're only 2 years and change in. But rather than try to justify what can't be justified, and rather than lay there and say, oh, ain't nothing we could do, get up. I tell people everywhere I go, how are you afraid of somebody you already beat? You know, Trump is strong. We can't beat him. We beat him in 2020. Joe Biden won. Trump's still trying to lie that he won that election. He lost. He can be beat if we stand up and we do what needs to be done. All right, the phone lines are back up, 1-877-532-5797. I see you, James Green, on the message board saying Reverend Sharpton, Reverend J.C. Green from Aiken, South Carolina, near James Brown, wishing you a happy birthday, and remember that Jesus rested. Enjoy your birthday, and may God continue to keep you and keep you. I appreciate that, and I absolutely thank you for your call. Let me see if I can get Wale now. Wale in Brooklyn, New York. Wale, are you keeping it real with Al Sharpton?
1: Reverend Al.
0: Yeah.
1: I sang this song to you a long time ago, and something in my spirit wants me to give you a couple of bars. You ready?
0: I'm ready.
1: Sorry. Okay. Jesus the Lamb, the great I am.

0: and worshiping your presence. 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Giver of life to every man. My hair, oh God, and worship it. 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
1: All right. Thank you for that. That's wonderful. Wow. Thank you, Wale. I appreciate that. Serenading me on my eve of my birthday. Sister Wale. Let's take a break. Be right back. Keeping it real.

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1: It's Sybil Wilkes with what we need to know. New York's governor appointed a special prosecutor Thursday to oversee the investigation into a woman's allegations that she was gang raped at a Cornell University fraternity house, saying that she lost faith in the local district attorney's ability to handle the case. So Governor Kathy Hochul signed an executive order appointing the office of New York Attorney General Letitia James as the special prosecutor to oversee the investigation, which was closed without charges. Documents and text messages reveal the alleged victim told campus police that fraternity members bragged after drugging and assaulting her in 2024. In Tennessee, death row inmate Krista Pike was hospitalized in critical condition, receiving emergency medical care following a failed execution attempt by lethal injection. Defense attorneys report Pike remained breathing and snoring after receiving two doses of phenobarbital and enduring at least 7 needle insertions, prompting her legal team to petition the governor for a sentence commutation while all state executions remain paused. Cybersecurity experts are warning the public about sophisticated scams targeting Apple's upcoming foldable iPhone Duo. Researchers at Malwarebytes identified fraudulent pre-order websites offering $500 vouchers designed to deploy malicious software and steal sensitive personal data. Official pre-orders for the authentic iPhone Duo don't begin until October 16th. One more thing to know. Happy birthday tomorrow, Reverend Al Sharpton. 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For all the news 24/7, go to News1.com. I'm Sybil Wilkes. Be informed. 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
5: I'm Hamilton County Commissioner Alicia Reese. Every week, I talk to folks throughout this county who wonder how they're going to afford to make it, how they're going to afford rising costs, food, gas, and health care. Congressman Greg Landsman stood with me in fighting against higher utility costs. We need a fighter we can count on. That's why I'm voting for Congressman Landsman, because he understands how to get things done. 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
6: And I'm not done. 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
5: I'm Hamilton County Commissioner Alicia Reese. Every week, I talk to folks throughout this county who wonder how they're going to afford to make it, how they're going to afford rising costs, food, gas, and health care. 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
6: And I'm not done. 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
6: I'm Greg Landsman, candidate for Congress, and I approve this message. 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
5: I'm Hamilton County Commissioner Alicia Reese. Every week, I talk to folks throughout this county who wonder how they're going to afford to make it, how they're going to afford rising costs, food, gas, and health care. 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
6: And I'm not done. 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
5: 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I'm asking you to join with me and get out and vote to reelect Congressman Greg Landsman.
6: I'm Greg Landsman, candidate for Congress, and I approve this message. 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

0: 1-877-532-5797. 1-877-532-5797. I see James Thomas saying on our message board, Byron Donalds was condescending and telling them at the town hall that they needed to stop voting Democrat and give a Republican a chance. So far, that didn't work out so well. James, I agree with you, James. Let's go to Milwaukee, Wisconsin, talk with Fred. Fred, you're keeping it real with Al Sharpton.
1: Hey, how you doing, Robert Sharpton?
0: I'm doing well.
1: First, you know, hope you have a wonderful birthday tomorrow. Two, for the parents that have college students that, you know, won't be home when the election, the midterms start, you know, if they haven't got their mail-in ballot, you know, to make sure they do everything to, so they can cast their vote and be counted. You know, so it's important to do it now because, you know, you don't have that much time to go.
0: Right.
1: Then the last thing I wanted to ask you, where do we go, what site to hear your daily morning thoughts?
0: Go on Instagram, Real-Sharpton. Real-Sharpton. I do it every morning between 4:30 and 5:15 and head to the gym. I do some more and then after. And then you can go there now, Real-Sharpton, and go back and see all of them that's posted. I never take them down. But I do it at least two and most times three every morning. I get up early. I get up around 4, do prayer and meditation for about a half hour, and then I do my morning thoughts.
1: Okay. All right. That's all today, so I won't vent today.
0: All right. Thank you, Fred. No problem. Thank you. Let's go to Jason in Washington, D.C. Jason.
2: Reverend Al, how are you, sir?
0: I'm doing very well. How are you?
2: I'm doing fine. It's been quite a while since I've spoken to you. I just want to take this time to tell you and congratulate you on your 15th year of television programming and all. I also wanted to wish you a happy birthday. Yours is on the 3rd. Mine is on the 23rd.
0: All right.
2: So I just wanted to say that and want to appreciate everything you've done for us in the black community. We all appreciate that. And I think this is just my own feeling now. I think we're going to be successful in the midterms. I've been watching a lot of the coverage on TV about the programs that the Democrats are using to try to instill into the young people and how important it is to vote. And I think Barbara Amwan and her team are down in the South trying to get the college students voting in the university colleges and universities. So I have a good feeling. And I think that your information, you know, is getting out the vote for everyone. I think people are waking up. I mean, there has been a time when it seems as though that, you know, people weren't up, you know, they weren't really excited about this, what's going on. And I think there wasn't a poor show up. But I think over time, I think people are beginning to realize that this clown that we have in the White House now is not doing anything to try to help the people of the United States. And so I think people are beginning to realize that. I think they're opening up their eyes to see what this guy is all about. And I think that may show up favoritism in the midterm elections. But I have a question that I wanted to ask you, and I've been thinking about this for a while. If a Democratic nominee was elected to a high-ranking office, and it was required that the Mike Johnson was to swear them in, and say Mike Johnson refuses to swear them in, What recourse does that nominee have in order to secure that position?
0: That's a very good question. I don't really know the definitive answer. I would assume that whoever's second to the Speaker in Congress could do the swearing in and be just as official. But I can't say that I know that. And I can't say that it is a out-of-bounds question given how crazy these people are. I would not be surprised if we're not faced with that. I think the best thing to do is make sure that he's no longer Speaker by taking the House on November, in November. But you're right. You can't overestimate how much they've changed the rules and the customs with Donald Trump. He respects nothing, even with his party, with the country. He's just a disruptor, and he's proud of it. And I was saying to some of the people at MS Now this morning, in between breaks, I did Morning Joe about 90 minutes, and I was saying to them that, you know, when I looked at this week, Time Magazine story that he did, I'm wondering whether he's not starting to diminish in terms of his mentality, because he's all over the place.
2: Right.
0: Just saying all kind of crazy stuff and using profanity in between words. I mean, you have to at some point say, has he lost it? Because some of the things he's doing is just totally irrational.
2: Right.
0: And I think that people, you know, everybody worried about Biden, and I saw Biden Saturday night at the, Friday night at the retirement for Lee Saunders, and physically he's challenged, but mentally he was wide alert and bringing whatever he wants. But I'm wondering about whether they telling us all that we need to know about the stability of this president. Because it's irrational what he's doing. It just makes no sense at all. At all. He gets up with him in his speeches. It's just something's going on there.
2: Right, exactly. Do you think that this Amendment 25, I know they have why don't they try to use that to try to get him out of office? I mean, do you think there's enough people that would be willing to try to substantiate that in order to use that to get him out of office, or do you think that there's just too many people that would oppose it?
0: I think that I don't know that you can get a vote because they don't have the majority. The Democrats have the majority of the House or the Senate, and you'd need that vote. So the best vote to do is to vote ourselves and get them out of the majority. Then you can do all of that. But you can't do it as minority parties, and that's what they're counting on. That's one of the reasons he does not want to lose. He knows if the Democrats take control, then he is going to not only face a possible impeachment again, but if he get the Senate, he'll face removal, and he'll face investigations before these committees under oath. Him, his cabinet members, all of them are up for grabs. Even the outside cases that many of us are concerned about, what happened with DEI, what happens with these suspicious hangings and other things in the South. If we've got the majority of these committees, we can summons and subpoena people back in and have to testify under oath. That's the way to do this. That's why politics is not some hobby or some game. It's the real thing. And I think that's what we need to do. And we need to do it with a passion.
2: Right. I understand. Listen, and there was another question I wanted to ask you, too. Rick, I'll think about it. I don't want to I'll call you back.
0: Thank you for your call, and thank you for listening. No, I think, and I feel people that are asking these questions because they want, how do we get out of this mess? We're going to have to dig our way out. just like we let them dig us in. Let's take a break. Be right back. Keeping it real, keeping it real, keeping it real.
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0: I'm Hamilton County Commissioner Alicia Reese. Every week, I talk to folks throughout this county who wonder how they're going to afford to make it, how they're going to afford rising costs, food, gas, and health care. Congressman Greg Landsman stood with me in fighting against higher utility costs. We need a fighter we can count on. That's why I'm voting for Congressman Landsman, because he understands how to get things done. This year, his bipartisan bill to lower prescription drug costs for seniors became law, and he got the money to replace 10,000 lines of lead pipes to protect our kids' future.
1: And I'm not done. I'm Greg Landsman, and I'm going to keep fighting to lower healthcare costs, make life more affordable, and deliver for families right here at home.
0: He shows up, he listens, he brings back funding to Southwest Ohio, and he gets things done. I'm asking you to join with me and get out and vote to reelect Congressman Greg Landsman.
1: I'm Greg Landsman, candidate for Congress, and I approve this message. 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
0: I'm Hamilton County Commissioner Alicia Reese. Every week, I talk to folks throughout this county who wonder how they're going to afford to make it, how they're going to afford rising costs, food, gas, and health care. Congressman Greg Landsman stood with me in fighting against higher utility costs. We need a fighter we can count on. That's why I'm voting for Congressman Landsman, because he understands how to get things done. This year, his bipartisan bill to lower prescription drug costs for seniors became law, and he got the money to replace 10,000 lines of lead pipes to protect our kids' future.
1: And I'm not done. I'm Greg Landsman, and I'm going to keep fighting to lower healthcare costs, make life more affordable, and deliver for families right here at home.
0: He shows up, he listens, he brings back funding to Southwest Ohio, and he gets things done. I'm asking you to join with me and get out and vote to reelect Congressman Greg Landsman.
1: I'm Greg Landsman, candidate for Congress, and I approve this message. 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
0: I'm Hamilton County Commissioner Alicia Reese. Every week, I talk to folks throughout this county who wonder how they're going to afford to make it, how they're going to afford rising costs, food, gas, and health care. Congressman Greg Landsman stood with me in fighting against higher utility costs. We need a fighter we can count on. That's why I'm voting for Congressman Landsman, because he understands how to get things done. This year, his bipartisan bill to lower prescription drug costs for seniors became law, and he got the money to replace 10,000 lines of lead pipes to protect our kids' future.
1: And I'm not done. I'm Greg Landsman, and I'm going to keep fighting to lower healthcare costs, make life more affordable, and deliver for families right here at home.
0: He shows up, he listens, he brings back funding to Southwest Ohio, and he gets things done. I'm asking you to join with me and get out and vote to reelect Congressman Greg Landsman.
1: I'm Greg Landsman, candidate for Congress, and I approve this message. 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
2: I'm Hamilton County Commissioner Alicia Reese. Every week, I talk to folks throughout this county who wonder how they're going to afford to make it, how they're going to afford rising costs, food, gas, and health care. 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
3: And I'm not done. 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
3: I'm Greg Landsman, candidate for Congress, and I approve this message. 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
7: Reverend Al Sharpton, XL Friday. Let me remind you by way of announcements, don't you miss Politics Nation with Al Sharpton live this weekend. I'll be on tomorrow, Saturday, and on Sunday live at 5 p.m. Eastern Time. And we'll have on the candidates that are running, Senate candidate from South Carolina, congressional candidates from Ohio. I'm going to have on the candidates from Iowa, as well as some of the governor, one of the governors. I'm going to have the ranking member of the Budget Committee to break down what Trump is doing with money, Congressman Brendan Boyle of Pennsylvania. And some people are hoping Boyle runs against Fetterman. I'm going to have him on. So watch both nights, 5 p.m. Eastern Time on MS Now. And you that are in the tri-state area, New York, Connecticut, or New Jersey, meet me or beat me in the morning to the Saturday Action Rally. It is going to be a special day. It's my birthday. My actual birthday is tomorrow. And the governor and mayor and others are coming by. But I'm also going to be dealing with policy. I'm not just taking birthday cake. I'm going to be dealing with this, what we need to do with these voting brigades and what we need to do to get people out in mass and the issues. This unemployment number that just dropped, 7.0% black unemployment, 3.6% white. We need to deal with this. So be at the Saturday Action Rally. Get there early because of the birthday. I'm sure people be getting there early and you want to get in the main room, if not in the overflow room, but be there we're there 9 to 11 tomorrow morning. And then, of course, you that are not in the New York, Connecticut, New Jersey area, you can watch it live on Impact Television, on NationalActionNetwork.net, and on YouTube/NAN, or on AME Zion Network. And with all those things, we talk to 15,000-20,000 people every Saturday and mobilize. And our phone lines are down, but I think we got Reverend Charles Williams. Reverend Williams, if you're on, tell us what's going on with Detroit National Action Network in the morning.
9: Well, most importantly, the action is on the line. So we'll be there on Saturday, 10 a.m. at the historic King Solomon Baptist Church, 6100 14th Street. We are mobilizing and moving forward without the brigade. I know it's had a call with some of our Midwest folks, and you gave us our orders very clear, loud and clear, that we've got to make sure we get folks engaged throughout our communities. It's a Royal Parks is coming back with all the information we need to make sure that we are ready to organize across the state, across the Midwest, and across the country.
7: Oh yeah, Lloyd Parks was with us in Ohio, in Cleveland, Ohio the other night. Great turnout, and people from all over Ohio, all over the Midwest was there under the leadership and coordination of the irreplaceable president of the Greater Cleveland Chapter of the National Action Network, Dr. Marcia McCoy. I know you should be still smiling that proud the people turned out for you, Dr. McCoy. I don't hear her.
4: Reverend, can you hear me?
7: I hear you now, yes.
4: Hello? Thank you, Reverend Dr. Professor Al Sharpton. You delivered a profound message of hope to those in attendance for the Vote of the Day rally here in Cleveland. The Men of Power has joined in with the National Action Network. And on Monday, October the 5th, which is the last day to turn in voter registration forms and register people for the upcoming November 3rd election, we got to turn them in before 9 p.m. So Monday evening, we're heading to school, and this evening, we will be at a few homecomings. So if you want to get involved or get engaged, call me, 216-740-913, 216-740-913, 216-740-913 for more information. And Reverend Sharpton, I got to give kudos to our 98-year young man with the mule, Reverend Dr. Bishop E.T. What an introduction of our leader. What kind of man is this?
7: Let me tell you something. I got it on tape, his introduction. I'm going to tell people as I travel, don't introduce me, just play the tape, because nobody will ever introduce me like that. No, the bishop is in a class by himself.
4: I mean, and your daughter said, you asked your daughter, how old do you think he is?
7: Yeah.
4: And when you told her, she said, what?
7: Yeah, she said he maybe in his 60s. I see 98 years old, got more energy, run up and down them steps, talk, preach. I mean, God really blessed us with Bishop E.T. Kavanagh.
4: One last thing I want to share. Quit talking about us, Reverend Sharpton, talking about 50-year-olds. Get up out of bed. I'm sorry. I'm a little off track. But the Midwest is the best. And we wanted to kick off your birthday. We want to brag about that. We get bragging rights.
7: Yeah, you
4: come
7: do.
4: Come on, Bishop. Dr. Chaplin.
7: Yes, sir.
4: Love you, my man. Dr. Charles Williams.
10: Yes, sir.
4: Love you, my man.
10: Love you.
4: Hold my mule, my brother.
10: Yes, sir. Yes.
4: The midterm election is 32 days away. Never has there been such a quintessential and consequential election to determine the future of America and American democracy than right now. Now occupying the Oval Office in the nation today is a convicted, conflicted, wannabe king and dictator, a racist, bigoted, avowed white nationalist supremacist who is determined to turn America into an authoritarian, totalitarian state where only the millionaires and the billionaires rule. This while justice and freedom reign. Constitutional mandates are being overrun, and law and order are in the power of crooks and criminals. Silent cowards allowing this regime to weaponize the Justice Department to harass law-abiding citizens. Illegal tariffs are being imposed that take money from the poor, and war is initiated to drain the economic lifeblood of people's ability to live. Because of the billions and billions of dollars lost in a losing war with Iran, a rogue nation, food prices, gas prices, child care, health care, farm prices, inflation, and other deleterious consequences of crushing the life out of John Q. Public. Pet vanity projects, pet vanity golden statues, golden ballrooms, golden arches, reflective pools are sending average people to the welfare line and the food bank for survival. Your affordability for housing is in jeopardy. This is a Hitler-like Putin lover who loves himself more than anybody else, his own narcissistic self. He is a president who boldly declares that he does not care about your finances, even a little bit. He fires thousands of government workers and invigorates and obliterates 60 years of diversity, equity, and inclusion, plus trying to deny the people's right to vote so as to cheat and steal an upcoming election. All of this is a way to put we the people, by the people, for the people, out of business. This America becomes the pariah of a country where freedom is denied and the people be damned. The clock is ticking and the loss of freedom and democracy are in hospital intensive care. If the democratic voices of this democracy don't cry loud and get up and get after those proposed, we're going to be in terrible shape. Democracy is going to be at risk. Wake up, America. Send these demons back to where they belong, hell and damnation. God bless America and get us all fired up to get out there and vote and change the topography of this nation right now. Thank you, Doctor.
7: Thank you, Bishop. Thank you.
4: Ditto, ditto.
7: All right. Thank you so much. And thank you to you, our Cleveland, Greater Cleveland Chapter President. Let me remind you, I will be in Chicago on Monday. I'm going to do the birthday and the rallies and the TV shows all weekend, preaching Sunday morning in Harlem and for Reverend Kilgore's anniversary, and then going to Chicago right after I get through the show Sunday night. We're going to be there. You can see on the social media page. Our AI Fluency Initiative will be at 6 p.m. We'll be there earlier with our voting brigade with Sister Maureen Forte. I'll be there all day. You in the Chicagoland area, come and be with me at the rally and at the Fluency Initiative. And then the following, at the end of the week, I'm going to Tallahassee, Florida, Reverend R.B. Holmes. Anniversaries. I'm going to preach it that Sunday, but we're going to have rallies as well as AI Initiative. I'm on the road because I'm determined that we must not let this regime go unchecked. So we need to go in these areas, particularly these areas that they didn't think we would show up, and now the polls are telling them they better worry because Texas may go and Florida may go. And Georgia may go, and Michigan may go, things that they won last time. And look at what we got for it. And I'm saying, don't cry over spilt milk. Let's put some powder in the milk and turn it brown. Let me thank all of you that called in, listened in, you that called in and couldn't get through. Let me thank Reverend Williams coming on when the phones got straight. Let me thank all of you. And remember, thank you for all the birthday wishes you gave. Spike Lee calling in. Our Attorney General, Ben Crump, calling in. Remember, whatever you do, wherever you go, however you feel, tell somebody, tell anybody, tell everybody. The Reverend Al told you personally, keep it real. Keep it real. Keep it real. I'll talk to you on Monday.
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12: It's Sybil Wilkes with what we need to know. The family of Renee Good, the 37-year-old American mother of three, shot and killed by federal immigration officers in Minneapolis, filed a major lawsuit against the United States government and former Trump administration officials. The federal wrongful death complaint names ICE agent Jonathan Ross and former Homeland Security Secretary Kristi Noem, alleging an unconstitutional civil rights conspiracy surrounding the fatal January shooting that occurred as Ms. Good drove away from local public demonstrations. In Mississippi, law enforcement authorities in Oxford arrested two men following an intensive investigation linking the deaths of two Ole Miss students to illegal drug distribution and commercial kratom sales. 18-year-old Aiden Hamilton and 20-year-old Robert Strange were found deceased on campus last month near packages of kratom, prompting a tactical law enforcement raid on a local Oxford smoke shop. In Washington, a federal judge officially dismissed all criminal charges with prejudice against former U.S. Olympic canoeist David Hearn. The 67-year-old athlete was arrested earlier this year and accused of vandalizing the Lincoln Memorial reflecting pool after removing a small piece of peeling paint from the water, with a judicial ruling permanently barring federal prosecutors from refiling charges. California technology firm Dyna Robotics unveiled a semi-humanoid workplace robot named Taku, derived from the Japanese word for master craftsman. Designed to execute complex autonomous workflows, including loading laundry machines, folding linens, chopping vegetables, and stocking commercial shelves, company officials report the autonomous robotic system is already deploying across commercial kitchens, hotels, and laundromats nationwide. Nationwide, birthday greetings go out to Reverend Al Sharpton. 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For all the news 24/7, go to News1.com. I'm Sybil Wilkes. Be informed. 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
2: I'm Hamilton County Commissioner Alicia Reese. Every week, I talk to folks throughout this county who wonder how they're going to afford to make it, how they're going to afford rising costs, food, gas, and health care. 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
3: And I'm not done. 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
3: I'm Greg Landsman, candidate for Congress, and I approve this message. 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
2: I'm Hamilton County Commissioner Alicia Reese. Every week, I talk to folks throughout this county who wonder how they're going to afford to make it, how they're going to afford rising costs, food, gas, and health care. 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We need a fighter we can count on. 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This year, his bipartisan bill to lower prescription drug costs for seniors became law, and he got the money to replace 10,000 lines of lead pipes to protect our kids' future.
3: And I'm not done. 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
2: He shows up, he listens, he brings back funding to Southwest Ohio, and he gets things done. I'm asking you to join with me and get out and vote to reelect Congressman Greg Landsman.
3: I'm Greg Landsman, candidate for Congress, and I approve this message. 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